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3: The U.S. wants to impose new tariffs on dozens of trading partners. We hear more on the story from national correspondent Donna Warder reporting.
4: The Trump administration is proposing 10% tariffs or more on products from dozens of major trading partners to address the importation of goods made with forced labor. A report by the U.S. trade representative says Canada, Mexico, Taiwan, the United Kingdom, and some other countries and territories would face 10% additional tariffs for allegedly failing to enforce a forced labor import ban. A 12.5% additional tariff would be imposed on China, Japan, India, South Korea, Brazil, and dozens of other countries. The new tariffs would not take effect immediately and are subject to public comment and review. Donna Warder, Washington.
3: News and analysis at townhall.com. From Washington, I'm Keith Peters. Two major college conferences are withholding support for a bipartisan college sports bill in Congress.
5: The two biggest conferences in college sports say they do not support the current version of a bipartisan bill designed to regulate an industry struggling for answers in a quickly changing era in which some players make millions. The Southeastern and Big Ten conferences said the bill leaves critical issues unresolved, including not meaningfully preempting state laws with a federal one. That's law. Been considered a key element for a measure to get support from the NCAA and the conferences. A Senate Commerce Committee hearing about the bill is scheduled for Wednesday. I'm Geffen Kuhlbaum.
3: The New York Knicks are auctioning two celebrity row seats for Game 3 at Madison Square Garden when the NBA Finals return to New York for the first time since 1999. More on these stories at townhall.com.
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8: This is your evening weather forecast. Today's high was near 80 degrees, while tonight, clear skies with a low around 58. Thursday, sunny with a high near 82 degrees. Thursday night, mostly clear with a low around 60. Friday, sunny with a high near 83. Friday night, partly cloudy with a low around 63. Saturday, mostly sunny with a high near 84. Saturday night, partly cloudy with a low around 68 degrees.

If your civic group, club, church, or organization has an announcement of community interest, call us Monday through Friday, 8 a.m. to 5 p.m. at 666-2169.

0: Chase Matthew and Darlin and Chris Matthews. All of us happy to be hanging with you and finishing up your Wednesday, two of the best days of the work week left. Bring on Thursday and Friday and bring on new Dustin Lynch. 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

0: New country from Dustin Lynch called Easy to Love. It's Chris Matthews. Hey, easy to get some good news into your Wednesday as well. Thanks for letting me hang out with you. A Fresno 7th grader recently saved his classmate's life. Jermaine Whitehead rushed over to his friend. Now, what had happened? Jermaine's friend had swallowed some gum, started choking. Jermaine performed an abdominal thrust, got the gum out, was awarded the Thunderbird Life-Saving Award from presumably his school. I don't know what, wherever the Thunderbird is. I think that's an awesome thing to get. And I wouldn't know how to do an abdominal thrust. Maybe I need to check and get some safety tips from my buddy Jermaine.
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18: This is your evening weather forecast. Today's high was near 80 degrees, while tonight, clear skies with a low around 58. Thursday, sunny with a high near 82 degrees. Thursday night, mostly clear with a low around 60. Friday, sunny with a high near 83. Friday night, partly cloudy with a low around 63. Saturday, mostly sunny with a high near 84. Saturday night, partly cloudy with a low around 68 degrees.
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Blake Shelton in Texas. Hey, it's Chris Matthews. All right, so we got, I mean, if we need some Morgan Wallen, don't we need some new Morgan Wallen? Don't we need a song called Don't We from Morgan Wallen? Yeah, I figured we did. Let's do that after a little Mississippi.

0: church Sunday night at 6. The Happy Hearts will sing at Eula General Baptist Church Sunday night at 6. Brother Austin Smith will preach at Meadowville Missionary Baptist Church Sunday at 11. Brother Brian Flynn will preach at Day's Crossroads Missionary Baptist Church Sunday night at 6. First Baptist Church invites you to Vacation Bible School June 9th through the 11th from 9 until noon for ages 4 through 12. Anyone interested in the upkeep of Pirtle Cemetery, please send donations to Pirtle Cemetery Fund, care of Clara Cherry Willis, 1486 Williams Road in Lafayette. Decoration at Maple Grove Cemetery will be Saturday and Sunday. Donations are needed for upkeep. To donate, contact W.C. Smith or Charlie Patterson. Decoration at Scott Cemetery will be Sunday. Donations may be made at the cemetery or at Wellworth Bank. The Macon County Senior Center is having a big yard sale through Friday from 8 until 4 each day. You're invited to a benefit fish fry for Leslie Simmons Friday at 5 at Meemaw's Grocery. Summer Harvest, a USDA program, will be handing out 7 shelf-stable breakfast and lunches each Tuesday through July 28th at First Baptist Church in Lafayette from 2 until 4:30. This is for ages 18 and under. Name and date of birth is all that will be needed. Are you raising a relative child or need housing assistance? 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The Upper Cumberland Development District provides regional planning and assistance to the 14-county Upper Cumberland region to promote economic growth and community enhancement. 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
1: This is your evening weather forecast. Today's high was near 80 degrees, while tonight, clear skies with a low around 58. Thursday, sunny with a high near 82 degrees. Thursday night, mostly clear with a low around 60. Friday, sunny with a high near 83. Friday night, partly cloudy with a low around 63. Saturday, mostly sunny with a high near 84. Saturday night, partly cloudy with a low around 68 degrees.
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0: We do need some Morgan Wallen, don't we? We do. It's Chris Matthews. Thanking you for letting me wrap up whatever we got left of this here Wednesday. Bring on the weekend. Bring on your favorite country song. I got your favorite country song coming up. I mean, as long as it's that one from Hardy.
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0: not John Denver as much as it's Corey Campbell, Cole Wetzel. There's Rocky Mountain Low. Chris Matthews, happy to be hanging with you, giving you some good vibes from Chris Jansen. After Luke Combs next.
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2: In your calendar of events today, Brother Philip Bronner will preach at Friendship Missionary Baptist Church tonight at 7. Elder Mark Metter will preach at Old Beach Bottom Missionary Baptist Church Sunday at 11. Walton Chapel Church of Christ will have a gospel meeting beginning Sunday and going through Friday night with Speaker Jared Jacobs. Brother Britt Little will preach at Sunrise Missionary Baptist Church Sunday at 11. Brother Phil Mayle will preach at Maple Grove No. 2 Missionary Baptist Church Sunday night at 6. The Happy Hearts will sing at Eulah General Baptist Church Sunday night at 6. Brother Austin Smith will preach at Meadowville Missionary Baptist Church Sunday at 11. Brother Brian Flynn will preach at Days Crossroads Missionary Baptist Church Sunday night at 6. First Baptist Church invites you to Vacation Bible School June 9th through the 11th from 9 until noon for ages 4 through 12. Anyone interested in the upkeep of Pirtle Cemetery, please send donations to Pirtle Cemetery Fund, care of Clara Cherry Willis, 1486 Williams Road in Lafayette. Decoration at Maple Grove Cemetery will be Saturday and Sunday. Donations are needed for upkeep. To donate, contact W.C. Smith or Charlie Patterson. Decoration at Scott Cemetery will be Sunday. Donations may be made at the cemetery or at Wellworth Bank. The Macon County Senior Center is having a big yard sale through Friday from 8 until 4 each day. You're invited to a benefit fish fry for Leslie Simmons Friday at 5 at Meemaw's Grocery. Summer Harvest, a USDA program, will be handing out 7 shelf-stable breakfast and lunches each Tuesday through July 28th at First Baptist Church in Lafayette from 2 until 4:30. This is for ages 18 and under. Name and date of birth is all that will be needed.
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6: This is your evening weather forecast. Today's high was near 80 degrees, while tonight, clear skies with a low around 58. Thursday, sunny with a high near 82 degrees. Thursday night, mostly clear with a low around 60. Friday, sunny with a high near 83. Friday night, partly cloudy with a low around 63. Saturday, mostly sunny with a high near 84. Saturday night, partly cloudy with a low around 68 degrees.
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0: It's a story, a tale, a beat, some licks, a tune that stays in your head. A journey shared, a soul that's bared, words that just need to be said. It's a friend and a lover, a memory uncovered, a family, a house.
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2: News this hour from Town Hall. I'm Keith Peters in Washington. President Trump says he remains optimistic about reaching a ceasefire deal with Iran.
3: The negotiation itself has gone very well, actually. Very well.
4: Mr. President.
3: It could happen. I mean, if it happens, and it might not happen, you know, who knows? But if it happens, it could happen like over the weekend.
5: How do you find ceasefire?
3: Pretty much the way it is. It's a different part of the world. You know, I'd say in that part of the world, ceasefire is when you're shooting in a more moderate manner.
2: Mr. Trump spoke before a successful House vote on an Iran war powers resolution that would demand President Trump end the Iran war. Four Republicans joined with all Democrats to pass the legislation. Meanwhile, a major international institution is giving a grim prediction as the Iran war continues.
6: The Organization for Economic Cooperation and Development says prolonged disruption of energy supplies from the Middle East due to the Iran war would deal a severe blow to the global economy, sending some countries into recession and spreading inflation and higher unemployment. Hardest hit would be the Asian economies that depend on crude oil, fuel, and natural gas from the Persian Gulf, supplies that have been largely choked off by the closure of the Strait of Hormuz.
2: Correspondent Bill Alexander reporting. Ukrainian long-range drones have struck an oil terminal in St. Petersburg, Russia's second-largest city, setting it ablaze, according to Ukrainian President Volodymyr Zelensky. The attack comes as the Russian city hosts a major event for attracting foreign capital. The drones flew over 1,000 kilometers to hit the terminal a day after Moscow launched a major attack on Kyiv. On Wall Street, the Dow down by 620 points, the NASDAQ dropped 239, the S&P lower by 56, oil near $96 a barrel. More at townhall.com.
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2: We have yet another auto recall to tell you about.
8: Ford is calling back almost 420,000 vehicles because of a seatbelt issue that could result in injury if a crash occurs. The National Highway Traffic Safety Administration says the recall includes certain Ford Expedition and Lincoln Navigator vehicles, model years 2018 through 2022. The issue involves seatbelts that could lock inadvertently, not allowing them to retract or extend. Rich Thomason, Washington.
2: NASA's Mars MAVEN spacecraft has been declared dead after 6 months of radio silence. MAVEN was launched in 2013 to study the red planet's atmosphere. It fell silent in December after passing behind Mars. NASA confirmed Wednesday that the mission is over. News and analysis at townhall.com. From Washington, I'm Keith Peters. Weird things seem to happen in the Big Apple, and this may top the list.
9: A series of bizarre sightings of people popping in and out of New York's sewer system recently has authorities wondering what exactly is going on. Video shows at least three cases where groups of people have been spotted in the night entering and exiting the sewers in Brooklyn and Queens. Experts say going down in the sewers, illegal and extremely dangerous, and not all that pleasing to the sense of smell either. Jason Walker reporting.
2: A rare albino buffalo, fondly named after Donald Trump for its distinctive blonde tuft, is drawing a huge crowd at the National Zoo in Bangladesh's capital. Previously, the animal raised in a farm outside Bangladesh's Dhaka was saved from being slaughtered as part of a religious ritual. More at Town Hall.

0: time.
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2: This is your evening weather forecast. Today's high was near 80 degrees, while tonight, clear skies with a low around 58. Thursday, sunny with a high near 82 degrees. Thursday night, mostly clear with a low around 60. Friday, sunny with a high near 83. Friday night, partly cloudy with a low around 63. Saturday, mostly sunny with a high near 84. Saturday night, partly cloudy with a low around 68 degrees.

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Change My Mind. That's a great new Riley Green song. If you don't agree, don't try to change my mind, because that's just the name of the song. Luke Bryan teaming up with George Burge, going to do a little Ride, Ride, Ride, some collab action after Billy Currington, a song written by Luke Bryan. It was good directions.

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0: Ride, ride, ride. You got George Burge and Luke Bryan teaming up on that one. It's Chris Matthews. Teaming up with you to get through the end of your Wednesday, throwing some good news into your world as well. A Missouri dude recently won, well, he found a winning lottery ticket just in his truck. Now, he bought on February, on the 11th of February, bought this what ended up being a $50,000 Powerball ticket. The clerk told him he'd won the prize when he went to check it. Oh, hey, did this win? I don't know. Yeah, I won $50,000. Whatever, five something. It won $50,000. He said, I didn't know what to say. I've been playing for years. The biggest thing I've ever won. I had paid for gas and drove off and forgot to get my gas. You know, really, because you can now afford gas. It's going to set you back about 50 grand.
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13: This is your evening weather forecast. Today's high was near 80 degrees, while tonight, clear skies with a low around 58. Thursday, sunny with a high near 82 degrees. Thursday night, mostly clear with a low around 60. Friday, sunny with a high near 83. Friday night, partly cloudy with a low around 63. Saturday, mostly sunny with a high near 84. Saturday night, partly cloudy with a low around 68 degrees.
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0: hightailing it out of a bad situation. He's Jordan Davis. And turn this truck around. My name is Chris Matthews. Happy to be hanging with you. One of his early songs in his Boots trilogy, Dirt on My Boots, got some John Party coming up, as well as New Country from John Morgan on the way.
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9: Why don't you want to go to Fred's?
10: Last time we were at Fred's, there was a waitress there. 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
9: Okay, let's go to the barbecue place.
10: I do not want to go to the barbecue.
9: Why don't you want to go to the barbecue place?
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10: And that might be the barbecue.
9: Well, where would you like to go?
10: I don't care.
11: 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Lighten up and live.
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12: 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She nearly lost her husband this year to a stroke. 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
4: This is your evening weather forecast. Today's high was near 80 degrees, while tonight, clear skies with a low around 58. Thursday, sunny with a high near 82 degrees. Thursday night, mostly clear with a low around 60. Friday, sunny with a high near 83. Friday night, partly cloudy with a low around 63. Saturday, mostly sunny with a high near 84. Saturday night, partly cloudy with a low around 68 degrees.
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0: bet you never thought you'd be such a wonderful, irresistible human being listening to all this great country music, but we have always had faith in you, and you are killing it. 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

0: I was just a kid myself. New Country there from John Morgan. My name is Chris Matthews. Carrying on New Country from Kenny Chesney, who's set to resume his residency at the Sphere in Las Vegas. That is something that I really want to see. Kenny, if you're listening, hook a brother up with some tickets. I've got Carry On New Chesney on the way after Cody Johnson.
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2: In your calendar of events today, Brother Philip Bronner will preach at Friendship Missionary Baptist Church tonight at 7. Elder Mark Metter will preach at Old Beach Bottom Missionary Baptist Church Sunday at 11. Walton Chapel Church of Christ will have a gospel meeting beginning Sunday and going through Friday night with Speaker Jared Jacobs. Brother Britt Little will preach at Sunrise Missionary Baptist Church Sunday at 11. Brother Phil Mayle will preach at Maple Grove No. 2 Missionary Baptist Church Sunday night at 6. The Happy Hearts will sing at Eulah General Baptist Church Sunday night at 6. Brother Austin Smith will preach at Meadowville Missionary Baptist Church Sunday at 11. Brother Brian Flynn will preach at Day's Crossroads Missionary Baptist Church Sunday night at 6. First Baptist Church invites you to Vacation Bible School June 9th through the 11th from 9 until noon for ages 4 through 12. Anyone interested in the upkeep of Pirtle Cemetery, please send donations to Pirtle Cemetery Fund, care of Clara Cherry Willis, 1486 Williams Road in Lafayette. Decoration at Maple Grove Cemetery will be Saturday and Sunday. Donations are needed for upkeep. 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Smith or Charlie Patterson. Decoration at Scott Cemetery will be Sunday. Donations may be made at the cemetery or at Wellworth Bank. The Macon County Senior Center is having a big yard sale through Friday from 8 until 4 each day. You're invited to a benefit fish fry for Leslie Simmons Friday at 5 at Meemaw's Grocery. 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This is for ages 18 and under. Name and date of birth is all that will be needed.
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5: This is your evening with a forecast. Today's high was near 80 degrees, while tonight, clear skies with a low around 58. Thursday, sunny with a high near 82 degrees. Thursday night, mostly clear with a low around 60. Friday, sunny with a high near 83. Friday night, partly cloudy with a low around 63. Saturday, mostly sunny with a high near 84. Saturday night, partly cloudy with a low around 68 degrees.
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1: News this hour from Town Hall. I'm Keith Peters in Washington. Attitudes toward same-sex marriage and transgender issues are shifting, according to a new poll.
2: A new Gallup poll finds support for same-sex marriage and relationships in the U.S. stopped rising after two decades. According to the poll, about two-thirds of U.S. adults believe same-sex marriage should be legal. That's down slightly from 71% in 2022 and 23. Most of the change is driven by Republicans. The views of Democrats and independents have remained mostly stable. A 2015 Supreme Court decision led to nationwide recognition of same-sex marriage. Conservative lawmakers in some states have called for that ruling to be overturned. The poll also found a shift in views on transgender issues. I'm Julie Walker.
1: Ukraine drones have hit a Russian oil terminal ahead of a visit by Russian President Vladimir Putin later in the week.
3: Ukrainian President Volodymyr Zelensky says on social media that long-range drones flew more than 600 miles to hit an oil terminal in St. Petersburg, setting it ablaze. Clouds of black smoke rose over the city's port after the attack. Russian authorities said only that the Ukrainian drone strike targeted the city's infrastructure without providing further details, although the city airport briefly suspended flights overnight because of the attack. Authorities also cut off mobile internet services. Putin said to speak on Friday at an economic forum in St. Petersburg that the Kremlin views as a prestige event, although major Western investors and officials will stay away. I'm Charles de Ledesma.
1: The House, for the first time, has approved a war powers resolution that would halt the U.S. military action against Iran. On Wall Street, the Dow down by 620 points, the Nasdaq dropped 239, the S&P 500 lower by 56, oil near $96 a barrel. More at townhall.com.
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7: Israel and Christians are coming together in a way they have never been before, since the Book of Acts.
4: But is this the end of Hamas and radical Islam? 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
8: Stocks retreated from their records on Wall Street Wednesday as oil prices jumped. The S&P 500 fell 0.7%. The Dow fell 1.2%. The Nasdaq fell 0.9%. Oil prices rose nearly 2% over worries about the U.S. war with Iran as the nations continue trading attacks. That is putting fresh pressure on stocks amid what has been a record run. Oil prices still remain below their peaks from earlier in the war. Prices have remained high because the Strait of Hormuz is essentially closed, stifling global shipments of crude oil. Damian Troisi, New York.
1: SpaceX says it plans to raise up to $75 billion when it goes public this month, setting the stage for the largest ever stock market debut and putting Elon Musk on course to become the world's first trillionaire. News and analysis at townhall.com. From Washington, I'm Keith Peters. The first American pope is making time for a racquet sport for both physical and spiritual health. We hear more on this story from correspondent Gethin Kulbaugh reporting.
9: When Pope Leo XIV was elected last year, his love of tennis was quickly celebrated during an audience with top-ranked men's player Yannick Sinner. In the ensuing months, Leo has tried to set aside time in his busy schedule to play the sport every week as part of his Augustinian devotion to physical activity and spirituality. Leo likes to spend Mondays and Tuesdays at the papal retreat in Castel Gandolfo in the hills outside Rome, where he plays tennis with his secretary. Former U.S. Open champion Marin Cilic says it's, quote, amazing to hear that Pope Leo loves tennis. I'm Gethin Coolball.
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This is your evening weather forecast. Today's high was near 80 degrees, while tonight, clear skies with a low around 58. Thursday, sunny with a high near 82 degrees. Thursday night, mostly clear with a low around 60. Friday, sunny with a high near 83. Friday night, partly cloudy with a low around 63. Saturday, mostly sunny with a high near 84. Saturday night, partly cloudy with a low around 68 degrees.

Backed in now, Tyler Hubbard, Chris Matthews, just chilling. New Luke Combs is coming up, a song called Be By You. Got that one after. Morgan Wallen,

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0: Be By You, new from Luke Combs. Chris Matthews, throwing some good news out into your world. These were not nachos, apparently. Texas woman recently found out she had, or she thought she had food poisoning. She thought it was a bad batch of nachos. Shelby's her name. She was on her way to the hospital. Like, gotta get it checked out. This food poisoning is terrible. I had some bad nachos. I'm going to the hospital. Turns out, on the way to the hospital, she gave birth to twins. That was not nachos. Twins were 8 weeks early. They are now healthy and they're in the NICU. She didn't even know she was pregnant, much less with twins. Just thought it was a bad batch of nachos tearing up her insides. Surprise!
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16: This is your evening weather forecast. Today's high was near 80 degrees, while tonight, clear skies with a low around 58. Thursday, sunny with a high near 82 degrees. Thursday night, mostly clear with a low around 60. Friday, sunny with a high near 83. Friday night, partly cloudy with a low around 63. Saturday, mostly sunny with a high near 84. Saturday night, partly cloudy with a low around 68 degrees.
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0: 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I wonder how much Chevy spends to get so many mentions in country radio songs. 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
12: This is your evening weather forecast. Today's high was near 80 degrees, while tonight, clear skies with a low around 58. Thursday, sunny with a high near 82 degrees. Thursday night, mostly clear with a low around 60. Friday, sunny with a high near 83. Friday night, partly cloudy with a low around 63. Saturday, mostly sunny with a high near 84. Saturday night, partly cloudy with a low around 68 degrees.
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0: product placement from your buddy Bailey Z. Chris Matthews here. Wish you will stick around for Vincent Mason and wish you well. Also, some George Burge coming up next. And just a big thank you for letting me wrap up whatever it is you got going on and however you're spending the end of your Wednesday. It means so much. You let me keep you company with the two best days to go. Bring on Thursday and Friday. I could use a weekend. How about you? It won't be long. George Burge is next.
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0: Wish you well, Vincent Mason there. Chris Matthews here. Want to be her so bad it hurts so bad. Ella Langley's on the way.
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2: In your calendar of events today, Brother Philip Bronner will preach at Friendship Missionary Baptist Church tonight at 7. Elder Mark Metter will preach at Old Beach Bottom Missionary Baptist Church Sunday at 11. Walton Chapel Church of Christ will have a gospel meeting beginning Sunday and going through Friday night with Speaker Jared Jacobs. Brother Britt Little will preach at Sunrise Missionary Baptist Church Sunday at 11. Brother Phil Mayle will preach at Maple Grove No. 2 Missionary Baptist Church Sunday night at 6. The Happy Hearts will sing at Eulah General Baptist Church Sunday night at 6. Brother Austin Smith will preach at Meadowville Missionary Baptist Church Sunday at 11. Brother Brian Flynn will preach at Day's Crossroads Missionary Baptist Church Sunday night at 6. First Baptist Church invites you to Vacation Bible School June 9th through the 11th from 9 until noon for ages 4 through 12. Anyone interested in the upkeep of Pirtle Cemetery, please send donations to Pirtle Cemetery Fund, care of Clara Cherry Willis, 1486 Williams Road in Lafayette. Decoration at Maple Grove Cemetery will be Saturday and Sunday. Donations are needed for upkeep. 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Smith or Charlie Patterson. Decoration at Scott Cemetery will be Sunday. Donations may be made at the cemetery or at Wellworth Bank. The Macon County Senior Center is having a big yard sale through Friday from 8 until 4 each day. You're invited to a benefit fish fry for Leslie Simmons Friday at 5 at Meemaw's Grocery. Summer Harvest, a USDA program, will be handing out 7 shelf-stable breakfast and lunches each Tuesday through July 28th at First Baptist Church in Lafayette from 2 until 4:30. This is for ages 18 and under. Name and date of birth is all that will be needed.
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5: This is your evening weather forecast. Today's high was near 80 degrees, while tonight, clear skies with a low around 58. Thursday, sunny with a high near 82 degrees. Thursday night, mostly clear with a low around 60. Friday, sunny with a high near 83. Friday night, partly cloudy with a low around 63. Saturday, mostly sunny with a high near 84. Saturday night, partly cloudy with a low around 68 degrees.
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0: Standing tall on the Highland Rim, Weir Country 102, WLCT, Lafayette.
1: News this hour from Town Hall. I'm Jason Walker. The House approving a war powers resolution that would halt the U.S. military action against Iran as a handful of Republicans joined the Democrats in the vote. Roll call Wednesday, 215 to 208. However, the next step, still uncertain. The Senate is moving forward with legislation to fund immigration enforcement agencies. That vote, 53 to 46. To begin debate on a $70 billion measure to fund ICE and the Border Patrol. A curfew to curb violent protests in and around the ICE detention center in Newark, New Jersey has been lifted. Here's correspondent Laura Winters with the story.
2: Newark's mayor, Democrat Ross Baraka, lifting the curfew for now outside Delaney Hall, the ICE detention center, where violent clashes have happened outside and where violent criminal illegal aliens are being held inside the building. New Jersey Governor Democrat Mikey Sherrill asking the New Jersey State Police to patrol outside the facility in an effort to control violent agitators, many who are from out of state and specifically from Portland. Laura Winters reporting.
1: It's the end of the NASA MAVEN Mars mission.
3: MAVEN was launched in 2013 to study the red planet's atmosphere. A year later.
4: Congratulations. MAVEN is now in Mars orbit.
5: Fantastic.
3: MAVEN mysteriously fell silent in early December after passing behind Mars. Data indicated it went into a fast spin, which disrupted its orbit and drained the onboard batteries. NASA has confirmed the mission is over. Officials say four other spacecraft around Mars, two U.S. and two European satellites, will pick up the slack. MAVEN is expected to remain in orbit for another 50 to 100 years before crashing into Mars. I'm Ed Donahue.
1: And more on these stories at townhall.com.
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1: United Nations calculates that nation-sized environmental footprints for AI and data centers in the coming years, and with that, some very huge numbers. More on the story from correspondent Julie Walker.
8: According to a United Nations University report, the environmental footprint of data centers already rivals some of the world's largest countries. The report also predicts their water and energy use and pollution will double in just 4 years as the use of AI grows. The report issued Wednesday found that last year, global data centers used 448 trillion watt hours of electricity, and that electricity produced about 208 million tons of carbon dioxide, about the same amount as Argentina. The study focused on energy use and did not examine the massive amount of water used to cool data centers. I'm Julie Walker.
1: A breaking news and analysis at townhall.com. Republican Senator Dan Sullivan is running for re-election in Alaska and is facing a field of 15 competitors. One of them is Dan Sullivan. Well, are you confused yet? We're going to call on correspondent Bernie Bennett in Washington to hopefully sort things out.
9: The senator told reporters in Washington on Tuesday that he thinks the appearance on the state's primary ballot of another Republican with the same name is a dirty political trick coordinated by Democrats and the campaign of his chief rival for the seat, former Democratic Representative Mary Pottola. He threatened a lawsuit to get to the bottom of it. Harry Child, a spokesperson for the Pottola campaign, said it has no involvement with either Sullivan campaign. Jenny Marie Stryker, executive director of the Alaska Democratic Party, said her organization, quote, is in no way affiliated with either Dan Sullivan. Bernie Bennett reporting.
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13: This is your evening weather forecast. Today's high was near 80 degrees, while tonight, clear skies with a low around 58. Thursday, sunny with a high near 82 degrees. Thursday night, mostly clear with a low around 60. Friday, sunny with a high near 83. Friday night, partly cloudy with a low around 63. Saturday, mostly sunny with a high near 84. Saturday night, partly cloudy with a low around 68 degrees.

0: get it?
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0: Don't you tell on me, Jason Aldean, talking to his heart. Don't sell me out, bro. It's Chris Matthews. Happy to be hanging with you. So there are foods that people are ditching because everything else is so dang expensive because high prices for gas and groceries and living. It's like cost $300 to go outside right now. Main foods the shoppers are cutting back on: steak, bacon, coffee, and fresh seafood. People are also swapping the brand name cereals and deli sandwiches for the cheaper options, which I gotta admit. The store brand Frosted Mini Wheats, just as good as the other kind. I mean, they're still kind of gross, but I'm a fan.
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7: In your calendar of events today, Brother Philip Bronner will preach at Friendship Missionary Baptist Church tonight at 7. Elder Mark Metter will preach at Old Beach Bottom Missionary Baptist Church Sunday at 11. Walton Chapel Church of Christ will have a gospel meeting beginning Sunday and going through Friday night with Speaker Jared Jacobs. Brother Britt Little will preach at Sunrise Missionary Baptist Church Sunday at 11. Brother Phil Mayle will preach at Maple Grove No. 2 Missionary Baptist Church Sunday night at 6. The Happy Hearts will sing at Eulah General Baptist Church Sunday night at 6. Brother Austin Smith will preach at Meadowville Missionary Baptist Church Sunday at 11. Brother Brian Flynn will preach at Days Crossroads Missionary Baptist Church Sunday night at 6. First Baptist Church invites you to Vacation Bible School June 9th through the 11th from 9 until noon for ages 4 through 12. Anyone interested in the upkeep of Pirtle Cemetery, please send donations to Pirtle Cemetery Fund, care of Clara Cherry Willis, 1486 Williams Road in Lafayette. Decoration at Maple Grove Cemetery will be Saturday and Sunday. Donations are needed for upkeep. 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Smith or Charlie Patterson. Decoration at Scott Cemetery will be Sunday. Donations may be made at the cemetery or at Wellworth Bank. The Macon County Senior Center is having a big yard sale through Friday from 8 until 4 each day. You're invited to a benefit fish fry for Leslie Simmons Friday at 5 at Meemaw's Grocery. Summer Harvest, a USDA program, will be handing out 7 shelf-stable breakfast and lunches each Tuesday through July 28th at First Baptist Church in Lafayette from 2 until 4:30. This is for ages 18 and under. Name and date of birth is all that will be needed.
8: This is your evening weather forecast. Today's high was near 80 degrees, while tonight, clear skies with a low around 58. Thursday, sunny with a high near 82 degrees. Thursday night, mostly clear with a low around 60. Friday, sunny with a high near 83. Friday night, partly cloudy with a low around 63. Saturday, mostly sunny with a high near 84. Saturday night, partly cloudy with a low around 68 degrees.
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0: 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That is Think As You Drunk. 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
16: This is your evening with a forecast. Today's high was near 80 degrees, while tonight, clear skies with a low around 58. Thursday, sunny with a high near 82 degrees. Thursday night, mostly clear with a low around 60. Friday, sunny with a high near 83. Friday night, partly cloudy with a low around 63. Saturday, mostly sunny with a high near 84. Saturday night, partly cloudy with a low around 68 degrees.
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0: The world is rough on beautiful things. She's Megan Maroney. I'm Chris Matthews. Morgan Wallen and Ella Langley are teaming up. It's a brand new song, I Can't Love You Anymore. If you haven't heard it, can't wait to play it for you. After a classic, one of the best of all time, Kicks and Ronnie, Brooks and Dunn up next.
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2: In your calendar of events today, Brother Philip Bronner will preach at Friendship Missionary Baptist Church tonight at 7. Elder Mark Metter will preach at Old Beach Bottom Missionary Baptist Church Sunday at 11. Walton Chapel Church of Christ will have a gospel meeting beginning Sunday and going through Friday night with Speaker Jared Jacobs. Brother Britt Little will preach at Sunrise Missionary Baptist Church Sunday at 11. Brother Phil Mayle will preach at Maple Grove No. 2 Missionary Baptist Church Sunday night at 6. The Happy Hearts will sing at Eulah General Baptist Church Sunday night at 6. Brother Austin Smith will preach at Meadowville Missionary Baptist Church Sunday at 11. Brother Brian Flynn will preach at Days Crossroads Missionary Baptist Church Sunday night at 6. First Baptist Church invites you to Vacation Bible School June 9th through the 11th from 9 until noon for ages 4 through 12. Anyone interested in the upkeep of Pirtle Cemetery, please send donations to Pirtle Cemetery Fund, care of Clara Cherry Willis, 1486 Williams Road in Lafayette. Decoration at Maple Grove Cemetery will be Saturday and Sunday. Donations are needed for upkeep. 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Smith or Charlie Patterson. Decoration at Scott Cemetery will be Sunday. Donations may be made at the cemetery or at Wellworth Bank. The Macon County Senior Center is having a big yard sale through Friday from 8 until 4 each day. You're invited to a benefit fish fry for Leslie Simmons Friday at 5 at Meemaw's Grocery. Summer Harvest, the USDA program, will be handing out 7 shelf-stable breakfast and lunches each Tuesday through July 28th at First Baptist Church in Lafayette from 2 until 4:30. This is for ages 18 and under. Name and date of birth is all that will be needed.
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6: This is your evening weather forecast. Today's high was near 80 degrees, while tonight, clear skies with a low around 58. Thursday, sunny with a high near 82 degrees. Thursday night, mostly clear with a low around 60. Friday, sunny with a high near 83. Friday night, partly cloudy with a low around 63. Saturday, mostly sunny with a high near 84. Saturday night, partly cloudy with a low around 68 degrees.
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1: News this hour from Town Hall. I'm Jason Walker. House approving a war powers resolution. It would halt U.S. military action against Iran. Several Republicans joined the Democrats in that vote. Roll call Wednesday, 215 to 208. But the next step, well, that's uncertain. Trump administration has placed sanctions on Iran's largest digital asset exchange, Novatex. Officials say the company processed 50% of Iran's digital asset income last year and supports sanctions invasion. It's still unclear why New Jersey Congressman Tom Kaine Jr. has not been seen on Capitol Hill since the fifth day of March. Here's correspondent Laura Winters.
2: House Speaker Mike Johnson says he knows what is going on with New Jersey Congressman Republican Tom Kaine Jr., but is going to let him divulge the details when he's ready. Speaker Johnson says he knows what his health issue is, but that the congressman has asked him not to say what the problem is. Johnson says he's going to honor that.
1: United States has some ongoing talks that are apparently involving Greenland.
3: Secretary of State Marco Rubio is providing an update on discussions involving Greenland and regional security.
4: The truth be told, we are actually involved in conversations with Greenland and Denmark on the use of Denmark for on the use of Greenland for collective defense for all of us. It's a key part of missile defense, but we're involved in those talks right now, so I think we're in a good place on it.
3: Willie Nelson, the White House.
1: So the NBA's hopes of starting a new independent league in Europe by the end of 2027, reportedly right on schedule. In the meantime, the New York Knicks have defeated the San Antonio Spurs in San Antonio Wednesday night. Final was 105-95, taking a 1-0 lead in the series. Game 2, Friday night in San Antonio. More on these stories, townhall.com.
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1: Well, authorities in California say there are still an awful lot of unanswered questions. Man held a dozen people hostage for more than 15 hours. He was later shot and killed. Aya Punjwani has more on the story.
7: A man was shot and killed by the FBI after holding 10 people hostage and warning he had explosives tied to his body. Authorities stormed the building and shot the suspect overnight, ending a more than 15-hour standoff. Bakersfield Assistant Police Chief Jeremy Blakemore said the hostages were found unharmed inside the building.
8: There were a total of 10 members of our community whose lives were changed yesterday. Unexpectedly, but we are thankful that they have been reunited with their loved ones after this ordeal.
7: Authorities said the suspect was an Army veteran who was dishonorably discharged, had a history with law enforcement, and was a registered sex offender. Audio courtesy of KERO. I'm Haya Punjwani.
1: 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Oil prices edging up, sending stocks lower. Here's correspondent Damian Choice Hayes.
9: Stocks retreated from their records on Wall Street Wednesday as oil prices jumped. The S&P 500 fell 0.7%. The Dow fell 1.2%. The Nasdaq fell 0.9%. Oil prices rose nearly 2% over worries about the U.S. war with Iran as the nations continue trading attacks. That is putting fresh pressure on stocks amid what has been a record run. Oil prices still remain below their peaks from earlier in the war. Prices have remained high because the Strait of Hormuz is essentially closed, stifling global shipments of crude oil. Damian Troisi, New York.
1: A new report from the United Nations saying the environmental footprint of data centers already rivals some of the world's largest countries. Report predicts water and energy use will double in just 4 years as AI continues to grow. More on these stories, townhall.com.

0: Hey, this is Dolly Parton, and you're listening to Country 102. 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
1: This is your evening weather forecast. Today's high was near 80 degrees, while tonight, clear skies with a low around 58. Thursday, sunny with a high near 82 degrees. Thursday night, mostly clear with a low around 60. Friday, sunny with a high near 83. Friday night, partly cloudy with a low around 63. Saturday, mostly sunny with a high near 84. Saturday night, partly cloudy with a low around 68 degrees.

Sleepless in a Hotel Room. Luke Combs there. Chris Matthews here. Kane Brown, Loving His Woman. That one's up after this. And the best of all time from Guard. I win.

0: 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Well, we don't know either. But maybe this song will help clear things up.
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13: In your calendar of events today, Brother Philip Bronner will preach at Friendship Missionary Baptist Church tonight at 7. Elder Mark Metter will preach at Old Beach Bottom Missionary Baptist Church Sunday at 11. Walton Chapel Church of Christ will have a gospel meeting beginning Sunday and going through Friday night with Speaker Jared Jacobs. Brother Britt Little will preach at Sunrise Missionary Baptist Church Sunday at 11. Brother Phil Mayle will preach at Maple Grove No. 2 Missionary Baptist Church Sunday night at 6. The Happy Hearts will sing at Eula General Baptist Church Sunday night at 6. Brother Austin Smith will preach at Meadowville Missionary Baptist Church Sunday at 11. Brother Brian Flynn will preach at Days Crossroads Missionary Baptist Church Sunday night at 6. First Baptist Church invites you to Vacation Bible School June 9th through the 11th from 9 until noon for ages 4 through 12. Anyone interested in the upkeep of Pirtle Cemetery, please send donations to Pirtle Cemetery Fund, care of Clara Cherry Willis, 1486 Williams Road in Lafayette. Decoration at Maple Grove Cemetery will be Saturday and Sunday. Donations are needed for upkeep. 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Smith or Charlie Patterson. Decoration at Scott Cemetery will be Sunday. Donations may be made at the cemetery or at Wellworth Bank. The Macon County Senior Center is having a big yard sale through Friday from 8 until 4 each day. You're invited to a benefit fish fry for Leslie Simmons Friday at 5 at Meemaw's Grocery. Summer Harvest, the USDA program, will be handing out 7 shelf-stable breakfast and lunches each Tuesday through July 28th at First Baptist Church in Lafayette from 2 until 4:30. This is for ages 18 and under. Name and date of birth is all that will be needed.
14: This is your evening weather forecast. Today's high was near 80 degrees, while tonight, clear skies with a low around 58. Thursday, sunny with a high near 82 degrees. Thursday night, mostly clear with a low around 60. Friday, sunny with a high near 83. Friday night, partly cloudy with a low around 63. Saturday, mostly sunny with a high near 84. Saturday night, partly cloudy with a low around 68 degrees.
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2: I expect it to be a lot easier.
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2: This is your evening weather forecast. Today's high was near 80 degrees, while tonight, clear skies with a low around 58. Thursday, sunny with a high near 82 degrees. Thursday night, mostly clear with a low around 60. Friday, sunny with a high near 83. Friday night, partly cloudy with a low around 63. Saturday, mostly sunny with a high near 84. Saturday night, partly cloudy with a low around 68 degrees.
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2: In your calendar of events today, Brother Philip Bronner will preach at Friendship Missionary Baptist Church tonight at 7. Elder Mark Metter will preach at Old Beach Bottom Missionary Baptist Church Sunday at 11. Walton Chapel Church of Christ will have a gospel meeting beginning Sunday and going through Friday night with Speaker Jared Jacobs. Brother Britt Little will preach at Sunrise Missionary Baptist Church Sunday at 11. Brother Phil Mayle will preach at Maple Grove No. 2 Missionary Baptist Church Sunday night at 6. The Happy Hearts will sing at Eula General Baptist Church Sunday night at 6. Brother Austin Smith will preach at Meadowville Missionary Baptist Church Sunday at 11. Brother Brian Flynn will preach at Days Crossroads Missionary Baptist Church Sunday night at 6. First Baptist Church invites you to Vacation Bible School June 9th through the 11th from 9 until noon for ages 4 through 12. Anyone interested in the upkeep of Pirtle Cemetery, please send donations to Pirtle Cemetery Fund, care of Clara Cherry Willis, 1486 Williams Road in Lafayette. Decoration at Maple Grove Cemetery will be Saturday and Sunday. Donations are needed for upkeep. To donate, contact W.C. Smith or Charlie Patterson. Decoration at Scott Cemetery will be Sunday. Donations may be made at the cemetery or at Wellworth Bank. The Macon County Senior Center is having a big yard sale through Friday from 8 until 4 each day. You're invited to a benefit fish fry for Leslie Simmons Friday at 5 at Meemaw's Grocery. Summer Harvest, the USDA program, will be handing out 7 shelf-stable breakfast and lunches each Tuesday through July 28th at First Baptist Church in Lafayette from 2 until 4:30. This is for ages 18 and under. Name and date of birth is all that will be needed.
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4: This is your evening weather forecast. Today's high was near 80 degrees, while tonight, clear skies with a low around 58. Thursday, sunny with a high near 82 degrees. Thursday night, mostly clear with a low around 60. Friday, sunny with a high near 83. Friday night, partly cloudy with a low around 63. Saturday, mostly sunny with a high near 84. Saturday night, partly cloudy with a low around 68 degrees.
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2: News this hour from Town Hall. I'm Jason Walker. President Trump says he remains very optimistic about reaching a ceasefire deal with Tehran.
3: The negotiation itself has gone very well, actually. Very well.
4: Mr. President.
3: It could happen. I mean, if it happens, and it might not happen, you know, who knows. But if it happens, it could happen like over the weekend.
5: How do you find ceasefire?
3: Pretty much the way it is. It's a different part of the world. You know, I'd say in that part of the world, ceasefire is when you're shooting in a more moderate manner.
2: Following a lull in hiring, U.S. employment picture looking much brighter. With more on the story, Washington correspondent Rich Thomason.
6: America's economic engine cranked out more jobs last month. Payroll processor ADP says job creation hit a 16-month high, 122,000 jobs added in May. Wall Street expected to see just 110,000 new jobs.
2: You may think you're too old or out of shape to start lifting weights. Well, think again.
7: The researchers looked at data from nearly 150,000 people over 30 years. They found those doing 90 minutes to 2 hours of weight training weekly lowered the risk of death from any cause by 13%. This was 19% lower for cardiovascular disease, such as from a heart attack or stroke, and 27% lower for a neurological disease. This observational study doesn't distinguish between cause and effect, but the researchers say there's growing evidence about the benefits of combining aerobic exercise and strength training.
2: BBC correspondent Dominic Hughes reporting. NBA Game 1 championship in San Antonio Wednesday night. The New York Knicks over the San Antonio Spurs, final 105-95. Game 2 coming up Friday night in San Antonio. More on these stories at townhall.com.
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2: The United States looking to impose some new tariffs on literally dozens of trading partners all around the world. We hear more on the story now from Washington correspondent Donna Warder.
9: The Trump administration is proposing 10% tariffs or more on products from dozens of major trading partners to address the importation of goods made with forced labor. A report by the U.S. Trade Representative says Canada, Mexico, Taiwan, the United Kingdom, and some other countries and territories would face 10% additional tariffs for allegedly failing to enforce a forced labor import ban. A 12.5% additional tariff would be imposed on China, Japan, India, South Korea, Brazil, and dozens of other countries. The new tariffs would not take effect immediately and are subject to public comment and review. Donna Warder, Washington.
2: And breaking news and analysis at townhall.com. Controversy and some very heated discussions on Capitol Hill surrounding allegations that President Trump manages to get a little shut-eye when he's on the job. We have more on that story now from correspondent Ed Donahue.
10: Before the House Foreign Affairs Committee, California Democrat Ted Lieu asked Secretary of State Marco Rubio about President Trump.
11: Have you been at more than one meeting where President Trump has fallen asleep?
4: That's false.
5: The guy doesn't sleep.
10: Lou showed video of Rubio sitting next to the president at a cabinet meeting.
4: You are literally talking about issues of war and peace, and Donald Trump is sleeping right next to you.
10: Rubio responded.
5: I've never been at any meeting where, and the things are showing me now, he was not falling asleep.
10: Rubio says you may not like President Trump's policies, but he is not a president that sleeps or is cognitively impaired. Ed Donahue, Washington.
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12: This is your overnight weather forecast. Clear skies tonight with a low around 58. Thursday, sunny with a high near 82. Thursday night, mostly clear with a low around 60 degrees. Friday, sunny with a high near 83. Friday night, partly cloudy with a low around 63. And Saturday, mostly sunny with a high near 84. While Saturday night, partly cloudy with a low around 68 degrees.

That's Lainey Wilson with Somewhere Over Laredo. I'm Rich Krieger. Coming up, how Megan Maroney plans on maintaining her stamina during her current Cloud 9 tour. Right now, here's Luke Bryan.

the simple things in life that really matter, like beer, bacon, bourbon, and country music on the radio. Northern Middle Tennessee's best country, Country 102.

0: That's Dan and Shay with their latest single, Say So. Luke Bryan right before that. I'm Rich Krieger. And Megan Maroney has kicked off her Cloud 9 tour, and it doesn't end till October, so it's going to be a pretty grueling schedule. She was very intentional on how she trains for this tour. For starters, she says her glamorous outfits weigh between 10 and 15 pounds. So to make sure she can maintain stamina and an energetic stage presence, she wore a weighted vest to rehearsals. She would also sing while using a treadmill with that weighted vest. Coming up, Jordan Davis, also Warren Zeiters.
1: 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We've got more music. See you around tonight. Tell her she's mine. And even more music. Country's got you covered.
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2: In your calendar of events today, Brother Philip Bronner will preach at Friendship Missionary Baptist Church tonight at 7. Elder Mark Metter will preach at Old Beach Bottom Missionary Baptist Church Sunday at 11. Walton Chapel Church of Christ will have a gospel meeting beginning Sunday and going through Friday night with Speaker Jared Jacobs. Brother Britt Little will preach at Sunrise Missionary Baptist Church Sunday at 11. Brother Phil Mayle will preach at Maple Grove No. 2 Missionary Baptist Church Sunday night at 6. The Happy Hearts will sing at Eulah General Baptist Church Sunday night at 6. Brother Austin Smith will preach at Meadowville Missionary Baptist Church Sunday at 11. Brother Brian Flynn will preach at Day's Crossroads Missionary Baptist Church Sunday night at 6. First Baptist Church invites you to Vacation Bible School June 9th through the 11th from 9 until noon for ages 4 through 12. Anyone interested in the upkeep of Pirtle Cemetery, please send donations to Pirtle Cemetery Fund, care of Clara Cherry Willis, 1486 Williams Road in Lafayette. Decoration at Maple Grove Cemetery will be Saturday and Sunday. Donations are needed for upkeep. 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Smith or Charlie Patterson. Decoration at Scott Cemetery will be Sunday. Donations may be made at the cemetery or at Wellworth Bank. The Macon County Senior Center is having a big yard sale through Friday from 8 until 4 each day. You're invited to a benefit fish fry for Leslie Simmons Friday at 5 at Meemaw's Grocery. Summer Harvest, a USDA program, will be handing out 7 shelf-stable breakfast and lunches each Tuesday through July 28th at First Baptist Church in Lafayette from 2 until 4:30. This is for ages 18 and under. Name and date of birth is all that will be needed.
3: This is your overnight weather forecast. Clear skies tonight with a low around 58. Thursday, sunny with a high near 82. Thursday night, mostly clear with a low around 60 degrees. Friday, sunny with a high near 83. Friday night, partly cloudy with a low around 63. And Saturday, mostly sunny with a high near 84, while Saturday night, partly cloudy with a low around 68 degrees.
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0: That's Horn Ziders with Pretty Little Poison. Jordan Davis before that. I'm Rich Krieger. Coming up, a weird way to improve your online dating experience. Also, Morgan Wallen.
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2: In your calendar of events today, Elder Mark Metter will preach at Old Beach Bottom Missionary Baptist Church Sunday at 11. Walton Chapel Church of Christ will have a gospel meeting beginning Sunday and going through Friday night with Speaker Jared Jacobs. Brother Britt Little will preach at Sunrise Missionary Baptist Church Sunday at 11. Brother Phil Mayle will preach at Maple Grove No. 2 Missionary Baptist Church Sunday night at 6. The Happy Heart

0: Dusty Smith or Charlie Patterson. Decoration at Scott Cemetery will be Sunday. Donations may be made at the cemetery or at Wellworth Bank and are greatly appreciated. The Macon County Senior Center is having a big yard sale through Friday from 8 until 4 each day. You're invited to a benefit fish fry for Leslie Simmons Friday at 5 at Meemaw's Grocery. Summer Harvest, a USDA program, will be handing out 7 shelf-stable breakfast and lunches each Tuesday through July 28th at First Baptist Church in Lafayette from 2 until 4:30. This is for ages 18 and under. Name and date of birth is all that will be needed. The Budget Committee will meet Monday evening at 5 in the Administration Building Meeting Room.
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5: This is your overnight weather forecast. Clear skies tonight with a low around 58. Thursday, sunny with a high near 82. Thursday night, mostly clear with a low around 60 degrees. Friday, sunny with a high near 83. Friday night, partly cloudy with a low around 63. And Saturday, mostly sunny with a high near 84, while Saturday night, partly cloudy with a low around 68 degrees.
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0: That's Morgan Wallen with Don't We? I'm Rich Krieger, and this is a weird way to improve your online dating experience, but having a hamster in your profile picture on a dating app will boost your incoming messages by 351%. 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

0: That's Corey Kent with Coe Wetzel, Rocky Mountain Low. 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
2: In your calendar of events today, Elder Mark Metter will preach at Old Beach Bottom Missionary Baptist Church Sunday at 11. Walton Chapel Church of Christ will have a gospel meeting beginning Sunday and going through Friday night with Speaker Jared Jacobs. Brother Britt Little will preach at Sunrise Missionary Baptist Church Sunday at 11. Brother Phil Mayle will preach at Maple Grove No. 2 Missionary Baptist Church Sunday night at 6. The Happy Hearts will sing at Eula General Baptist Church Sunday night at 6. Brother Austin Smith will preach at Meadowville Missionary Baptist Church Sunday at 11. Brother Brian Flynn will preach at Days Crossroads Missionary Baptist Church Sunday night at 6. Anyone interested in the upkeep of Pirtle Cemetery, please send donations to Pirtle Cemetery Fund, care of Clara Cherry Willis, 1486 Williams Road in Lafayette. Decoration at Maple Grove Cemetery will be Saturday and Sunday. Donations are needed for upkeep. To make donations, contact W.C. Smith or Charlie Patterson. Decoration at Scott Cemetery will be Sunday. Donations may be made at the cemetery or at Wellworth Bank and are greatly appreciated. The Macon County Senior Center is having a big yard sale through Friday from 8 until 4 each day. You're invited to a benefit fish fry for Leslie Simmons Friday at 5 at Meemaw's Grocery. Summer Harvest, a USDA program, will be handing out 7 shelf-stable breakfast and lunches each Tuesday through July 28th at First Baptist Church in Lafayette from 2 until 4:30. This is for ages 18 and under. Name and date of birth is all that will be needed. The Budget Committee will meet Monday evening at 5 in the Administration Building Meeting Room.
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11: This is your overnight weather forecast. Clear skies tonight with a low around 58. Thursday, sunny with a high near 82. Thursday night, mostly clear with a low around 60 degrees. Friday, sunny with a high near 83. Friday night, partly cloudy with a low around 63. And Saturday, mostly sunny with a high near 84. While Saturday night, partly cloudy with a low around 68 degrees.
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1: News this hour from Town Hall. I'm Jason Walker. At a Senate Foreign Relations Committee hearing, Nevada Democrat Senator Jackie Rosen accusing Secretary of State Marco Rubio of shirking his duties. But Rubio quickly set her straight.
2: But Mr. Secretary, Congress represents the American people. We have the power to confirm who represents America abroad. We confirmed you to be our Secretary of State. We confirmed you to be in the negotiations that are happening. And it's just unthinkable to me that you are missing high-stakes negotiations or that you're not involved. It's sad.
3: Senator Rosen, your time's up.
2: Yield back.
3: Secretary Rubio,
4: you're 100% inaccurate and 100% wrong. Here's why. Number one, the Vice President of the United States was there, and he wasn't confirmed by us, and he was elected by the American people. Okay, he is the second in line of the presidency of the United States. He was president.
1: House Speaker Mike Johnson says President Trump is laser focused when it comes to various issues.
5: I spent 3 hours with the president in the Oval Office on Monday. The vice president was there. Secretary of State was there. J.D. and Marco and I and the president, we talked about domestic policy almost the entire time.
1: The speaker says other nations need to help the U.S. to reopen the Strait of Hormuz.
5: We're working on that final piece, which is to get peace in the Strait of Hormuz, to get commerce reopened there. We're calling on all of us, calling on our allied nations and friends, the Arab states in the region and NATO partners and everyone else. The entire world has an interest in the Strait of Hormuz being reopened for commerce. That's what he's working on.
1: Kuwait says Iranian drones heavily damaged the passenger terminal at its main airport, killing at least one person, wounding dozens, and briefly shutting the facility down. That strike early Wednesday, the latest in a back-and-forth set of attacks by Iran and the United States. More on these stories, townhall.com.
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1: Thousands of Fords being recalled.
7: Ford is recalling almost 420,000 vehicles because of a seatbelt issue that could result in an injury if there's a crash. The National Highway Traffic Safety Administration said in a report that the recall includes certain Ford Expedition and Lincoln Navigator vehicles with model years 2018 through 2022. Ford also issued a do not drive warning for thousands of Bronco, Sport, and Maverick vehicles due to problems with the vehicle suspension systems. That recall involves 4,600 Bronco Sport vehicles with model years 2021 through 2026 and Maverick vehicles with model years 2022 through 2026. I'm Haya Pinjwani.
1: A UN report says the environmental footprint of data centers already rivals largest countries in the world. The report also predicts water and energy use could double in just the next 4 years. Breaking news and analysis, townhall.com. Well, the first American pope is making time for physical and spiritual health.
8: When Pope Leo XIV was elected last year, his love of tennis was quickly celebrated during an audience with top-ranked men's player Yannick Sinner. In the ensuing months, Leo has tried to set aside time in his busy schedule to play the sport every week as part of his Augustinian devotion to physical activity and spirituality. Leo likes to spend Mondays and Tuesdays at the papal retreat in Castel Gandolfo, in the hills outside Rome, where he plays tennis with his secretary. Former U.S. Open champion Marin Cilic says it's, quote, amazing to hear that Pope Leo loves tennis. I'm Gethin Coolball.
1: Wall Street numbers Wednesday. heavy losses. Dow was off 620 points. S&P down 56. NASDAQ fell 239 points on the day. More on these stories, townhall.com.
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10: This is your overnight weather forecast. Clear skies tonight with a low around 58. Thursday, sunny with a high near 82. Thursday night, mostly clear with a low around 60 degrees. Friday, sunny with a high near 83. Friday night, partly cloudy with a low around 63. And Saturday, mostly sunny with a high near 84. While Saturday night, partly cloudy with a low around 68 degrees.

That's Tucker Wetmore with Brunette. I'm Rich Krieger. Coming up, how Ella Langley is navigating her newfound fame. Right now, here's Luke Combs.

0: decided the case of country music versus any other music on the radio. We, the judge and jury, find that those other stations are guilty of not playing good music. Yeah. 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

0: That's George Burge and Luke Bryant with Ride, Ride, Ride. Luke Combs right before that. I'm Rich Krieger. And Ella Langley, definitely one of the biggest names in country music today. And she opened up in a recent interview about how she's navigating her newfound fame. She said, I think my whole life I've really dedicated it to this craft and doing this job. And now that I'm up here and experiencing this, I'm also excited about settling down one day and pursuing the human version of my life. She said, it's just finding my footing in this new life that I have where so many people care about what I'm doing. Coming up, Dylan Scott, also Zach Todd.
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6: 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Brother Britt Little will preach at Sunrise Missionary Baptist Church Sunday at 11. Brother Phil Mayle will preach at Maple Grove No. 2 Missionary Baptist Church Sunday night at 6. The Happy Hearts will sing at Eulah General Baptist Church Sunday night at 6. Brother Austin Smith will preach at Meadowville Missionary Baptist Church Sunday at 11. Brother Brian Flynn will preach at Days Crossroads Missionary Baptist Church Sunday night at 6. Anyone interested in the upkeep of Pirtle Cemetery, please send donations to Pirtle Cemetery Fund, care of Clara Cherry Willis, 1486 Williams Road in Lafayette. Decoration at Maple Grove Cemetery will be Saturday and Sunday. Donations are needed for upkeep. To make donations, contact W.C. Smith or Charlie Patterson. Decoration at Scott Cemetery will be Sunday. Donations may be made at the cemetery or at Wellworth Bank and are greatly appreciated. The Macon County Senior Center is having a big yard sale through Friday from 8 until 4 each day. You're invited to a benefit fish fry for Leslie Simmons Friday at 5 at Meemaw's Grocery. Summer Harvest, a USDA program, will be handing out 7 shelf-stable breakfasts and lunches each Tuesday through July 28th at First Baptist Church in Lafayette from 2 until 4:30. This is for ages 18 and under. Name and date of birth is all that will be needed. The Budget Committee will meet Monday evening at 5 in the Administration Building Meeting Room.
7: This is your overnight weather forecast. Clear skies tonight with a low around 58. Thursday, sunny with a high near 82. Thursday night, mostly clear with a low around 60 degrees. Friday, sunny with a high near 83. Friday night, partly cloudy with a low around 63. And Saturday, mostly sunny with a high near 84. While Saturday night, partly cloudy with a low around 68 degrees.
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0: That's Zach Top with South of Sanity. Dylan Scott right before that. I'm Rich Krieger. Coming up, traditional romance wins. Also, Josh Ross.
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2: In your calendar of events today, Elder Mark Metter will preach at Old Beach Bottom Missionary Baptist Church Sunday at 11. Walton Chapel Church of Christ will have a gospel meeting beginning Sunday and going through Friday night with Speaker Jared Jacobs. Brother Britt Little will preach at Sunrise Missionary Baptist Church Sunday at 11. Brother Phil Mayle will preach at Maple Grove No. 2 Missionary Baptist Church Sunday night at 6. The Happy Hearts will sing at Eula General Baptist Church Sunday night at 6. Brother Austin Smith will preach at Meadowville Missionary Baptist Church Sunday at 11. Brother Brian Flynn will preach at Days Crossroads Missionary Baptist Church Sunday night at 6. Anyone interested in the upkeep of Pirtle Cemetery, please send donations to Pirtle Cemetery Fund, care of Clara Cherry Willis, 1486 Williams Road in Lafayette. Decoration at Maple Grove Cemetery will be Saturday and Sunday. Donations are needed for upkeep. To make donations, contact W.C. Smith or Charlie Patterson. Decoration at Scott Cemetery will be Sunday. Donations may be made at the cemetery or at Wellworth Bank and are greatly appreciated. The Macon County Senior Center is having a big yard sale through Friday from 8 until 4 each day. You're invited to a benefit fish fry for Leslie Simmons Friday at 5 at Meemaw's Grocery. Summer Harvest, a USDA program, will be handing out 7 shelf-stable breakfast and lunches each Tuesday through July 28th at First Baptist Church in Lafayette from 2 until 4:30. This is for ages 18 and under. Name and date of birth is all that will be needed. The Budget Committee will meet Monday evening at 5 in the Administration Building Meeting Room. 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
5: This is your overnight weather forecast. Clear skies tonight with a low around 58. Thursday, sunny with a high near 82. Thursday night, mostly clear with a low around 60 degrees. Friday, sunny with a high near 83. Friday night, partly cloudy with a low around 63. And Saturday, mostly sunny with a high near 84, while Saturday night, partly cloudy with a low around 68 degrees.
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0: That's Josh Ross. Hate how you look. I'm Rich Krieger. And though times have changed, most people still find dating traditions romantic. 95% of people think holding a door open on a date is romantic. 93% feel that public displays of affection are romantic. And 82% think that paying for your date is romantic. Coming up, Tim McGraw, also John Morgan.
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0: That's John Morgan with Kid Myself. Tim McGraw right before that. I'm Rich Krieger. And more great country music is right around the corner. Jordan Davis up next.
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2: In your calendar of events today, Elder Mark Metter will preach at Old Beach Bottom Missionary Baptist Church Sunday at 11. Walton Chapel Church of Christ will have a gospel meeting beginning Sunday and going through Friday night with Speaker Jared Jacobs. Brother Britt Little will preach at Sunrise Missionary Baptist Church Sunday at 11. Brother Phil Mayle will preach at Maple Grove No. 2 Missionary Baptist Church Sunday night at 6. The Happy Hearts will sing at Eulah General Baptist Church Sunday night at 6. Brother Austin Smith will preach at Meadowville Missionary Baptist Church Sunday at 11. Brother Brian Flynn will preach at Days Crossroads Missionary Baptist Church Sunday night at 6. Anyone interested in the upkeep of Pirtle Cemetery, please send donations to Pirtle Cemetery Fund, care of Clara Cherry Willis, 1486 Williams Road in Lafayette. Decoration at Maple Grove Cemetery will be Saturday and Sunday. Donations are needed for upkeep. To make donations, contact W.C. Smith or Charlie Patterson. Decoration at Scott Cemetery will be Sunday. Donations may be made at the cemetery or at Wellworth Bank and are greatly appreciated. The Macon County Senior Center is having a big yard sale through Friday from 8 until 4 each day. You're invited to a benefit fish fry for Leslie Simmons Friday at 5 at Meemaw's Grocery. Summer Harvest, a USDA program, will be handing out 7 shelf-stable breakfast and lunches each Tuesday through July 28th at First Baptist Church in Lafayette from 2 until 4:30. This is for ages 18 and under. Name and date of birth is all that will be needed. The Budget Committee will meet Monday evening at 5 in the Administration Building Meeting Room.
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9: This is your overnight weather forecast. Clear skies tonight with a low around 58. Thursday, sunny with a high near 82. Thursday night, mostly clear with a low around 60 degrees. Friday, sunny with a high near 83. Friday night, partly cloudy with a low around 63. And Saturday, mostly sunny with a high near 84. While Saturday night, partly cloudy with a low around 68 degrees.
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1: News this hour from Town Hall. I'm Jason Walker. President Trump says he'll nominate Todd Blanche to serve as Attorney General, who had pursued the president's agenda while leading the Justice Department in an acting role. The Senate moving forward with legislation to fund the immigration enforcement agencies. The vote 53-46 to begin debate on the $70 billion bill to fund ICE and the Border Patrol. Curfew to curb violent protests around the ICE detention center in New Jersey now lifted. Here's correspondent Laura Winters.
2: Newark's mayor, Democrat Ross Baraka, lifting the curfew for now outside Delaney Hall, the ICE detention center, where violent clashes have happened outside and where violent criminal illegal aliens are being held inside the building. New Jersey Governor, Democrat Mikey Sherrill, asking the New Jersey State Police to patrol outside the facility in an effort to control violent agitators, many who are from out of state and specifically from Portland. Laura Winters reporting.
1: Ukrainian drones hitting an oil terminal in St. Petersburg. That attack comes as the Russian city was hosting a major event for attracting foreign capital. The end of the NASA MAVEN Mars mission.
3: MAVEN was launched in 2013 to study the red planet's atmosphere. A year later.
4: Congratulations. MAVEN is now in Mars orbit.
5: Fantastic.
3: MAVEN mysteriously fell silent in early December after passing behind Mars. Data indicated it went into a fast spin, which disrupted its orbit and drained the onboard batteries. NASA has confirmed the mission is over. Officials say four other spacecraft around Mars, two U.S. and two European satellites, will pick up the slack. MAVEN is expected to remain in orbit for another 50 to 100 years before crashing into Mars. I'm Ed Donahue.
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1: The United Nations calculating nation-sized environmental footprints for AI in a number of data centers in the coming years. And with that come some extremely large numbers. Here's Julie Walker.
7: According to a United Nations University report, the environmental footprint of data centers already rivals some of the world's largest countries. The report also predicts their water and energy use and pollution will double in just 4 years as the use of AI grows. The report issued Wednesday found that last year, global data centers used 448 trillion watt hours of electricity, and that electricity produced about 208 million tons of carbon dioxide, about the same amount as Argentina. The study focused on energy use and did not examine the massive amount of water used to cool data centers. I'm Julie Walker.
1: Breaking news and analysis at townhall.com. Republican Senator Dan Sullivan running for re-election in Alaska and facing quite a field, 15 competitors, but one of them is also named Dan Sullivan. We'll let Bernie Bennett try to determine what is going on in the nation's 49th state.
8: The senator told reporters in Washington on Tuesday that he thinks the appearance on the state's primary ballot of another Republican with the same name is a dirty political trick coordinated by Democrats and the campaign of his chief rival for the seat, former Democratic Representative Mary Pattola. He threatened a lawsuit to get to the bottom of it. Harry Child, a spokesperson for the Pottola campaign, said it has no involvement with either Sullivan campaign. Jenny Marie Stryker, executive director of the Alaska Democratic Party, said her organization, quote, is in no way affiliated with either Dan Sullivan. Bernie Bennett reporting.
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0: this is Jeannie Pruitt from the Grand Ole Opry. I want to tell you folks hello in Macon County, and thanks for listening to Country 102.
1: This is your overnight weather forecast. Clear skies tonight with a low around 58. Thursday, sunny with a high near 82. Thursday night, mostly clear with a low around 60 degrees. Friday, sunny with a high near 83. Friday night, partly cloudy with a low around 63. And Saturday, mostly sunny with a high near 84, while Saturday night, partly cloudy with a low around 68 degrees.

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That's Darius Rucker with Comeback Song. I'm Rich Krieger. Coming up, Zach Topp surprises fans at a recent Marcus King show. Right now, here's Watermelon Moonshine from Lainey Wilson.

These songs go from 0 to 60 in 4 seconds flat. Hold on tight. The best country music is always on Country 102.

0: That's Luke Bryan, Country, and She Knows It. Lainey Wilson right before that. I'm Rich Krieger. And Zach Topp surprised fans at a recent Marcus King show in Nashville. He joined Marcus and Blackberry Smoke's Charlie Starr for a cover of Charlie Daniels' Trudy. Zach posted a clip of the performance and said, quote, "Honored to get to pick with Marcus and Charlie. Come see Marcus and me on the road this summer." On the way, Megan Maroney, also Chris Stapleton.
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4: 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It's reported that the Treasury shows about $6 trillion in assets and over $47 trillion in liabilities. 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
5: In your calendar of events today, Elder Mark Metter will preach at Old Beach Bottom Missionary Baptist Church Sunday at 11. 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Brother Britt Little will preach at Sunrise Missionary Baptist Church Sunday at 11. Brother Phil Mayle will preach at Maple Grove No. 2 Missionary Baptist Church Sunday night at 6. The Happy Hearts will sing at Eulah General Baptist Church Sunday night at 6. Brother Austin Smith will preach at Meadowville Missionary Baptist Church Sunday at 11. Brother Brian Flynn will preach at Days Crossroads Missionary Baptist Church Sunday night at 6. Anyone interested in the upkeep of Pirtle Cemetery, please send donations to Pirtle Cemetery Fund, care of Clara Cherry Willis, 1486 Williams Road in Lafayette. Decoration at Maple Grove Cemetery will be Saturday and Sunday. 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To make donations, contact W.C. Smith or Charlie Patterson. Decoration at Scott Cemetery will be Sunday. Donations may be made at the cemetery or at Wellworth Bank and are greatly appreciated. The Macon County Senior Center is having a big yard sale through Friday from 8 until 4 each day. You're invited to a benefit fish fry for Leslie Simmons Friday at 5 at Meemaw's Grocery. Summer Harvest, a USDA program, will be handing out 7 shelf-stable breakfasts and lunches each Tuesday through July 28th at First Baptist Church in Lafayette from 2 until 4:30. This is for ages 18 and under. Name and date of birth is all that will be needed. The Budget Committee will meet Monday evening at 5 in the Administration Building meeting room.
6: This is your overnight weather forecast. Clear skies tonight with a low around 58. Thursday, sunny with a high near 82. Thursday night, mostly clear with a low around 60 degrees. Friday, sunny with a high near 83. Friday night, partly cloudy with a low around 63. And Saturday, mostly sunny with a high near 84, while Saturday night, partly cloudy with a low around 68 degrees.
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0: That's Chris Stapleton with White Horse, Megan Maroney right before that. I'm Rich Krieger. And with gas prices up, free rides are down. I'll tell you about it in just a few. We'll also hear from Bailey Zimmerman.
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2: In your calendar of events today, Elder Mark Metter will preach at Old Beach Bottom Missionary Baptist Church Sunday at 11. Walton Chapel Church of Christ will have a gospel meeting beginning Sunday and going through Friday night with Speaker Jared Jacobs. Brother Britt Little will preach at Sunrise Missionary Baptist Church Sunday at 11. Brother Phil Mayle will preach at Maple Grove No. 2 Missionary Baptist Church Sunday night at 6. The Happy Hearts will sing at Eula General Baptist Church Sunday night at 6. Brother Austin Smith will preach at Meadowville Missionary Baptist Church Sunday at 11. Brother Brian Flynn will preach at Day's Crossroads Missionary Baptist Church Sunday night at 6. Anyone interested in the upkeep of Pirtle Cemetery, please send donations to Pirtle Cemetery Fund, care of Clara Cherry Willis, 1486 Williams Road in Lafayette. Decoration at Maple Grove Cemetery will be Saturday and Sunday. Donations are needed for upkeep. To make donations, contact W.C. Smith or Charlie Patterson. Decoration at Scott Cemetery will be Sunday. Donations may be made at the cemetery or at Wellworth Bank and are greatly appreciated. The Macon County Senior Center is having a big yard sale through Friday from 8 until 4 each day. You're invited to a benefit fish fry for Leslie Simmons Friday at 5 at Meemaw's Grocery. Summer Harvest, a USDA program, will be handing out 7 shelf-stable breakfast and lunches each Tuesday through July 28th at First Baptist Church in Lafayette from 2 until 4:30. This is for ages 18 and under. Name and date of birth is all that will be needed.

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1: This is your overnight weather forecast. Clear skies tonight with a low around 58. Thursday, sunny with a high near 82. Thursday night, mostly clear with a low around 60 degrees. Friday, sunny with a high near 83. Friday night, partly cloudy with a low around 63. And Saturday, mostly sunny with a high near 84, while Saturday night, partly cloudy with a low around 68 degrees.
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That's Bailey Zimmerman with Chevy Silverado. I'm Rich Krieger, and everybody knows gas prices have gone through the roof. So, if you're the one who always ends up driving, don't be shy about asking your passengers to throw in a few bucks when you pull into the gas station to fill your tank. And you, there in the back seat, if you regularly or even just occasionally catch rides with friends,

0: Make it a habit to sincerely volunteer some cash to help fill the tank. And make sure you got a $10 or a $20 bill on hand to make good on those offers. Stick around. Blake Shelton, also Vincent Mason, coming up next.
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2: The U.S. Treasury quietly released its official financial report for 2025. It appears by its own numbers, the U.S. government seems insolvent. It's reported that the Treasury shows about $6 trillion in assets and over $47 trillion in liabilities. Add it all up, and it looks like the U.S. owes more than $130 trillion it doesn't have. 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

0: That's Vincent Mason. Wish you well. Blake Shelton right before that. I'm Rich Krieger, and Luke Combs is next.
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2: In your calendar of events today, Elder Mark Metter will preach at Old Beach Bottom Missionary Baptist Church Sunday at 11. Walton Chapel Church of Christ will have a gospel meeting beginning Sunday and going through Friday night with Speaker Jared Jacobs. Brother Britt Little will preach at Sunrise Missionary Baptist Church Sunday at 11. Brother Phil Mayle will preach at Maple Grove No. 2 Missionary Baptist Church Sunday night at 6. The Happy Hearts will sing at Eulah General Baptist Church Sunday night at 6. Brother Austin Smith will preach at Meadowville Missionary Baptist Church Sunday at 11. Brother Brian Flynn will preach at Days Crossroads Missionary Baptist Church Sunday night at 6. Anyone interested in the upkeep of Pirtle Cemetery, please send donations to Pirtle Cemetery Fund, care of Clara Cherry Willis, 1486 Williams Road in Lafayette. Decoration at Maple Grove Cemetery will be Saturday and Sunday. Donations are needed for upkeep. To make donations, contact W.C. Smith or Charlie Patterson. Decoration at Scott Cemetery will be Sunday. Donations may be made at the cemetery or at Wellworth Bank and are greatly appreciated. The Macon County Senior Center is having a big yard sale through Friday from 8 until 4 each day. You're invited to a benefit fish fry for Leslie Simmons Friday at 5 at Meemaw's Grocery. Summer Harvest, a USDA program, will be handing out 7 shelf-stable breakfasts and lunches each Tuesday through July 28th at First Baptist Church in Lafayette from 2 until 4:30. This is for ages 18 and under. Name and date of birth is all that will be needed. The Budget Committee will meet Monday evening at 5 in the Administration Building Meeting Room.
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4: This is your overnight weather forecast. Clear skies tonight with a low around 58. Thursday, sunny with a high near 82. Thursday night, mostly clear with a low around 60 degrees. Friday, sunny with a high near 83. Friday night, partly cloudy with a low around 63. And Saturday, mostly sunny with a high near 84, while Saturday night, partly cloudy with a low around 68 degrees.
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1: News this hour from Town Hall. I'm Jason Walker. President Trump does acknowledge criticizing Israeli Prime Minister Benjamin Netanyahu as crazy in a phone call that also involves some very rough language. The president admits he was a bit perturbed that Israel's fighting with Hezbollah in Lebanon is holding back peace talks with Iran. It's still not clear why one member of Congress hasn't been seen in some 3 months. Here's correspondent Laura Winters.
2: House Speaker Mike Johnson says he knows what is going on with New Jersey Congressman Republican Tom Kaine Jr., but is going to let him divulge the details when he's ready. Speaker Johnson says he knows what his health issue is, but that the congressman has asked him not to say what the problem is. Johnson says he's going to honor that.
1: Ford recalling 420,000 vehicles because of a seatbelt issue that may result in an injury if a crash occurs. Automaker is also calling some 4,500 Bronco Sport and Maverick vehicles and issuing a do not driving warning due to a suspension related issue. United States has some ongoing talks involving Greenland.
3: Secretary of State Marco Rubio is providing an update on discussions involving Greenland and regional security.
4: The truth be told, we are actually involved in conversations with Greenland and Denmark on the use of Denmark for on the use of Greenland for collective defense for all of us. It's a key part of missile defense, but we're involved in those talks right now, so I think we're in a good place on it.
3: Willie Nelson, the White House.
1: NBA's hopes of starting a new independent league in Europe by 2027 on schedule. The plan, a joint effort involving the NBA and the FIBA, the sport's global governing body, has been in the works for a number of years. More on these stories, townhall.com.
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1: Those involved admit it was a very terrifying time for the hostages in California. Heavily armed man holding them in a building for some 15 hours. He was later shot and killed by authorities. Correspondent Haya Panjawami has more.
6: A man was shot and killed by the FBI after holding 10 people hostage and warning he had explosives tied to his body. Authorities stormed the building and shot the suspect overnight, ending a more than 15-hour standoff. Bakersfield Assistant Police Chief Jeremy Blakemore said the hostages were found unharmed inside the building.
7: There were a total of 10 members of our community whose lives were changed yesterday. Unexpectedly, but we are thankful that they have been reunited with their loved ones after this ordeal.
6: Authorities said the suspect was an Army veteran who was dishonorably discharged, had a history with law enforcement, and was a registered sex offender. Audio courtesy of KERO. I'm Haya Panjwani.
1: 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Oil prices higher, that means sending stocks even lower. Damian Choisi reports.
8: Stocks retreated from their records on Wall Street Wednesday as oil prices jumped. The S&P 500 fell 0.7%. The Dow fell 1.2%. The Nasdaq fell 0.9%. Oil prices rose nearly 2% over worries about the U.S. war with Iran as the nations continue trading attacks. That is putting fresh pressure on stocks amid what has been a record run. Oil prices still remain below their peaks from earlier in the war. Prices have remained high because the Strait of Hormuz is essentially closed, stifling global shipments of crude oil. Damian Troisi, New York.
1: Well, the 9/11 Memorial and Museum is now launching a $75 million fundraising campaign as the nonprofit tries to educate millions of young people who don't remember the attacks. More on these stories, townhall.com.
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10: This is your overnight weather forecast. Clear skies tonight with a low around 58. Thursday, sunny with a high near 82. Thursday night, mostly clear with a low around 60 degrees. Friday, sunny with a high near 83. Friday night, partly cloudy with a low around 63. And Saturday, mostly sunny with a high near 84. While Saturday night, partly cloudy with a low around 68 degrees.

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That's Riley Green, Change My Mind. I'm Rich Krieger. Coming up, Morgan Wallen poking fun at his broken piano on TikTok. Right now, here he is with whiskey glasses.

0: 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Well, you better be. Otherwise, we're not doing our job.
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0: That's Jason Aldean. That's his latest single, Don't Tell On Me. Morgan Wallen, right before that, with Whiskey Glasses. I'm Rich Krieger. And speaking of Morgan, he was on TikTok poking fun at his broken piano incident. He said, quote, "Hey, I just want you guys to know that right now, this piano," and he had a piano in front of him, "is working." He said, "But that's what they told me the other night, too." He added in the caption, quote, "Can't you tell I'm so distraught over my piano?" Coming up, Shaboozy, also Alexandra Kay.
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6: In your calendar of events today, Elder Mark Metter will preach at Old Beach Bottom Missionary Baptist Church Sunday at 11. Walton Chapel Church of Christ will have a gospel meeting beginning Sunday and going through Friday night with Speaker Jared Jacobs. Brother Britt Little will preach at Sunrise Missionary Baptist Church Sunday at 11. Brother Phil Mayo will preach at Maple Grove No. 2 Missionary Baptist Church Sunday night at 6. The Happy Hearts will sing at Eula General Baptist Church Sunday night at 6. Brother Austin Smith will preach at Meadowville Missionary Baptist Church Sunday at 11. Brother Brian Flynn will preach at Days Crossroads Missionary Baptist Church Sunday night at 6. Anyone interested in the upkeep of Pirtle Cemetery, please send donations to Pirtle Cemetery Fund, care of Clara Cherry Willis, 1486 Williams Road in Lafayette. Decoration at Maple Grove Cemetery will be Saturday and Sunday. 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To make donations, contact W.C. Smith or Charlie Patterson. Decoration at Scott Cemetery will be Sunday. Donations may be made at the cemetery or at Wellworth Bank and are greatly appreciated. The Macon County Senior Center is having a big yard sale through Friday from 8 until 4 each day. You're invited to a benefit fish fry for Leslie Simmons Friday at 5 at Meemaw's Grocery. Summer Harvest, a USDA program, will be handing out 7 shelf-stable breakfast and lunches each Tuesday through July 28th at First Baptist Church in Lafayette from 2 until 4:30. This is for ages 18 and under. Name and date of birth is all that will be needed. The Budget Committee will meet Monday evening at 5 in the Administration Building Meeting Room.
7: This is your overnight weather forecast. Clear skies tonight with a low around 58. Thursday, sunny with a high near 82. Thursday night, mostly clear with a low around 60 degrees. Friday, sunny with a high near 83. Friday night, partly cloudy with a low around 63. And Saturday, mostly sunny with a high near 84, while Saturday night, partly cloudy with a low around 68 degrees.
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0: That's Alexandra Kay. The song is Straight for the Heart. Before that, Shaboozy. I'm Rich Krieger. And coming up, naming your car. Also, Jordan Davis.
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2: In your calendar of events today, Elder Mark Metter will preach at Old Beach Bottom Missionary Baptist Church Sunday at 11. Walton Chapel Church of Christ will have a gospel meeting beginning Sunday and going through Friday night with Speaker Jared Jacobs. Brother Britt Little will preach at Sunrise Missionary Baptist Church Sunday at 11. Brother Phil Mayle will preach at Maple Grove No. 2 Missionary Baptist Church Sunday night at 6. The Happy Hearts will sing at Eula General Baptist Church Sunday night at 6. Brother Austin Smith will preach at Meadowville Missionary Baptist Church Sunday at 11. Brother Brian Flynn will preach at Days Crossroads Missionary Baptist Church Sunday night at 6. Anyone interested in the upkeep of Pirtle Cemetery, please send donations to Pirtle Cemetery Fund, care of Clara Cherry Willis, 1486 Williams Road in Lafayette. Decoration at Maple Grove Cemetery will be Saturday and Sunday. Donations are needed for upkeep. To make donations, contact W.C. Smith or Charlie Patterson. Decoration at Scott Cemetery will be Sunday. Donations may be made at the cemetery or at Wellworth Bank and are greatly appreciated. The Macon County Senior Center is having a big yard sale through Friday from 8 until 4 each day. You're invited to a benefit fish fry for Leslie Simmons Friday at 5 at Meemaw's Grocery. Summer Harvest, a USDA program, will be handing out 7 shelf-stable breakfast and lunches each Tuesday through July 28th at First Baptist Church in Lafayette from 2 until 4:30. This is for ages 18 and under. Name and date of birth is all that will be needed. The Budget Committee will meet Monday evening at 5 in the Administration Building Meeting Room.
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6: This is your overnight weather forecast. Clear skies tonight with a low around 58. Thursday, sunny with a high near 82. Thursday night, mostly clear with a low around 60 degrees. Friday, sunny with a high near 83. Friday night, partly cloudy with a low around 63. And Saturday, mostly sunny with a high near 84.

0: That's Jordan Davis with Turn This Truck Around. I'm Rich Krieger. And do you have a name for your car? I don't mean the make, like Ford or Honda. What's a personal pet name that you give your ride? Is it Betsy, the Green Monster? For many people, car naming is as ordinary as deciding if the new puppy is Fido or Max. Naming a car is a holdover from early childhood, when life is attributed to anything that moves. Some people also name the automatic vacuums that move randomly around their homes or their swimming pools. Coming up, Dan and Shay, also Corey Kent.
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0: That's Corey Kent along with Co Wetzel, Rocky Mountain Low. I'm Rich Krieger. More great country music is right around the corner. We'll kick it off with Zach Top.
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2: In your calendar of events today, Elder Mark Metter will preach at Old Beach Bottom Missionary Baptist Church Sunday at 11. Walton Chapel Church of Christ will have a gospel meeting beginning Sunday and going through Friday night with Speaker Jared Jacobs. Brother Britt Little will preach at Sunrise Missionary Baptist Church Sunday at 11. Brother Phil Mayle will preach at Maple Grove No. 2 Missionary Baptist Church Sunday night at 6. The Happy Hearts will sing at Eulah General Baptist Church Sunday night at 6. Brother Austin Smith will preach at Meadowville Missionary Baptist Church Sunday at 11. Brother Brian Flynn will preach at Days Crossroads Missionary Baptist Church Sunday night at 6. Anyone interested in the upkeep of Pirtle Cemetery, please send donations to Pirtle Cemetery Fund, care of Clara Cherry Willis, 1486 Williams Road in Lafayette. Decoration at Maple Grove Cemetery will be Saturday and Sunday. Donations are needed for upkeep. To make donations, contact W.C. Smith or Charlie Patterson. Decoration at Scott Cemetery will be Sunday. Donations may be made at the cemetery or at Wellworth Bank and are greatly appreciated. The Macon County Senior Center is having a big yard sale through Friday from 8 until 4 each day. You're invited to a benefit fish fry for Leslie Simmons Friday at 5 at Meemaw's Grocery. Summer Harvest, a USDA program, will be handing out 7 shelf-stable breakfast and lunches each Tuesday through July 28th at First Baptist Church in Lafayette from 2 until 4:30. This is for ages 18 and under. Name and date of birth is all that will be needed. The Budget Committee will meet Monday evening at 5 in the Administration Building meeting room.
3: Okay, I'll be right there, guys. Hey, oh, Deb, come on in. I thought you were the radon test guys.
4: The who test guys?
3: Didn't you see the paper Sunday? The Surgeon General issued another warning.
4: Oh, like the cigarette warning?
3: Exactly. 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
4: You're kidding me, right? 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
4: Me too.
7: This is your overnight weather forecast. Clear skies tonight with a low around 58. Thursday, sunny with a high near 82. Thursday night, mostly clear with a low around 60 degrees. Friday, sunny with a high near 83. Friday night, partly cloudy with a low around 63. And Saturday, mostly sunny with a high near 84, while Saturday night, partly cloudy with a low around 68 degrees.
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1: News this hour from Town Hall. I'm Jason Walker. Democrats on Capitol Hill did not want to hear this. Following a lull in hiring, U.S. employment picture much brighter. With more on the story, here's Washington correspondent Rich Thomason.
2: America's economic engine cranked out more jobs last month. Payroll processor ADP says job creation hit a 16-month high, 122,000 jobs added in May. Wall Street expected to see just 110,000 new jobs.
1: President Trump says he remains optimistic about reaching a ceasefire with Iran.
3: The negotiation itself has gone very well, actually. Very well.
4: Mr. President,
3: it could happen. I mean, if it happens, and it might not happen, you know, who knows? But if it happens, it could happen like over the weekend.
5: How do you define ceasefire?
3: Pretty much the way it is. It's a different part of the world. You know, I'd say in that part of the world, ceasefire is when you're shooting in a more moderate manner.
1: Many people often make the excuse for not working out, especially when it comes to lifting weights. If that's the way you think, you might want to think again.
6: The researchers looked at data from nearly 150,000 people over 30 years. They found those doing 90 minutes to 2 hours of weight training weekly lowered the risk of death from any cause by 13%. This was 19% lower for cardiovascular disease, such as from a heart attack or stroke, and 27% lower for a neurological disease. This observational study doesn't distinguish between cause and effect, but the researchers say there's growing evidence about the benefits of combining aerobic exercise and strength training.
1: BBC correspondent Dominic Hughes. Game one of the NBA championships Wednesday night in San Antonio. New York Knicks over the Spurs, 105-95. More on these stories, townhall.com.
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1: United States now looking to impose some new tariffs on dozens of trading partners all around the world. We hear more on this story now from correspondent Donna Warder in Washington.
9: The Trump administration is proposing 10% tariffs or more on products from dozens of major trading partners to address the importation of goods made with forced labor. A report by the U.S. Trade Representative says Canada, Mexico, Taiwan, the United Kingdom, and some other countries and territories would face 10% additional tariffs for allegedly failing to enforce a forced labor import ban. A 12.5% additional tariff would be imposed on China, Japan, India, South Korea, Brazil, and dozens of other countries. The new tariffs would not take effect immediately and are subject to public comment and review. Donna Warder, Washington.
1: Breaking news and analysis, townhall.com. There is growing controversy and some very heated discussions on Capitol Hill surrounding allegations that President Trump got a little shut-eye sometimes when he's supposed to be working. Ed Donahue has that story.
10: Before the House Foreign Affairs Committee, California Democrat Ted Lieu asked Secretary of State Marco Rubio about President Trump.
11: Have you been at more than one meeting where President Trump has fallen asleep?
4: That's false. The guy doesn't sleep.
10: Liu showed video of Rubio sitting next to the president at a cabinet meeting.
4: You are literally talking about issues of war and peace, and Donald Trump is sleeping right next to you.
10: Rubio responded.
4: I've never been at any meeting where and the things are showing me now he was not falling asleep.
10: Rubio says you may not like President Trump's policies, but he is not a president that sleeps or is cognitively impaired. Ed Donahue, Washington.
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12: This is your overnight weather forecast. Clear skies tonight with a low around 58. Thursday, sunny with a high near 82. Thursday night, mostly clear with a low around 60 degrees. Friday, sunny with a high near 83. Friday night, partly cloudy with a low around 63. And Saturday, mostly sunny with a high near 84. While Saturday night, partly cloudy with a low around 68 degrees.

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We're mainstream country, Country 102.

That's Ty Myers, Ends of the Earth. I'm Rich Krieger, and could it be true? Florida-Georgia line reuniting. I'll tell you what the clues are in just a few. Right now, here's Randy Houser.

If your life is a country song, then right here is where you'll hear your very own soundtrack. Northern Middle Tennessee's best country, Country 102.

0: That's John Party with Boots Off for Andy Houser. Right before that, I'm Rich Krieger. And it looks like Brian Kelly and Tyler Hubbard are all good. So now will they reunite and go on tour? Well, here's some clues. They updated their social media accounts with a logo of, quote, FGL LFG. LFG stands for Let's Freaking Go. Billboards have popped up in Nashville, and when you text the number that's listed on the billboard, you get a message. It says, turns out some things are just better together. Much more to come. FGL LFG. There's also some rumors that Friday night they may make a surprise appearance at CMA Fest. Coming up, Ella Langley, also Parker McCullough.
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10: In your calendar of events today, Elder Mark Metter will preach at Old Beach Bottom Missionary Baptist Church Sunday at 11. Walton Chapel Church of Christ will have a gospel meeting beginning Sunday and going through Friday night with Speaker Jared Jacobs. Brother Britt Little will preach at Sunrise Missionary Baptist Church Sunday at 11. Brother Phil Mayle will preach at Maple Grove No. 2 Missionary Baptist Church Sunday night at 6. The Happy Hearts will sing at Eula General Baptist Church Sunday night at 6. Brother Austin Smith will preach at Meadowville Missionary Baptist Church Sunday at 11. Brother Brian Flynn will preach at Days Crossroads Missionary Baptist Church Sunday night at 6. Anyone interested in the upkeep of Pirtle Cemetery, please send donations to Pirtle Cemetery Fund, care of Clara Cherry Willis, 1486 Williams Road in Lafayette. 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Smith or Charlie Patterson. Decoration at Scott Cemetery will be Sunday. Donations may be made at the cemetery or at Wellworth Bank and are greatly appreciated. The Macon County Senior Center is having a big yard sale through Friday from 8 until 4 each day. You're invited to a benefit fish fry for Leslie Simmons Friday at 5 at Meemaw's Grocery. Summer Harvest, a USDA program, will be handing out 7 shelf-stable breakfast and lunches each Tuesday through July 28th at First Baptist Church in Lafayette from 2 until 4:30. This is for ages 18 and under. Name and date of birth is all that will be needed. The Budget Committee will meet Monday evening at 5 in the Administration Building meeting room.
5: This is your overnight weather forecast. Clear skies tonight with a low around 58. Thursday, sunny with a high near 82. Thursday night, mostly clear with a low around 60 degrees. Friday, sunny with a high near 83. Friday night, partly cloudy with a low around 63. And Saturday, mostly sunny with a high near 84. While Saturday night, partly cloudy with a low around 68 degrees.
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0: That's Parker McCollum with Burn It Down. Ella Langley, Be Her, right before that. I'm Rich Krieger. Coming up, having a cat can make you live longer. Also, we'll hear from Kane Brown.
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2: In your calendar of events today, Elder Mark Metter will preach at Old Beach Bottom Missionary Baptist Church Sunday at 11. Walton Chapel Church of Christ will have a gospel meeting beginning Sunday and going through Friday night with Speaker Jared Jacobs. Brother Britt Little will preach at Sunrise Missionary Baptist Church Sunday at 11. Brother Phil Mayle will preach at Maple Grove No. 2 Missionary Baptist Church Sunday night at 6. The Happy Hearts will sing at Eulah General Baptist Church Sunday night at 6. Brother Austin Smith will preach at Meadowville Missionary Baptist Church Sunday at 11. Brother Brian Flynn will preach at Days Crossroads Missionary Baptist Church Sunday night at 6. Anyone interested in the upkeep of Pirtle Cemetery, please send donations to Pirtle Cemetery Fund, care of Clara Cherry Willis, 1486 Williams Road in Lafayette. Decoration at Maple Grove Cemetery will be Saturday and Sunday. Donations are needed for upkeep. To make donations, contact W.C. Smith or Charlie Patterson. Decoration at Scott Cemetery will be Sunday. Donations may be made at the cemetery or at Wellworth Bank and are greatly appreciated. The Macon County Senior Center is having a big yard sale through Friday from 8 until 4 each day. You're invited to a benefit fish fry for Leslie Simmons Friday at 5 at Meemaw's Grocery. Summer Harvest, a USDA program, will be handing out 7 shelf-stable breakfast and lunches each Tuesday through July 28th at First Baptist Church in Lafayette from 2 until 4:30. This is for ages 18 and under. Name and date of birth is all that will be needed. The Budget Committee will meet Monday evening at 5 in the Administration Building Meeting Room.
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10: This is your overnight weather forecast. Clear skies tonight with a low around 58. Thursday, sunny with a high near 82. Thursday night, mostly clear with a low around 60 degrees. Friday, sunny with a high near 83. Friday night, partly cloudy with a low around 63. And Saturday, mostly sunny with a high near 84, while Saturday night, partly cloudy with a low around 68 degrees.
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0: That's Kane Brown with Woman. I'm Rich Krieger. And if you have a cat, you could live longer. People who own a cat are 40% less likely to die of a heart attack. 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

0: That's Riley Green. That's his latest single, Think As You Drunk. I'm Rich Krieger. Josh Ross, up next.
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2: In your calendar of events today, Elder Mark Metter will preach at Old Beach Bottom Missionary Baptist Church Sunday at 11. Walton Chapel Church of Christ will have a gospel meeting beginning Sunday and going through Friday night with Speaker Jared Jacobs. Brother Britt Little will preach at Sunrise Missionary Baptist Church Sunday at 11. Brother Phil Mayle will preach at Maple Grove No. 2 Missionary Baptist Church Sunday night at 6. The Happy Hearts will sing at Eulah General Baptist Church Sunday night at 6. Brother Austin Smith will preach at Meadowville Missionary Baptist Church Sunday at 11. Brother Brian Flynn will preach at Days Crossroads Missionary Baptist Church Sunday night at 6. Anyone interested in the upkeep of Pirtle Cemetery, please send donations to Pirtle Cemetery Fund, care of Clara Cherry Willis, 1486 Williams Road in Lafayette. Decoration at Maple Grove Cemetery will be Saturday and Sunday. Donations are needed for upkeep. To make donations, contact W.C. Smith or Charlie Patterson. Decoration at Scott Cemetery will be Sunday. Donations may be made at the cemetery or at Wellworth Bank and are greatly appreciated. The Macon County Senior Center is having a big yard sale through Friday from 8 until 4 each day. You're invited to a benefit fish fry for Leslie Simmons Friday at 5 at Meemaw's Grocery. Summer Harvest, a USDA program, will be handing out 7 shelf-stable breakfast and lunches each Tuesday through July 28th at First Baptist Church in Lafayette from 2 until 4:30. This is for ages 18 and under. Name and date of birth is all that will be needed. The Budget Committee will meet Monday evening at 5 in the Administration Building Meeting Room.
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6: This is your overnight weather forecast. Clear skies tonight with a low around 58. Thursday, sunny with a high near 82. Thursday night, mostly clear with a low around 60 degrees. Friday, sunny with a high near 83. Friday night, partly cloudy with a low around 63. And Saturday, mostly sunny with a high near 84, while Saturday night, partly cloudy with a low around 68 degrees.
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1: News this hour from Town Hall. I'm John Scott. The State Department announcing that the U.S. has brokered a breakthrough ceasefire deal between Israel and Lebanon, setting conditions for broader peace negotiations. However, the strikes between the U.S. and Iran continue. Meanwhile, House Speaker Mike Johnson says other nations need to help the U.S. to reopen the Strait of Hormuz.
2: You're working on that final piece, which is to get peace in the Strait of Hormuz, to get commerce reopened there. We're calling on all of our, all of us, calling on our allied nations and friends, the Arab states in the region and NATO partners and everyone else. The world has, the entire world has an interest in the Strait of Hormuz being reopened for commerce. That's what he's working on.
1: At a Senate Foreign Relations Committee hearing, Nevada Democrat Senator Jackie Rosen accuses Secretary of State Marco Rubio of shirking his responsibilities, but Rubio quickly set her straight.
3: But Mr. Secretary, Congress represents the American people. We have the power to confirm who represents America abroad. We confirmed you to be our Secretary of State. We confirmed you to be in the negotiations that are happening. And it's just unthinkable to me that you are not, you are missing high-stakes negotiations or that you're not involved. It's sad.
4: Senator Rosen, time's up. Secretary Rubio.
5: You're 100% inaccurate and 100% wrong. Here's why. Number one, the Vice President of the United States was there, and he wasn't confirmed by us, and he was elected by the American people. Okay? He is the second in line of the presidency of the United States. He was president.
1: The U.S. Department of Agriculture confirming that the New World screwworm fly has arrived in South Texas. The case announced marks the first time in decades that the flesh-eating parasite has threatened the nation's cattle industry. The New York Knicks struck first in the NBA Finals. The Knicks erased a 14-point second-half deficit to beat the San Antonio Spurs 105-95 in Game 1 of the Finals. More on these stories at townhall.com.
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1: In consumer news, thousands of Ford SUVs being recalled.
7: Ford is recalling almost 420,000 vehicles because of a seatbelt issue that could result in an injury if there's a crash. The National Highway Traffic Safety Administration said in a report that the recall includes certain Ford Expedition and Lincoln Navigator vehicles with model years 2018 through 2022. Ford also issued a do not drive warning for thousands of Bronco, Sport, and Maverick vehicles due to problems with the vehicle suspension systems. That recall involves 4,600 Bronco Sport vehicles with model years 2021 through 2026 and Maverick vehicles with model years 2022 through 2026. I'm Haya Pinjwani.
1: SpaceX plans to raise up to $75 billion when it goes public this month. That will put Elon Musk on course to becoming the world's first trillionaire. News and analysis at townhall.com. It appears the first American pope is making time for physical and spiritual health.
8: When Pope Leo XIV was elected last year, his love of tennis was quickly celebrated during an audience with top-ranked men's player Yannick Sinner. In the ensuing months, Leo has tried to set aside time in his busy schedule to play the sport every week as part of his Augustinian devotion to physical activity and spirituality. Leo likes to spend Mondays and Tuesdays at the papal retreat in Castel Gandolfo in the hills outside Rome, where he plays tennis with his secretary. Former U.S. Open champion Marin Cilic says it's, quote, amazing to hear that Pope Leo loves tennis. I'm Gethin Coolball.
1: And game two of the Stanley Cup Finals tonight. Vegas won game one, 5-4 Tuesday over the Carolina Hurricanes. More on these stories at townhall.com.
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13: This is your overnight weather forecast. Partly cloudy tonight with a low around 59 degrees. Friday, mostly sunny with a high near 82. Friday night, partly cloudy with a low around 64. Saturday, mostly sunny with a high near 85 degrees. Saturday night, partly cloudy with a low around 68. And Sunday, a chance of showers with thunderstorms also possible. Partly sunny with a high near 85. Chance of precipitation is 40%.

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0: Morgan Wallen and Don't We, Steve Harmon. Three things since the last time we were together. Morgan Wallen's On the Problem tour is still going on. It's years now. Pittsburgh this weekend with Brooks and Dunn and Ella Langley as openers. Wow. Number two, United States Postal Service's American Icon stamp will be designed by Ralph Lauren to celebrate the nation's 250th anniversary, and they arrive next Tuesday. And Home Depot says they're going to start selling King of the Hill themed WD-40 cans. What?
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14: In your calendar of events today, Elder Mark Metter will preach at Old Beach Bottom Missionary Baptist Church Sunday at 11. Walton Chapel Church of Christ will have a gospel meeting beginning Sunday and going through Friday night with Speaker Jared Jacobs. Brother Britt Little will preach at Sunrise Missionary Baptist Church Sunday at 11. Brother Phil Mayle will preach at Maple Grove No. 2 Missionary Baptist Church Sunday night at 6. The Happy Hearts will sing at Eula General Baptist Church Sunday night at 6. Brother Austin Smith will preach at Meadowville Missionary Baptist Church Sunday at 11. Brother Brian Flynn will preach at Days Crossroads Missionary Baptist Church Sunday night at 6. Anyone interested in the upkeep of Pirtle Cemetery, please send donations to Pirtle Cemetery Fund, care of Clara Cherry Willis, 1486 Williams Road in Lafayette. Decoration at Maple Grove Cemetery will be Saturday and Sunday. Donations are needed for upkeep. To make donations, contact W.C. Smith or Charlie Patterson. Decoration at Scott Cemetery will be Sunday. Donations may be made at the cemetery or at Wellworth Bank and are greatly appreciated. The Macon County Senior Center is having a big yard sale through Friday from 8 until 4 each day. You're invited to a benefit fish fry for Leslie Simmons Friday at 5 at Meemaw's Grocery. Summer Harvest, a USDA program, will be handing out 7 shelf-stable breakfast and lunches each Tuesday through July 28th at First Baptist Church in Lafayette from 2 until 4:30. This is for ages 18 and under. Name and date of birth is all that will be needed. The Budget Committee will meet Monday evening at 5 in the Administration Building Meeting Room.
15: This is your overnight weather forecast. Partly cloudy tonight with a low around 59 degrees. Friday, mostly sunny with a high near 82. Friday night, partly cloudy with a low around 64. Saturday, mostly sunny with a high near 85 degrees. Saturday night, partly cloudy with a low around 68. And Sunday, a chance of showers with thunderstorms also possible. Partly sunny with a high near 85. Chance of precipitation is 40%.
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1: 5 men are indicted in an inmate's death in Dyer County. Jaylen Kimball was found unresponsive in his cell on April 16th, and he was pronounced dead at a nearby hospital from a traumatic head injury. District Attorney Danny Goodman confirmed Joseph McCain, Demarius Neal, Pierre Whitelow Jr., Nasir Barr, and Cameron White now face first-degree murder charges. Meantime, it's a 2-year moratorium on data centers for the community of Cedar Hill in Robertson County. They join a lengthy list of Middle Tennessee communities taking action on the large resource-absorbing centers. Mayor John Edwards telling WTVF the move is preemptive, with no current projects in the pipeline, but a plan in neighboring Franklin, Kentucky forcing his hand. McMinnville residents and leaders held a meeting Wednesday night, and Metro National Council is also considering limits. I'm Lee Mowen.
0: Number one for news from across the state. 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
1: The Tennessee Republican Party will decide if they'll challenge the results for the Knox County Sheriff primary. Third place finisher Mike Davis is challenging the outcome. Former Assistant Chief Deputy Brent Gibson won the race with about 44% of the vote. A new primary election can't be issued, so the possible outcomes include letting the results stand, award a different candidate the party's nomination, or vacate the entire thing, meaning no Republican candidate gets on August ballots. Davis argues a wide-ranging corruption case tangled two candidates and former Sheriff Jimmy J.J. Jones and current Assistant Chief David Amburn days after Election Day. With a 2-1 vote, Schnelleca Logistics workers will unionize with their Volkswagen Chattanooga co-workers. They provide the automobile company their materials for the assembly plant. UAW Region 8 Director Tim Smith noted the Schnelleca workers saw the unionization taking place, wanting more respect, pay raises, and protections themselves. I'm Lee Mowen, Tennessee Radio Network News.

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And we

Tuesday in June from 4 to 6 p.m. All ages are welcome to this free community event. Macon County Sports Hall of Fame dinner and induction ceremony will be Saturday evening at 6 p.m. at the high school. Tickets are $20 a person and available at the door. 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Summer Harvest, a USDA program, will be handing out 7-shelf stable breakfasts and lunches each Tuesday through July 28th at First Baptist Church in Lafayette from 2 to 4:30 p.m. Now, this is for ages 18 and under. Name and date of birth is all that will be needed. You're invited to a benefit fish fry for Leslie Simmons Friday at 5 p.m. at Meemaw's Grocery. It's $12 for a fish plate or pulled pork plate. The Macon County Senior Center is having a big yard sale going on this week through Friday from 8 a.m. to 4 p.m. each day. And decoration at Scott Cemetery will be Sunday. Donations may be made to the cemetery or at Wellworth Bank and are greatly appreciated. Decoration at Maple Grove Cemetery will be Saturday and Sunday. Donations are needed for upkeep. To donate, contact W.C. Smith or Charlie Patterson. And anyone interested in the upkeep of Pirtle Cemetery, please send donations to Pirtle Cemetery Fund, care of Clara Cherry Willis, 1486 Williams Road in Lafayette. All right, let's say we jump right in, shall we?

0: preach at Old Beach Bottom Missionary Baptist Church Sunday at 11. Walton Chapel Church of Christ will have a gospel meeting beginning Sunday and going through Friday night with Speaker Jared Jacobs. Brother Britt Little will preach at Sunrise Missionary Baptist Church Sunday at 11. Brother Phil Mayle will preach at Maple Grove No. 2 Missionary Baptist Church Sunday night at 6. The Happy Hearts will sing at Eula General Baptist Church Sunday night at 6. Brother Austin Smith will preach at Meadowville Missionary Baptist Church Sunday at 11. Brother Brian Flynn will preach at Days Crossroads Missionary Baptist Church Sunday night at 6. Anyone interested in the upkeep of Pirtle Cemetery, please send donations to Pirtle Cemetery Fund, care of Clara Cherry Willis, 1486 Williams Road in Lafayette. Decoration at Maple Grove Cemetery will be Saturday and Sunday. Donations are needed for upkeep. To make donations, contact W.C. Smith or Charlie Patterson. Decoration at Scott Cemetery will be Sunday. Donations may be made at the cemetery or at Wellworth Bank and are greatly appreciated. The Macon County Senior Center is having a big yard sale through Friday from 8 until 4 each day. You're invited to a benefit fish fry for Leslie Simmons Friday at 5 at Meemaw's Grocery. Summer Harvest, a USDA program, will be handing out 7 shelf-stable breakfast and lunches each Tuesday through July 28th at First Baptist Church in Lafayette from 2 until 4:30. This is for ages 18 and under. Name and date of birth is all that will be needed. The Budget Committee will meet Monday evening at 5 in the Administration Building Meeting Room.
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0: All right. Good morning, everyone. And weather-wise, we are looking at sunny skies with a high near 82 degrees today. Tonight, partly cloudy with a low around 59 degrees. And then tomorrow, Friday, mostly sunny with a high near 82 degrees. And did you know that Summer Harvest, a USDA program, will be handing out 7 shelf-stable breakfasts and lunches each Tuesday through July 28th. And that location they're going to be at will be at First Baptist Church in Lafayette from the time of 2 p.m. to 4:30 p.m. every Tuesday. Now, this is for ages 18 and under. Name and date of birth is all that will be needed, and that is per child. Pastor Ron Mathis was here yesterday, and he said that is per child. So if you guys need something for the summer, there you go.
1: June 4th. Hey, Tennessee, how are you? I'm Scott Fitzgerald. Let's talk sports. Jumping right into it with Round Ball. The NBA Finals finally underway last night in San Antonio.
2: We're down to 46 seconds remaining. Brunson on the drive, spins underneath, puts it up, puts it in. Jalen Brunson does it again. It's a 6-point lead with 37 seconds left.
1: Yeah, the Knicks clawed their way back from a 14-point deficit. They take down the Spurs 105-95 in Game 1. Jalen Brunson led all scorers with 30 points. He was 12 of 31. He sunk 13 in the fourth quarter as the team closed it out with an 11-0 run afterwards. Brunson?
3: I think my teammates having the confidence in me also gives me an extra boost as well. And like I said, we're together out there, and whatever happens, we're just going to fight for each other.
1: Victor Wembanyama struggled on 26 points, going just 6 of 21. Game 2 is tomorrow in San Antonio. The Braves took down the Blue Jays 7-3 at home. Ozzie Albies going yard. Grant Holmes gave up 2 runs over 6 innings. Atlanta has now won 5 of their last 6. They'll go for the sweep tonight. Meanwhile, the Reds dropped their 3-game series to the Royals with a 5-2 loss at home. Tony Santion gave up 3 runs in the ninth for Cincy, which has dropped 5 of 7. The team will try to bounce back in St. Louis tomorrow night. Down on the farm, the Redbirds crush the Louisville Bats 18-4. The Sounds fall to the Jacksonville Jumbo Shrimp 3-2. The Redbirds are just now a half game back of Rochester for the first half lead. Nashville slips to a game and a half back. More sports after this.
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1: The Tennessee Titans remain away from the field. Tennessee will return to OTAs next week for its final 4 voluntary workouts. They'll wrap up their spring sessions with mandatory minicamp that'll take place June 16th through the 17th. Scottie Scheffler is hoping to defend his title at the Memorial Tournament. Scheffler won last year's event by 4 strokes after finishing atop the leaderboard at 10 under par. The 29-year-old will be alongside Aaron Rye for the first and second rounds of the tournament. Ryan Campbell and Pearson Cootie will be the first pair of players teeing off from round 1 at Mirfield Village. Have a great day, Tennessee. I'm Scott Fitzgerald.

without a scratch. He pulled me aside in the parking lot, said, Amy and me, we're gonna tie the knot. You're my best man, just wanted you to know that.

0: from Town Hall on John Scott. The Trump administration has placed sanctions on Iran's largest digital asset exchange, Novatex, and three others. The move, part of ongoing efforts to pressure Iran into a deal to end the war with the U.S. and Israel. The Treasury accuses Novatex of moving assets to shield regime wealth. The U.S. also imposing sanctions on Iran's Persian Gulf Strait Authority. That curfew to curb violent protest around the ICE detention center in New Jersey has been lifted. Correspondent Laura Wetters with the report.
1: Newark's Mayor, Democrat Ross Baraka, lifting the curfew for now outside Delaney Hall, the ICE detention center, where violent clashes have happened outside and where violent criminal illegal aliens are being held inside the building. New Jersey Governor, Democrat Mikey Sherrill, asking the New Jersey State Police to patrol outside the facility in an effort to control violent agitators, many who are from out of state and specifically from Portland. Laura Winters reporting.
0: There are new questions about a fatal bus crash in Virginia last weekend.
2: A commercial bus crash in Virginia that killed five people and injured dozens of others has raised questions about the driver, the company that employed him, and the overall safety of the industry. It's not yet clear what could have prevented last week's crash. Still, it highlights the inherent dangers whenever a bus or semi-truck crashes into other vehicles. Collision avoidance technology has become standard on many new cars, but commercial buses still lack it despite federal recommendations and proposed regulations to require them. Keith Peters, Washington.
0: World shares are mixed after declines on Wall Street Wednesday. Oil prices fell after Israel and Lebanon announced they had agreed to extend their ceasefire. Markets in Europe starting the day higher after a retreat in Asian benchmarks. More on these stories from townhall.com.
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0: The United Nations calculates nation-sized environmental footprints for AI and data centers in the coming years, and with that, some very large numbers. Correspondent Julie Walker has more in this report.
4: According to a United Nations University report, the environmental footprint of data centers already rivals some of the world's largest countries. The report also predicts their water and energy use and pollution will double in just 4 years as the use of AI grows. The report issued Wednesday found that last year global data centers used 448 trillion watt hours of electricity, and that electricity produced about 208 million tons of carbon dioxide, about the same amount as Argentina. The study focused on energy use and did not examine the massive amount of water used to cool data centers. I'm Julie Walker.
0: News and analysis at townhall.com. Republican Senator Dan Sullivan, running for re-election in Alaska, faces a field of 15 competitors. One of them is Dan Sullivan. We call on correspondent Bernie Bennett to sort things out.
5: The senator told reporters in Washington on Tuesday that he thinks the appearance on the state's primary ballot of another Republican with the same name is a dirty political trick coordinated by Democrats and the campaign of his chief rival for the seat, former Democratic Representative Mary Pottola. He threatened a lawsuit to get to the bottom of it. Harry Child, the spokesperson for the Pottola campaign, said it has no involvement with either Sullivan campaign. Jenny Marie Stryker, executive director of the Alaska Democratic Party, said her organization, quote, is in no way affiliated with either Dan Sullivan. Bernie Bennett reporting.
0: The Obama Presidential Center, a roughly $850 million project, opens to the general public on Juneteenth after a celebratory dedication in Chicago with dignitaries. More at townhall.com.
6: 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FEMA and Small Business Administration are set up at the Macon County Administration Building, and that's at Nature Trail Way here in Lafayette. They will be there all this week through Saturday, and they're there from 7 a.m. until 7 p.m. every day this week through Saturday. So if you or someone you know needs help from damages due to that winter ice storm in January, now's the time to go to talk to these people. The filing deadline is June the 10th, so it's now or never. They're there all this week at the Macon County Administration Building on 201 Nature Trail Way right here in Lafayette. And they're there all this week from 7 a. until 7 p. through Saturday.
7: This is your obituary report for the day. Funeral services for James Earl Reichert, age 88, of Gamaliel, will be held today at 1 p.m. at the Bartley & Sons Gamaliel Chapel, with burial in the Gamaliel Cemetery. Visitation will be from 9 a.m. until service time at 1. Donations may be made to the Gamaliel Cemetery in memory of Mr. Reichert. James Reichert is survived by 3 sons, Douglas, James, and Patrick, and wife Ivana, and 3 daughters, Deborah Whidden and husband Bud, Beverly Gerald, and Sherry Reichert. Christopher Slate, age 68, of Lafayette, passed away Wednesday afternoon. Christopher Slate is in the care of the Anderson & Son Funeral Home in Red Bulling Springs, where arrangements are incomplete at this time and will be announced as they're made available.
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All right, there's Clearview from their album Smoky Mountain Smoke, 5 pounds of possum. That was by request. And, of course, Hillbilly Days will be coming up soon. That right there might give you an indication of some of the great music you can hear at Hillbilly Days. They'll have all kinds of bluegrass activities going on that Saturday, competitions, and flat-top guitar, mandolin, harmonica, banjo, fiddles, lots of buck dancing, and, of course, vocalist as well, male and female vocalist. So get ready. Bring your lawn chair. Come out Thursday, Friday, and Saturday, June 18th, 19th, and 20th. And opening ceremonies will be that Thursday at 6 p.m. on June 18th. Lots of good stuff coming up this year. This is the 50th annual Macon County Hillbilly Days.

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2: In your calendar of events today, Elder Mark Metter will preach at Old Beach Bottom Missionary Baptist Church Sunday at 11. Walton Chapel Church of Christ will have a gospel meeting beginning Sunday and going through Friday night with Speaker Jared Jacobs. Brother Britt Little will preach at Sunrise Missionary Baptist Church Sunday at 11. Brother Phil Mayo will preach at Maple Grove No. 2 Missionary Baptist Church Sunday night at 6. The Happy Hearts will sing at Eula General Baptist Church Sunday night at 6. Brother Austin Smith will preach at Meadowville Missionary Baptist Church Sunday at 11. Brother Brian Flynn will preach at Days Crossroads Missionary Baptist Church Sunday night at 6. Anyone interested in the upkeep of Pirtle Cemetery, please send donations to Pirtle Cemetery Fund, care of Clara Cherry Willis, 1486 Williams Road in Lafette. Decoration at Maple Grove Cemetery will be Saturday and Sunday. Donations are needed for upkeep. To make donations, contact W.C. Smith or Charlie Patterson. Decoration at Scott Cemetery will be Sunday. Donations may be made at the cemetery or at Wellworth Bank and are greatly appreciated. The Macon County Senior Center is having a big yard sale through Friday from 8 until 4 each day. You're invited to a benefit fish fry for Leslie Simmons Friday at 5 at Meemaw's Grocery. Summer Harvest, a USDA program, will be handing out 7 shelf-stable breakfast and lunches each Tuesday through July 28th at First Baptist Church in Lafette from 2 until 4:30. This is for ages 18 and under. Name and date of birth is all that will be needed. The Budget Committee will meet Monday evening at 5 in the Administration Building Meeting Room.
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And let's do our birthday list, brought to you by Latia's Mexican Restaurant and Pepperonis. And we are going to say happy birthday from the 30th. That was Saturday. Yeah, Saturday. And that goes to Thomas Jones, who turned 8. And that's called in from Great Nanny and Una Nana. I'm sorry, that's what I'm trying to read here. Happy birthday to Ashlyn Phelps. And that's called in from Granny. Ashlyn turned 19. And then a happy birthday going out to Doug McDonald, called in from family.

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1: A major gas leak forced evacuations in downtown Nashville on Wednesday morning. A construction crew struck a gas line along 10th Avenue North, prompting fire crews to clear out the site and a nearby YMCA. Utility workers eventually secured the leak by shutting off the affected lines, and building HVAC systems were restarted to clear remaining fumes. In Memphis, police are crediting their new drone program with the quick capture of a domestic disturbance suspect. Officers deployed a drone as a first responder over a South Memphis apartment complex. The aerial camera spotted 22-year-old Isaiah Butler near a broken window and recorded his face and license plate as he fled in a black Audi. Police quickly intercepted the vehicle and charged him with drug possession. I'm Travis Laird.
0: Number one for news from across the state. 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
1: A Tennessee congressman is facing bipartisan backlash over an anti-gay social media post. U.S. Representative Andy Ogles posted a message declaring that homosexuality has no place in America. Ogles later deleted the post and blamed a communications staff member, calling the message stupid and hurtful. In Jackson County, a Putnam County deputy has been placed on leave after a suspected DUI crash. Deputy Chase Carter was driving his personal vehicle when he crashed on Tuesday. The Tennessee Highway Patrol arrested Carter at the scene, and the Putnam County Sheriff expressed disappointment in the deputy's behavior. And finally, in Lebanon, residents are pushing back against proposed sites for a new wastewater treatment plant. The city must find a location by September to secure federal funding. Locals crowded a recent committee meeting expressing fears that the plant will ruin property values and bring foul odors to rural neighborhoods. I'm Travis Laird, Tennessee Radio Network News.

And weather-wise, we are looking at 69 degrees, sunny skies today with a high near 82. Tonight, partly cloudy with a low around 59 degrees. And then tomorrow, Friday, mostly sunny with a high near 82 degrees.

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0: It is Thursday, June 4th. Hey, Tennessee, how are you? I'm Scott Fitzgerald. Let's talk sports. Jumping right into it with round ball. The NBA Finals finally underway last night in San Antonio.
1: We're down to 46 seconds remaining. Brunson on the drive, spins underneath, puts it up, puts it in. Jalen Brunson does it again. It's a six-point lead with 37 seconds left.
0: Yeah, the Knicks clawed their way back from a 14-point deficit. They take down the Spurs 105-95 in Game 1. Jalen Brunson led all scorers with 30 points. He was 12 of 31. He sunk 13 in the fourth quarter as the team closed it out with an 11-0 run afterwards. Brunson?
2: I think my teammates having the confidence in me also gives me an extra boost as well. And like I said, we're together out there, and whatever happens, we're just going to fight for each other.
0: Victor Wembanyama struggled on 26 points, going just 6 of 21. Game 2 is tomorrow in San Antonio. The Braves took down the Blue Jays 7-3 at home. Ozzie Albies going yard. Grant Holmes gave up 2 runs over 6 innings. Atlanta has now won 5 of their last 6. They'll go for the sweep tonight. Meanwhile, the Reds dropped their 3-game series to the Royals with a 5-2 loss at home. Tony Santion gave up 3 runs in the ninth for Cincy, which has dropped 5 of 7. The team will try to bounce back in St. Louis tomorrow night. Down on the farm, the Redbirds crush the Louisville Bats 18-4. The Sounds fall to the Jacksonville Jumbo Shrimp 3-2. The Redbirds are just now a half game back of Rochester for the first half lead. Nashville slips to a game and a half back. More sports after this.
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0: The Tennessee Titans remain away from the field. Tennessee will return to OTAs next week for its final 4 voluntary workouts. They'll wrap up their spring sessions with mandatory minicamp. That'll take place June 16th through the 17th. Scotty Scheffler is hoping to defend his title at the Memorial Tournament. Scheffler won last year's event by 4 strokes after finishing atop the leaderboard at 10 under par. The 29-year-old will be alongside Aaron Rye for the first and second rounds of the tournament. Ryan Campbell and Pearson Coody will be the first pair of players teeing off from round 1 at Mirfield Village. Have a great day, Tennessee. I'm Scott Fitzgerald.
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12: And let's do our birthday list, brought to you by Latia's Mexican Restaurant. Happy birthday today to Doug McDonald. Doug, that's called in from family. Hope you have a great birthday, brother. Happy 19th birthday to Ashlyn Phelps. Ashlyn, that's called in from Granny. From last Saturday, the 30th, happy birthday going out to Thomas Jones, who turned 8, and that's called in from Great Nanny and Una Nan. And happy birthday to Billy West today. Billy turns 86 years old, and that's called in from his wife, Sue. So, Billy, hope you have a best birthday ever, and here's a song Sue wanted to play for you. Happy birthday.

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1: I'm John Scott. House passes a resolution to end the war with Iran. Correspondent Bernie Bennett with the story.
2: House lawmakers on Wednesday passed legislation designed to force President Trump to end the Iran war, marking a victory for Democrats and the constitutional purists who say the conflict is illegal without explicit congressional approval. The tally was 215 to 208, with four Republicans, Congressman Thomas Massie of Kentucky, Brian Fitzpatrick of Pennsylvania, Tom Barrett of Michigan, and Warren Davidson of Ohio, joining every Democrat in supporting the measure. Democrats in the House and Senate have yet to get behind a bicameral measure that could be sent to Mr. Trump's desk. Bernie Bennett in Washington.
1: Republican Steve Hilton and Democrat Javier Becerra positioned in the top two spots in the race for California governor following Tuesday's primary election, projecting optimism that their standings will hold and propel them to a November runoff election. Meanwhile, billionaire environmental advocates Tom Steyer, a Democrat sitting in third place, has not conceded. The U.S. has some ongoing talks involving Greenland.
3: Secretary of State Marco Rubio is providing an update on discussions involving Greenland and regional security.
4: The truth be told, we are actually involved in conversations with Greenland and Denmark on the use of Denmark for on the use of Greenland for collective defense for all of us. It's a key part of missile defense, but we're involved in those talks right now, so I think we're in a good place on it.
3: Willie Nelson, the White House.
1: A massive black cloud rising above the St. Petersburg skyline from a Ukrainian drone strike, setting a gloomy tone for the opening of President Putin's annual showcase of Russia's hometown, hosting the St. Petersburg International Economic Forum. The Ukrainian attack a day earlier that set an oil terminal ablaze, another blow to his efforts to minimize the impact of the conflict. More at townhall.com.
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1: A police standoff in California. The suspect was later shot and killed by authorities.
7: A man was shot and killed by the FBI after holding 10 people hostage and warning he had explosives tied to his body. Authorities stormed the building and shot the suspect overnight, ending a more than 15-hour standoff. Bakersfield Assistant Police Chief Jeremy Blakemore said the hostages were found unharmed inside the building.
8: There were a total of 10 members of our community whose lives were changed yesterday. Unexpectedly, but we are thankful that they have been reunited with their loved ones after this ordeal.
7: Authorities said the suspect was an Army veteran who was dishonorably discharged, had a history with law enforcement, and was a registered sex offender. Audio courtesy of KERO. I'm Haya Pinjwani.
1: And residents of Havana, Cuba are dealing with a growing garbage crisis. It's been worsened by a U.S. energy blockade that caused power outages and a fuel crisis on the island. News and analysis at townhall.com. It's the end of the NASA MAVEN Mars mission.
9: MAVEN was launched in 2013 to study the red planet's atmosphere. A year later...
10: Congratulations. MAVEN is now in Mars orbit.
11: Fantastic.
9: MAVEN mysteriously fell silent in early December after passing behind Mars. Data indicated it went into a fast spin, which disrupted its orbit and drained the onboard batteries. NASA has confirmed the mission is over. Officials say four other spacecraft around Mars, two U.S. and two European satellites, will pick up the slack. MAVEN is expected to remain in orbit for another 50 to 100 years before crashing into Mars. I'm Ed Donahue.
1: Baseball Commissioner Rob Manfred worries that the owner's salary cap proposal could lead to a work stoppage in baseball like the one that canceled the 1994 World Series. Owners last week made their first cap proposal since then. More at townhall.com.
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13: This message from Don Stevens, Macon County Emergency Management Director. FEMA and Small Business Administration are set up at the Macon County Administration Building, and that's at Nature Trail Way here in Lafayette. They will be there all this week through Saturday. And they're there from 7 a.m. until 7 p.m. every day this week through Saturday. So if you or someone you know needs help from damages due to that winter ice storm in January, now's the time to go to talk to these people. The filing deadline is June the 10th, so it's now or never. They're there all this week at the Macon County Administration Building on 201 Nature Trail Way, right here in Lafayette. And they're there all this week from 7 a. until 7 p. through Saturday.
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14: This is your obituary report for the day. Funeral services for James Earl Reichert, age 88, of Gamaliel, will be held today at 1 p.m. at the Bartley & Sons Gamaliel Chapel, with burial in the Gamaliel Cemetery. Visitation will be from 9 a.m. until service time at 1. Donations may be made to the Gamaliel Cemetery in memory of Mr. Reichert. James Reichert is survived by three sons, Douglas, James, and Patrick, and wife Ivana, and three daughters, Deborah Whidden and husband Bud, Beverly Gerald, and Sherry Reichert. Christopher Slate, age 68, of Lafayette, passed away Wednesday afternoon. Christopher Slate is in the care of the Anderson & Son Funeral Home in Red Bulling Springs, where arrangements are incomplete at this time and will be announced as they're made available.
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And let's do our birthday list, brought to you by Latia's Mexican Restaurant and Pepperonis. And from Saturday, happy 8th birthday to Thomas Jones from Great Nanny and Una Nana. And happy birthday to Billy West, who turns 86 today, called in from your wife, Sue. Happy 19th birthday to Ashlyn Phelps, called in from Granny. And a happy birthday going out to Doug McDonald, called in from family. And if you have a birthday or anniversary you'd like announced, give me a call, 615-666-2169. You can email them at WLCT at NCTC.com and get them in by 7 a.m. tomorrow morning. They're eligible for prize drawings from our sponsor. Someone will win a $10 in-store gift certificate to Latia's. Another will win a large pizza any way they want it from Pepperoni's. And once again, that number to call, 615-666-2169.

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2: In your calendar of events today, Elder Mark Metter will preach at Old Beach Bottom Missionary Baptist Church Sunday at 11. Walton Chapel Church of Christ will have a gospel meeting beginning Sunday and going through Friday night with Speaker Jared Jacobs. Brother Britt Little will preach at Sunrise Missionary Baptist Church Sunday at 11. Brother Phil Mayle will preach at Maple Grove No. 2 Missionary Baptist Church Sunday night at 6. The Happy Hearts will sing at Eulah General Baptist Church Sunday night at 6. Brother Austin Smith will preach at Meadowville Missionary Baptist Church Sunday at 11. Brother Brian Flynn will preach at Days Crossroads Missionary Baptist Church Sunday night at 6. Anyone interested in the upkeep of Pirtle Cemetery, please send donations to Pirtle Cemetery Fund, care of Clara Cherry Willis, 1486 Williams Road in Lafette. Decoration at Maple Grove Cemetery will be Saturday and Sunday. Donations are needed for upkeep. To make donations, contact W.C. Smith or Charlie Patterson. Decoration at Scott Cemetery will be Sunday. Donations may be made at the cemetery or at Wellworth Bank and are greatly appreciated. The Macon County Senior Center is having a big yard sale through Friday from 8 until 4 each day. You're invited to a benefit fish fry for Leslie Simmons Friday at 5 at Meemaw's Grocery. Summer Harvest, a USDA program, will be handing out 7 shelf-stable breakfast and lunches each Tuesday through July 28th at First Baptist Church in Lafette from 2 until 4:30. This is for ages 18 and under. Name and date of birth is all that will be needed. The Budget Committee will meet Monday evening at 5 in the Administration Building Meeting Room.
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0: And good morning, everyone. Hope you're having a wonderful day. Happy Thursday to you. And, of course, you are listening to Total Country Mornings, from country classics to gospel roots and bluegrass tradition. 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Weather-wise, we are looking at 68 degrees currently. The sun is out and shining. Looks like it's going to be sunny with a high near 82 today. Going to be a beautiful day. Tonight, partly cloudy with a low around 59. And then tomorrow for Friday, we have got mostly sunny skies with a high near 82 degrees. So lots of nice weather. The 50th annual Macon County Hillbilly Days is coming up June 18th, 19th, and 20th in Key Park. You still have ample opportunity to get out there and register for the 2026 Itty Bitty Hillbilly Pageant. That will be going on Thursday, June 18th at 6:30 at Key Park. If you can get you an entry form from Wellworth Bank, Debbie Hughes' main office, or at Whittemore Bookkeeping from Melissa Shrum, that's just a $10 entry fee. Deadline Monday, June 15th. Entries will be accepted day of the contest with an entry fee of $15. And, of course, lots of fun getting those kids dressed up like itty-bitty hillbillies. All children, it says, must be clothed. Yeah. First, second, and third place trophies will be awarded to the winners in each category, and all participants will receive a prize. Please make sure contestants arrive 30 minutes before the pageant starts. All first place winners in each category can return for the best overall itty-bitty hillbilly at the end of the final category. And there's also a most itty-bitty hillbilly costume contest that boys and girls both can participate in.
1: Prosecutors say she illegally prescribed nearly 1 million opioid pills over a two-year span. According to investigators, Heather Marks wrote prescriptions for oxycodone and oxymorphone to nearly 1,000 patients at the Carthage Pain Clinic, with some traveling long distances to repeatedly fill prescriptions that were later resold on the street. Members of the Memphis City Council moving forward with plans to renovate a riverfront landmark. The Mud Island Amphitheater has been closed for years due to accessibility issues that city leaders say must be addressed before it can reopen. A resolution that would provide $96,000 for those upgrades is included in the city's 2027 budget. I'm Scott Kimbler.
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3: Sam Wyche was a quarterback, head coach, and broadcaster in the NFL. 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
1: A new study identifies the states that spend the most and least on health care, comparing the financial burden faced by Tennessee to others.
5: Health care costs in the United States have risen significantly over the past two decades, with Americans now spending an average of $1,514 annually out of pocket. A recent study by WalletHub ranked each state based on health care spending, revealing that Tennessee residents spend 6.77% of their median monthly household income on health care, placing the state 31st overall. Comparatively, Utah residents spend the least at 5.1%, and Alaska residents spend the most at 10.1% of their income on health care. I'm Rebecca Hughes.
1: Tennessee lawmakers are tightening up vehicle registration rules in response to a loophole that allowed some drivers to get license plates without showing proof of insurance. Under a new law taking effect next year, drivers will have to provide proof of insurance to register a vehicle or face escalating fines. I'm Scott Kimbler, Tennessee Radio Network News.
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0: There we go, Mr. Matthew Carman from Gene Carman Real Estate and Auction, where their service does not cost.
1: It pays, Don. Good morning.
0: Good morning, sir.
1: Good to see you.
0: Good to see you as well.
1: It's a beautiful Thursday morning. I tell you, the sun's shining.
0: It's going to be hot out there today.
1: It's going to be hot.
0: Hot. Yes. H-A-W-T. It's hot.
1: It's going to be a little, I think, humid. Yes, yeah. Yes, absolutely. Yeah.
0: Oh, yeah. Yeah. Yeah. Humidity. That's one thing about, you know, the heat in here in Tennessee. You know, a lot of people are like, oh, it ain't the heat, it's the humidity.
1: That's right, yeah. Yeah. Hey, this time of year, I tell you, Don, I've been, over the last 27 years of my real estate career, I've been under many homes. And just to prove that it is very humid here in Tennessee, get under your house when it's 95 degrees with 90% humidity and watch that ductwork drip under your home, and that shows you how much humidity we have.
0: Were you going over there to cool off, trying to get in the shade?
1: Yeah. Trying to figure out where some of that moisture's coming from in the crawl space, and you check it out, and you find, you discover where it's coming from really fast. Really fast, yeah.
0: Kids hide candy and food in there and stuff.
1: That's right. Which is kind of a side note. One reason that if you're thinking about selling your home, it's important to check your crawl space. One of the biggest issues, you know, that we kind of face in today's time is moisture in your crawl space.
0: Right.
1: And that's why you're starting to see a lot more climate controlled, fully encapsulated crawl spaces.
0: Indeed.
1: Because of the humidity that we have. So
0: I mean, you can develop mold under there.
1: Yeah, fungal
0: quality of life.
1: Fungal growth, absolutely. Yep, yep. And of course, you know, the bottom line is moisture in your crawl space area is just not a good thing in general.
0: No.
1: And so I always want to make sure that you've either got a good vapor barrier down or a fully encapsulated crawl space, or, you know, some folks I know even install a dehumidifier up under their home to take all that moisture out. So that's just a little a plus this morning, a little side note there if you're thinking about selling your home, or if you're thinking about buying a house, it would be important to check those things
0: out.
1: That's right. Absolutely. But that's not really what I came to talk about this morning. But, hey, I want to invite folks to our next auction, which will be this Saturday, June the 6th, 10 a.m. We're going to be right down the road at over in Westmoreland at 273 Calvert Ridge Road. And, Don, this is just an easy find. If you'll go to Westmoreland and turn right there off of 52 on the what I call Old 31E, mm-hmm. going out past the schools and everything out that direction, you'll go out there and then take a left on Clark Hollow Road. I think there's a little gas station. I think they used to call it Turner Station, if I'm not mistaken.
0: Yeah,
1: yep. So turn right there, left on Clark Hollow Road, right there beside Turner Station there. You'll go just about a mile out that direction and turn right on Calvert Ridge, and we're just a short piece out there on the left-hand side. But, Don, you talk about a beautiful country setting.
0: It is.
1: I mean, if you want some privacy, if you want to be out in the country, definitely want to check this home out. This is a one-owner home. Don, this house was built in 2007, and it's on a gorgeous 5.01-acre

0: your track of land. Again, this track of land has limited frontage, but goes back and opens up into a beautiful 5-acre track. The home is just nestled back off the road there. Also has a nice fully stocked pond behind the home there as well. But on that home has 1,640 square feet total there of living space, heated and cool living space. Your main floor has a very spacious living room, has a kitchen dining combination that will include all of your appliances in the purchase there Saturday. Your primary bedroom is on the main floor as well with a full bath. Now that full bath includes double vanity. So you know what that means, guys? She can have her side and you can have your side. You don't have to worry about sharing.
1: That's right. She's going to get some duct tape and put a line right down the middle.
0: If you choose to do so. At my house, that probably needs to be done on occasion. Absolutely. But you have a double vanity. Also have a large walk-in closet. Don, you have a whirlpool tub. So after that long, hard day at work, you can sit there and relax. Or if you just want to jump in and take a quick shower, there's a separate shower there as well. Utility room also has a half bath. So you've got an extra bath there as well. And then the second story of the home has two additional bedrooms upstairs and then has a full bathroom there as well. Now, Don, got a gorgeous rocking chair front porch, full length, all covered there. You can just sit out there, sip your morning coffee or your evening tea, and you know, kind of watch, just look over the field there in front of your home, or maybe you want to go to the pond there in the back and you know, throw a line and catch a fish. You could do that there as well in that fully stocked pond. That home also has central heat and air. Don, it is served by City Water. But just a beautiful one-owner home there in a gorgeous country setting. And, Don, not only do we have the house there on the 5 acres, we also have a 30-by-40 shop. That detached garage has two 15-foot lean-tos on both sides there as well. Has electricity, has concrete flooring. Don, we're also going to leave the chicken coop for you there. So maybe you want your own chickens there. We got a chicken coop. All you got to do is bring your chickens with you.
1: There you go.
0: And we've got just a nice little setup there, beautiful home on a beautiful tract of land that includes that fully stocked pond. Just a few minutes from Westmoreland, easy drive down the road to Portland, Tennessee, jump on I-65 there, and so just a great location there as well. So if you've been looking for a home in the country, need to come check this one out.
1: Definitely.
0: Yep. And then, Don, we have other items that we're going to be selling as well, a lot of vehicles. Now, most all these vehicles need some TLC, need work. We have a 2004 Volvo. That's an S60. That little car has just a little under 200,000 miles, has your power windows, power door locks, has a 3.5 engine. And, Don, that little vehicle is ready to go. It's ready to take you back and forth to wherever you need to go there. But then we also have a 63 Oldsmobile Jetstar Classic. Don, if you like those old antique cars, if you're looking for a restoration project.
1: Yeah, back when cars were cars.
0: That's right.
1: And men were men.
0: Mm-hmm. Yep. Got a 396 engine, if I'm not mistaken, in that vehicle. Also have a 2004 Chevrolet Tahoe. That Tahoe has the Z71 package. We also have an 04 Nissan Titan pickup truck. A 2002 Ford F-150 XLT. That truck has a newly rebuilt transmission in it. It has a Triton V8 engine. And then, Don, we also have the vintage Coca-Cola delivery truck. You know, I told somebody the other day that would make like a great little mobile boutique. You see those kind of vehicles used for those things?
1: Yeah, that's true.
0: You're right. Yeah. So check that out as well. And then we also have a 2010 Mini Cooper, but that little Mini Cooper is in need of a motor there. So, like I say, several vehicles. We also have a nice utility trailer. We have a Snapper Z-Turn. Have you ever ridden one of the joystick mowers? You know what I'm talking about? Just single joystick controls it all?
1: I'd be afraid I'd be in a ditch or somebody else's flowers.
0: No. Very, very easy. It has that front mount deck out in front of you there, so it makes it easy to maneuver around there. It's a Snapper Z-Rider. That also has a newer engine on it, a newer Honda engine on it. So check that out. Also have a hydraulic wood splitter. Don, we have a very large commercial size air compressor there as well, speed air air compressor. We also have some dirt bike parts. We have engines. We have boat motors. We have a Bobcat walk-behind mower. We have propane tanks. Don, a lot of miscellaneous tools there. We have a drill press and several other items to be sold. So come on out. Don, it won't take us very long. We'll be there a couple hours at least. I would say we'll start at 10 there with the house, and I would say by 1 or 2 o'clock we'll be finishing up there. So come on out. I think it's going to be a pretty day. I think there's a slight chance of some rain Saturday, but we're going to have a tent up for you, so we'll have you undercover. Don says no, it's going to be a pretty day.
1: What they say right now is Saturday mostly sunny with a high near 85. Sunday, there's a 40% chance
0: there
1: of precipitation.
0: There we go.
1: So
0: it's going to be a beautiful day.
1: Should be.
0: So come on out, be
1: Knock
0: with us.
1: On.
0: Yeah, come on out. We'll be there early. Come on out and take a look at the home there. Again, we'll be selling it first, and then immediately after that, we'll sell all of the remaining items. But if you have questions, we'd love to answer those questions. If you want to take a look at the house, prior to Saturday, we'd be glad to arrange that for you as well. Mr. Jerry McClard over at our office will be glad to get you in there. And Don, if you have any questions, most importantly, just give us a call, 615-666-2783. Or you can check out the full color brochure with all of our pictures at CarmenRealEstate.com. And hey, we look forward to seeing you out there Saturday morning, 10 o'clock, 273 Calvert Ridge Road.
1: Nice looking
0: Westmoreland.
1: Place.
0: It is a beautiful, beautiful home right there. Come on out, and if you've been looking, like I said, for a home in the country, you won't be disappointed with this one. So, Don, also want to remind folks we have other auctions coming up here in just a few weeks. We're going to be right back here in Macon County. If you've been looking for land towards the west side of the county, we're going to be selling 3 gorgeous building lots out that direction, really close to Westside School. So that'll be coming, all of the advertisement for that will be coming out next week, so take a look at that. Our guys are working on a couple of more online auctions. Those are currently in the works of being cataloged, and so you'll see those coming very soon also. But Don, hey, if you're thinking about having an auction sale, you know, we'd love to speak with you. I know it's June, but dates are already starting to fill up in the fall. So if you're looking to do something, we actually booked a sale this week in September. And booked one in August, the latter part of August. So if you're thinking about, you know, August, September, October time frame, we would love to meet with you and try to get you penciled in our auction calendar. And but if you have a real estate or auction need, we have several agents and auctioneers right here in our LaFette office. Don, been here in the business for right at over 60 years, not only here in LaFette, but also down in Gallatin.
1: You look a day over 40.
0: Thank you. I appreciate that, Don. And so we have a great group of realtors and auctioneers down there as well that would love to help you. So, Don, we've got you covered right here in Middle Tennessee. Anywhere you want to be, whether you're looking to buy or sell, our company would love to assist you there. But again, give us a call, 615-666-2783 right here in LaFette. Down in Gallatin, 615-452-5341.
1: There you go. And you couldn't have said it any better than you have today.
0: Thank you, Don. I appreciate that. Yeah.
1: You do a good job, Matthew.
0: Well, you do as well, Don. So
1: well,
0: I almost like you do this every day.
1: Yeah. Well, I mean, you know, same for you, you know. I'm just glad when you come in you don't talk like an auctioneer. That interview would be over quick.
0: Not that you want to hear this, but real quick. So on some Sunday mornings, I do the announcements at church. And so if we've had a big sale and I've auctioneered for a long period of time, I do think it takes a day or two for me to slow back down. So I did the announcements at church one Sunday morning and sat back in my pew, and my wife looked over at me and she said, "You've got to talk slower when you're doing the announcements at church." And so,
1: it's a habit.
0: It does. It does. Yep. But
1: well, you've been doing this most of your life too. And Pa Gene says, "Faster, boy, faster."
0: That's
1: timing.
0: Well, I can tell you many stories of when I was 6 and 7 years old, and my grandfather getting me started, you know, with an auction chant of some sorts, and telling me auction stories. And you know, hey, we have been doing it a long time, and very thankful to the folks in our communities that have allowed us to continue to be here to serve you. And so thank you so much for your business and entrusting us to sell your properties for 60 years. And Don, good Lord willing, we hope to sell them for 60 more. We're working on the fifth generation of real estate salespeople in our family, and hopefully we'll be adding generations of auctioneers coming up soon as well. So,
1: well, you know, I've seen Bryce's latest pictures in your,
0: yeah,
1: you know, your flyers, and,
0: yep,
1: and he's smiling now, so
0: that's,
1: I think he's getting used to it.
0: That's right. I think he's kind of growing out of his shyness just a little bit, and uh-huh. I think his sister, you know, joining us and right, working with us has kind of helped with that as well. And so yeah, But listen, we've got a great group of agents that are doing a fantastic job right here in Lafayette and down in Gallatin. So if you're looking for agents that are ready to work for you, they'd love to speak with you. And Don, listen, I say many, many times, this is not a one-person show. It takes a multitude of people. I think about our sign folks, Mr. Jimmy and Miss Joanne Gregory, who have worked with us for many, many, many years, and so thankful for them. But hey, every auction sign, for sale sign you see around, it's got their touch to it. And we're so thankful for those folks, our secretaries, our receptionists, all of our guys that do our surveying and our souls. I mean, it takes a ton of people to be involved in what we do. And we're so thankful for all those folks. So,
1: all right. One more time, what's that phone number?
0: 615-666-2783. If you're looking for us here in Lafayette, down the road in Gallatin, 615-452-5341. Don, most of all, we'd love for folks to come by and see us. 625 Highway 52 Bypass West, right here in Lafayette.
1: All right, man. It's always good to see
0: you. Always good to see you as well. Hope you have a great day.
1: You as well.
0: Thank you.
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4: The Tennessee Titans remain away from the field. Tennessee will return to OTAs next week for its final four voluntary workouts. They'll wrap up their spring sessions with mandatory minicamp. That'll take place June 16th through the 17th. Scottie Scheffler is hoping to defend his title at the Memorial Tournament. Scheffler won last year's event by 4 strokes after finishing atop the leaderboard at 10 under par. The 29-year-old will be alongside Aaron Rye for the first and second rounds of the tournament. Ryan Campbell and Pearson Cootie will be the first pair of players teeing off from round 1 at Mirfield Village. Have a great day, Tennessee. I'm Scott Fitzgerald.

All right. Good morning. There you go. That was Chris Young from 2013 and 7:56 in the a.m. Let's do our birthday list once more. 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From Saturday, we have a belated birthday going out to Thomas Jones, who turned 8 on Saturday. That's called in from your great nanny and Una Nana. Happy birthday to Doug McDonald. Doug, that's called in from family. Hope you have a great birthday. Happy 19th birthday to Ashlyn Phelps. Ashlyn, that's called in from Granny. Hope you have a terrific birthday. And a happy 86th birthday going out to Billy West. Billy, that's called in from your wife, Sue. And we hope you have a great birthday as well. So, folks, if you have a birthday or anniversary you'd like announced, give me a call, 615-666-2169. 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

0: President Trump says he remains optimistic about reaching a ceasefire with Iran.
1: The negotiation itself has gone very well, actually. Very well.
2: Mr. President.
1: It could happen. I mean, if it happens, and it might not happen, you know, who knows? But if it happens, it could happen, like, over the weekend.
3: How do you find ceasefire?
1: Pretty much the way it is. It's a different part of the world. You know, I'd say in that part of the world, ceasefire is when you're shooting in a more moderate manner.
0: The House, for the first time, approving a war powers resolution that would halt the U.S. military action against Iran. House Speaker Mike Johnson had tried to prevent an outcome that would show the mounting opposition to the war. The roll call Wednesday, 215 to 208, but the next steps are uncertain. President Trump likely will reject any measure from Congress to limit his authority. Democrats on Capitol Hill do not want to hear this. Following a lull in hiring, the U.S. employment picture is looking brighter. With more of that story, Washington correspondent Rich Thomason.
4: America's economic engine cranked out more jobs last month. Payroll processor ADP says job creation hit a 16-month high, 122,000 jobs added in May. Wall Street expected to see just 110,000 new jobs.
0: The New World screwworm has arrived in South Texas. The case announced marks the first time in decades the flesh-eating parasite has threatened the nation's cattle industry, and only the third time it has appeared in the U.S. Ag Secretary Brooke Rollins said the case was found in a three-week-old calf in La Pryor, Texas. The Texas state veterinarian has established a 12-mile quarantine zone. Officials were quick to say the food supply is not compromised by this infestation. More on these stories from townhall.com.
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0: The United States looking to impose some new tariffs on dozens of trading partners around the world.
6: The Trump administration is proposing 10% tariffs or more on products from dozens of major trading partners to address the importation of goods made with forced labor. A report by the U.S. Trade Representative says Canada, Mexico, Taiwan, the United Kingdom, and some other countries and territories would face 10% additional tariffs for allegedly failing to enforce a forced labor import ban. A 12.5% additional tariff would be imposed on China, Japan, India, South Korea, Brazil, and dozens of other countries. The new tariffs would not take effect immediately and are subject to public comment and review. Donna Warder, Washington.
0: The first mission devoted to observing the Martian atmosphere and its evolution, NASA's MAVEN mission, has ended after more than 11 years in orbit. News at townhall.com. Controversy surrounding allegations that President Trump gets a little shut-eye when he's on the job.
7: Before the House Foreign Affairs Committee, California Democrat Ted Lieu asked Secretary of State Marco Rubio about President Trump.
8: Have you been at more than one meeting where President Trump has fallen asleep?
9: That's false.
10: The guy doesn't sleep.
7: Lieu showed video of Rubio sitting next to the president at a cabinet meeting.
8: You are literally talking about issues of war and peace, and Donald Trump is sleeping right next to you.
7: Rubio responded.
9: I've never been at any meeting where, and the things are showing me now, he was not falling asleep.
7: Rubio says you may not like President Trump's policies, but he is not a president that sleeps or is cognitively impaired. Ed Donahue, Washington.
0: The 9/11 Memorial and Museum has launched a $75 million fundraising campaign as the nonprofit tries to educate the millions of U.S. youth who don't remember the terror attacks. More on these stories at townhall.com.
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3: 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FEMA and Small Business Administration are set up at the Macon County Administration Building, and that's at Nature Trail Way here in Lafayette. They will be there all this week through Saturday, and they're there from 7 a.m. until 7 p.m. every day this week through Saturday. So if you or someone you know needs help from damages due to that winter ice storm in January, now's the time to go to talk to these people. 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They're there all this week at the Macon County Administration Building on 201 Nature Trail Way, right here in Lafayette. 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
10: This is your obituary report for the day. Funeral services for James Earl Ryherd, age 88, of Gamaliel, will be held today at 1 p.m. at the Bartley & Sons Gamaliel Chapel, with burial in the Gamaliel Cemetery. Visitation will be from 9 a.m. until service time at 1. Donations may be made to the Gamaliel Cemetery in memory of Mr. Ryherd. James Ryherd is survived by 3 sons, Douglas, James, and Patrick, and wife Ivana, and 3 daughters, Deborah Whidden and husband Bud, Beverly Gerald, and Sherry Ryherd. Christopher Slate, age 68, of Lafayette, passed away Wednesday afternoon. Christopher Slate is in the care of the Anderson & Son Funeral Home in Red Bulling Springs, where arrangements are incomplete at this time and will be announced as they're made available.
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11: This is Dakota Livesay chronicling another true story taken from the 1800s, a time known to all as the Old West. When you're a scam artist, one of the first things you want to know is the mark. Back on January 14, 1870, a couple tried to scam a 16-year-old boy, and it didn't turn out too well. Since 2004, I've been intrigued with a code of ethics that was developed during the 300 years the United States had a frontier. Through Chronicle of the Old West, our publication, and our weekly radio show, I've promoted 7 precepts that came from that code of ethics. Those 7 precepts have now become a book. It's called Living the Code. This book came from a lifetime of conversations and the written words of men and women of principle, theologians, historians, and educators. I truly believe these 7 precepts have the ability to change a person's life. Incidentally, Living the Code has a 5-star rating on Amazon.com. For more information, go to www.livingthecode.com. That's livingthecode.com, or call us at 888-DOG-JAKE. Thanks, Jake. was a dreary January day when a young 16-year-old boy wandered into Cosey, Texas, looking for companionship. And since young boys usually get what they're looking for, this young boy met a pretty girl, and they got along famously. So they made arrangements to meet later at her place. He arrived at her place at the appointed hour, and the two of them continued getting along famously. After about a half hour, someone stepped on the porch and pounded on the door. The girl said it was her sweetheart. Then the door sprang open and the girl's boyfriend entered. Expressing outrage, the boyfriend demanded $100 or he would kill the young boy. The young boy explained he only had about $50 or $60 in his pocket, but if he would allow him to go to the stable, he had more money in the saddlebags. He would get it and be right back. Not a fool, the boyfriend said, "Gimme what you have first." Nervously, the young boy reached in his pocket and pulled out the money, dropping some of it to the floor. The boyfriend reached down to get the money, and when he raised back up, the young boy's pistol was pointed at his face. Without a moment's hesitation, the young boy shot the boyfriend, and he fell over dead with a hole in his head. Incidentally, the young man was in Cosey because he had barely escaped from Horn Hill, Texas, where he had killed a man. And the man in Horn Hill wasn't his first. He had killed about six prior to this. Oh yes, the young boy's name? John Wesley Hardin, one of the Old West's most famous cold-blooded killers. You've just heard another story from Chronicle of the Old West. I'm Dakota Livesay.

All right. Good morning. A little Alabama. Caught myself singing along with that. And Lindsay walked in. I'm like, oh, hi. Anyway, she hands me this note. We got a yard sale. And it's going on Friday and Saturday at 500 Church Street. 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So go check it out.

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2: And good morning, everyone. Weather-wise, it is 72 degrees here at Lafitte Broadcasting. And today, we're going to have sunny skies in the forecast with a high near 82. Tonight, partly cloudy with a low around 59. And Friday, mostly sunny with a high near 82. And that's your weather-wise forecast. Here's your birthday list brought to you by Latia's Mexican Restaurant and Pepperonis. And be sure to get those birthdays and anniversaries called in by 7 a.m. tomorrow morning. And that way they are eligible for a prize drawing we have from our sponsor. Someone will win a large pizza any way they want it from Pepperonis. And another will win a $10 in-store gift certificate to Latia's Mexican Restaurant. We'll announce those winners tomorrow right around 7:50 or so. If you hear your name called, all you have to do is contact that business and claim your prize. Right now, we're going to say happy birthday to Billy West. Billy turns 86 years young today, and that's called in from his wife, Sue. Happy belated birthday from Saturday to Thomas Jones. Thomas turned 8 on Saturday, and that's called in from his great nanny and Una Nana. Happy birthday to Doug McDonald. Doug, that's called in from family. Hope you have a great birthday as well. And a happy birthday going out to Ashlyn Phelps, who turns 19 today, and that's called in from Granny. Ashlyn, hope you have a fantastic birthday.

Derek Spentley there, Bourbon in Kentucky. And we've got a yard sale coming up. It's going on Friday and Saturday at 500 Church Street. 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

0: Hey, this comes after residents weighed in on Mayor Freddie O'Connell's proposed budget worth nearly $4 billion. That includes $69 million for the United Housing Strategy and $22 million for the Barnes Affordable Housing Trust Fund. Metro Council held public hearings Tuesday. Members of the Memphis City Council moving forward with plans to renovate a riverfront landmark. The Mud Island Amphitheater has been closed for years due to accessibility issues that city leaders say must be addressed before it can reopen. City officials have toured the facility to identify needed repairs. Online streamer Dalton Etherly, known as Chud the Builder, remains behind bars after a Clarksville judge refused to lower his $1 million bond. I'm Scott Kimbler.
1: Number one for news from across the state. 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
0: Tennessee representative blames a staffer for a homophobic social media post.
4: Tennessee Republican Representative Andy Ogles is receiving backlash for his now-deleted post that declared homosexuality has no place in America. Local Memphis reports Republicans and Democrats both condemned Ogles' statement, emphasizing that being gay does not make someone less American or unworthy of rights. Ogles issued a statement later in the day on X blaming a staffer for the post and calling it stupid, hurtful, and a complete distraction from his America First focus. I'm Thomas Cage.
0: A grand jury has indicted five people in the death of a Dyer County inmate in April. District Attorney Danny Goodman says the five have all been charged with first-degree murder in the death of 23-year-old Jaylian Kimball on April 16th. A lawsuit over the deadly 2021 Waverly flood heading to trial. Tennessean reports families are suing railroad giant CSX over claims that a clogged railroad culvert worsened the flooding. I'm Scott Kimbler, Tennessee Radio Network News.
5: All right. Good morning, everyone. Hope you're having a wonderful day. I've got a couple of guests here with me. From the U.S. Small Business Administration, I've got Natalie and Harold. Good morning, folks.
6: Good morning. My name is Natalie Evans. I'm a public affairs specialist with the U.S. Small Business Administration. I'm in the Office of Disaster Recovery and Resilience. And Harold.
7: Good morning. My name is Harold Nunez. I'm also a public affairs specialist with the U.S. Small Business Administration. It is a honor and a pleasure to be here with you all today.
5: Well, appreciate you both being here, and I know you were here to talk with us about the incident like severe weather storms that have occurred here recently, talking about loans and such as that to apply for. What type of disaster loans are available, Natalie and Harold?
6: We have physical disaster loans, loans to businesses to repair or replace disaster-damaged property owned by the business, including real estate, inventory, supplies, machinery, and equipment. 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Private nonprofit organizations such as charities, churches, private universities are also eligible. Economic injury disaster loans are working capital loans to help small businesses, small agricultural cooperatives, small businesses engaged in aquaculture, and most private nonprofit organizations of all sizes meet the ordinary and necessary financial obligations that cannot be met as a direct result of a disaster. These loans are intended to assist those through the disaster recovery period. Home disaster loans to homeowners or renters to repair or replace disaster damage, real estate, and property, personal property, including automobiles.
7: And I just wanted to add a little bit onto that, renters are also able to apply for personal property if they sustain damages as far as, like, their clothing, their personal car. This is supposed to be an extra set of resource, an extra set of recovery tool for those that were impacted, for those that are still trying to find a way to get back to pre-disaster, get back on their feet, right? So this is not we're not encouraging anyone that, you know, if you fully have been repaired and you fully are back and well on your feet, we're happy, we're glad. But if you're still working through insurance or you're still working with FEMA, and you feel the need that, okay, this might not cover me, this might not be enough, we really want to encourage you to check with the SBA, because we might have that last stepping

0: like, you know, balance out instead of like having to take it out of savings or go and borrow money from someone. There's a 1-year deferment where there's just no interest, no payment plan for 12 months. So it's really, really set for you to get yourself recovered, get yourself, build yourself back up, and then worry about, okay, I have to pay this, and then insurance gave me this, FEMA gave me this, okay, here, you start sort of paying it. But so right now, we just want you to focus on recovering yourself.
1: Now, what are the interest rates?
0: I'm not sure now if you want to take that or you want me to, but as I'm speaking, so the interest rates are some of the lowest interest rates available, and this is only approved because of a disaster, right? So this is not allowed, this is not approved or available anywhere else unless a disaster has been declared by our leadership, right? So some of our physical loan types for home loans, it's as low as 2.8%, right, and as high as 5.75. Businesses, loans are as low as 4% and as high as 8%. Economic injury for those businesses that had to close down, maybe they were waiting on a event that didn't happen. Those percentages are as low as 4%, right? And they're actually sort of fixed for economic injury. They are 4%, and that's sort of like, it's just a fixed 4%. Non-for-profits, their rate is 3.625. And again, we just want to make sure that the businesses are checking their bottom line, because what happens after a disaster is that consumerism behavior changes, right? People are recovering. People are not spending money anymore. They want to save more money. And if they did say have money saved, they're having to like dip into it to fix the things that were damaged. So small businesses, which is the bedrock of the community, there might be suffering. People are not spending anymore. And even though the one specific county might not have suffered a lot of damages from the storm, the surrounding counties did. And consumers shopped everywhere, right? We have family all over the place. We go here, we go there. And if people from Nashville are not driving up to Macon and they're not coming to spend, those businesses are suffering. So it is a big emphasis for businesses to look at their bottom line, see how much money they were making last year, see what they're making now. And if there's a difference, sometimes that difference could be because of the disaster that took place.
1: There you go. What are loan terms, Harold?
0: So loan terms, they vary, right? So you submit your application, and you're looking at sometimes about a sort of like a 10 or 20-year long term at a fixed interest rate. But remember, there's a 12-month no payment plan, no interest accruing. And when those 12 months, if you're submitting FEMA, if you're submitting assistance from FEMA and insurance, once you get those settled, you could just turn around and give and pay back the loan into SBA, and there's no penalty for paying it early. So you really have 12 months to like find out what you have in your pocket, what you're able to pay, and then with those interests, they're very, very low. But the maximum is about 30 years, and those are like sort of the terms.
1: And so these are basically a good idea for those folks if you need it now and don't want to wait. This is a quicker option.
0: This is definitely, yeah, you nailed it right on point. It's just really a just get money, get your home back up, rebuild it back up, get your business running, and still work through with FEMA, continue to work with your insurance, figure out what you sort of need to do, and then if you're still in those 12 months, you're able to know what your monthly monthly payment will be. By the time that year comes around, you're ready to just kind of pay a lump sum amount or pay it all back, and just, you know, you're back to business. But in the case that you insurance didn't give you the money that you thought, or FEMA didn't give you what you assumed you was going to get, the SBA is here to cover

0: that part of your disaster journey.
1: Now, are there loan amount limits?
0: Do you want to say that, Natalie?
1: Are there loan amount limits?
2: Yes, their loan amount limits are up to, for business loans, they're up to $2 million for the to repair, replace real estate, inventories, or machinery. And economic injury, that's up to $2 million for economic injury. For homeowners, it's up to $500 for physical damage, and for homeowners and renters, for it's up to $100,000.
0: For their personal property.
2: For personal property.
0: Correct.
1: Now, is there help with funding mitigation improvements?
2: Yes.
0: So, yeah, there is. So you can get up to 20% of the your approved damage loss, right? Not on what we give you, but up to your total loss. So let's say, you know, a survivor lost about $50,000 worth of damages, but the SBA only gave them 20%. The mitigation is on the entire amount that they lost, right? And it's 20% of that. So you're able to rebuild back stronger. You're able to, you know, put in some winter or snowstorm falsifiable walls. But you have to get your foot in the door with the SBA. You have to submit your application. You have to receive some type of funding in order for you to qualify for that 20% extra of your total damages.
1: Now, is there help available for refinancing?
2: Yes, there is. It's for refinance, SBA can refinance all or part of prior mortgages that are evidenced by a recorded lien with the applicant does not have credit available elsewhere. So there is help with refinance. It just depends on the situation.
0: Yeah, that's correct.
1: Now, what if somebody is, you know, maybe they've sustained enough damage and they just, you know, they're brokenhearted and they just decide to relocate?
0: So that's also available. There are two types of relocation. There's voluntarily relocation. There's involuntarily, you know, relocation. There are some damages that were just too sustained that the property is just, it'll cost more to fix and it's not possible. Or being condemned, right? And then that's a conversation that you have with your loan officer. Say, hey, I don't want to dump all, you know, my $500,000 into this home that is going to just, again, have some type of disaster in the future. Or if it's voluntary. And those are conversations that you get to have once you submit your application with your loan officer, because you will be assigned one. And then you will be able to really gauge what would be the best case scenario here. Where should the plan go? Where should these funds be applied to? Again, all it takes is just getting your foot in the door. It costs nothing to submit the application. You do not have to take the funds if you don't want to. Once you've been eligible and you have received a specific loan amount, you do not have to take it. But again, it's just another venue, another set of tools for you to be able to have in your back pocket should, you know, 3-4 months from now, you feel like, damn, I kind of need extra funding. You want to have this, in your backhand and realize, okay, I have somewhere to pull from and have these conversations that, you know, a lot of people are able to refinance their mortgage at an extremely low percent. A lot of people are able to relocate with these funds. And then also avoiding having to dip into their savings or having to borrow from a local bank or asking friends or family for additional funding. It's really supposed to just empower your recovery process.
1: It's better to have it and not need it than to need it and not have it, right?
0: That's my favorite saying.
2: And we have a physical deadline date that is approaching soon. It is approaching next week on June the 10th. Our physical deadline date. So we encourage those who need it to apply by June the 10th. We have an economic injury date, and that economic injury date is January the 11th of 2027.
1: Natalie, are there insurance requirements for the loans?
2: Insurance requirements? There are the specific insurance requirements. And I'm looking up.
0: They kind of, I'm just jumping in. They sort of, you are required to have insurance through the life of the loan. What type of insurance? It's all within the documents that you receive when you sort of accept the funding that you're going to get, and you kind of agreed that you will get the specific insurance that you require for the lifetime of the loan. But I wanted to circle back a little bit into the deadline that's coming up. We have an in-person assistant in the Macon County Admin Building. That's in 201 Nature Trail Way. And we are there hopefully until this Saturday, 7 to 7 p.m. FEMA is there as well. You're able to have conversations with them. You're also able to speak with SBA. Just get those conversations started. Just get your application in the door. Submit what you need, and then take it a day at a time.
1: There you go. They're right there at the administration building through the week from 7 till 7, correct?
0: Yes, they will be there until Saturday, June 6th. As of right now, until Saturday, June 6th, we're there.
1: And that is the filing deadline for physical damages, June 10th, 2026.
0: Yes.
1: All right. Well, go ahead, Natalie.
2: Oh, that was for physical damage. Yes, I was just agreeing with you.
1: Oh, okay. Natalie, Harold, thank you guys so much. We sure do appreciate all this great information. There's a lot of folks that could utilize this, not just in Macon County, but surrounding counties as well. So we sure do appreciate you reaching out to us.
0: No, thank you so much for having us.
1: All right. You two have a great day.
2: You too. Thanks a lot. We appreciate it.
1: All right. Bye-bye.
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1: And let's do our birthday list once more, brought to you by Latia's Mexican Restaurant and Pepperoni's. Happy belated birthday from Saturday to Thomas Jones, who turned 8, called in from your great nanny, and Una Nan. Happy birthday to Billy West today. Billy turns 86 years young, and that's called in from his wife, Sue. Happy birthday to Ashlyn Phelps, who turned 19 today, and that's called in from Granny. And a happy birthday going out to Doug McDonald, and that's called in from Family.
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17: In your calendar of events today, Elder Mark Metter will preach at Old Beach Bottom Missionary Baptist Church Sunday at 11. Walton Chapel Church of Christ will have a gospel meeting beginning Sunday and going through Friday night with Speaker Jared Jacobs. Brother Britt Little will preach at Sunrise Missionary Baptist Church Sunday at 11. Brother Phil Mayle will preach at Maple Grove No. 2 Missionary Baptist Church Sunday night at 6. The Happy Hearts will sing at Eulah General Baptist Church Sunday night at 6. Brother Austin Smith will preach at Meadowville Missionary Baptist Church Sunday at 11. Brother Brian Flynn will preach at Days Crossroads Missionary Baptist Church Sunday night at 6. Anyone interested in the upkeep of Pirtle Cemetery, please send donations to Pirtle Cemetery Fund, care of Clara Cherry Willis, 1486 Williams Road in Lafayette. Decoration at Maple Grove Cemetery will be Saturday and Sunday. Donations are needed for upkeep. To make donations, contact W.C. Smith or Charlie Patterson. Decoration at Scott Cemetery will be Sunday. Donations may be made at the cemetery or at Wellworth Bank and are greatly appreciated. The Macon County Senior Center is having a big yard sale through Friday from 8 until 4 each day. You're invited to a benefit fish fry for Leslie Simmons Friday at 5 at Meemaw's Grocery. Summer Harvest, a USDA program, will be handing out 7 shelf-stable breakfast and lunches each Tuesday through July 28th at First Baptist Church in Lafayette from 2 until 4:30. This is for ages 18 and under. Name and date of birth is all that will be needed. The Budget Committee will meet Monday evening at 5 in the Administration Building Meeting Room.
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1: 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That's all for the show today. Thanks so much for joining us. Enjoy this day. It looks like 73 degrees currently. It's going to be sunny with a high near 82. So get out and enjoy this day. And everyone, be excellent to one another.

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1: News this hour from Town Hall. I'm John Scott. The House has approved a war powers resolution that would halt military action against Iran.
2: Displeasure with the Iran war appears to have grown on Capitol Hill.
3: On this vote, the yeas are 215 and the nays are 208. The concurrent resolution is adopted.
2: A handful of Republicans joining with Democrats to pass a resolution to end the three-month-long war. It next goes to the Senate, where four Republicans joined Democrats in advancing a similar measure last month. Yet a final vote on that one still has not been taken. Ben Thomas, Washington.
1: And a major international institution giving a grim prediction as the Iran war continues. Bill Alexander reports.
4: The Organization for Economic Cooperation and Development says prolonged disruption of energy supplies from the Middle East due to the Iran war would deal a severe blow to the global economy, sending some countries into recession and spreading inflation and higher unemployment. Hardest hit would be the Asian economies that depend on crude oil, fuel, and natural gas from the Persian Gulf, supplies that have been largely choked off by the closure of the Strait of Hormuz.
1: Israeli strikes killed at least four people in Lebanon. And a UN peacekeeper was killed in the crossfire. The violence came after another ceasefire agreement was announced in the fighting between Israel and the Iran-backed Hezbollah terrorist group. The ongoing fighting in Lebanon, where Israeli forces have seized large swaths of the south, threaten efforts to end the Iran war and reopen the Strait of Hormuz. Baseball Commissioner Rob Manfred worrying that the owner's salary cap proposal could lead to a work stoppage, like the one that canceled the 1994 World Series. Owners last week made their first cap proposal since then. They cited the failure of the luxury tax system. More at townhall.com.
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1: In consumer news, thousands of Ford SUVs are being recalled.
8: Ford is recalling almost 420,000 vehicles because of a seatbelt issue that could result in an injury if there's a crash. The National Highway Traffic Safety Administration said in a report that the recall includes certain Ford Expedition and Lincoln Navigator vehicles with model years 2018 through 2022. Ford also issued a do-not-drive warning for thousands of Bronco, Sport, and Maverick vehicles due to problems with the vehicle suspension systems. That recall involves 4,600 Bronco Sport vehicles with model years 2021 through 2026 and Maverick vehicles with model years 2022 through 2026. I'm Haya Panjwani.
1: SpaceX planning to raise up to $75 billion when it goes public this month. That would put Elon Musk on course to become the world's first trillionaire. News and analysis at townhall.com. NFL star quarterback Russell Wilson heading to CBS.
9: 10-time Pro Bowl quarterback Russell Wilson announced his retirement from the NFL in a video on X.
10: I thank you, football. I thank you, I thank you, I thank you. I am forever grateful.
9: He thanked his wife, Sierra, his teammates, friends, family, and former Seahawks coach Pete Carroll.
10: Thanks for taking a chance on the young 5'11 black kid from Richmond, Virginia that was told he was too small to ever make it in the NFL.
9: Wilson was drafted by the Seahawks in 2012 and spent 10 years in Seattle, leading them to their first Super Bowl championship. He was traded to Denver, then Pittsburgh, and last year the New York Giants. Wilson confirmed he'll be working with CBS Sports and the NFL Today, the network's pregame show. I'm Jennifer King.
1: 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More on these stories at townhall.com.
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12: This is your weather forecast for today. Sunny skies today with a high near 82 degrees. Tonight, partly cloudy with a low around 59. Friday, mostly sunny with a high near 82. Friday night, partly cloudy with a low around 64. Saturday, mostly sunny with a high near 85 degrees. Saturday night, partly cloudy with a low around 68. Sunday, we have a chance of showers with thunderstorms also possible. Partly sunny with a high near 85. Chance of precipitation is 40%.

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Bailey Zimmerman is on the way, and when it comes to medical researchers and the topics that they choose to study, I would put this one under the heading of the research that nobody asked for. I'll tell you about it coming up.

0: 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So what are you waiting for? 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

0: It's almost in the top 10 on the chart. That's Bailey Zimmerman's new one. And Penny, when it comes to medical researchers deciding what it is that needs to be studied, I would not have picked this as a topic that we really need to know more about. University of Sheffield in England just publishing an actual scientific study showing that dieting makes you cranky. They found through this scientific study that if you go on a diet, it results in, quote, a measurable increase in hostility and anger. They actually felt the need to do a scientific study on this. Dieting makes you cranky. Yeah, and this study is not helping at all.
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19: This is your weather forecast for today. Sunny skies today with a high near 82 degrees. Tonight, partly cloudy with a low around 59. Friday, mostly sunny with a high near 82. Friday night, partly cloudy with a low around 64. Saturday, mostly sunny with a high near 85 degrees. Saturday night, partly cloudy with a low around 68. Sunday, we have a chance of showers with thunderstorms also possible. Partly sunny with a high near 85. Chance of precipitation is 40%.

0: So he started his own record label. This is the first release on his new record label. And yeah, it's going to be a huge hit. Because, I mean, hello, he's Kenny Chesney.
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1: This is your weather forecast for today. Sunny skies today with a high near 82 degrees. Tonight, partly cloudy with a low around 59. Friday, mostly sunny with a high near 82. Friday night, partly cloudy with a low around 64. Saturday, mostly sunny with a high near 85 degrees. Saturday night, partly cloudy with a low around 68. Sunday, we have a chance of showers with thunderstorms also possible. Partly sunny with a high near 85. Chance of precipitation is 40%.
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1: This is your weather forecast for today. Sunny skies today with a high near 82 degrees. Tonight, partly cloudy with a low around 59. Friday, mostly sunny with a high near 82. Friday night, partly cloudy with a low around 64. Saturday, mostly sunny with a high near 85 degrees. Saturday night, partly cloudy with a low around 68. Sunday, we have a chance of showers with thunderstorms also possible. Partly sunny with a high near 85. Chance of precipitation is 40%.

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0: announced about a week ago that he's just exhausted by social media, and he's stepping back a little bit. 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
10: This is your weather forecast for today. Sunny skies today with a high near 82 degrees. Tonight, partly cloudy with a low around 59. Friday, mostly sunny with a high near 82. Friday night, partly cloudy with a low around 64. Saturday, mostly sunny with a high near 85 degrees. Saturday night, partly cloudy with a low around 68. Sunday, we have a chance of showers with thunderstorms also possible. Partly sunny with a high near 85. Chance of precipitation is 40%.
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0: Standing tall on the Highland Rim, Weir Country 102, WLCT, Lafayette.
1: News this hour from Town Hall, I'm John Scott. The Trump administration says the House vote to pass a war powers resolution to limit the president's power in the conflict with Iran will be ineffective.
2: Well, Secretary of State Marco Rubio and the Trump administration have maintained
3: Operation Epic Fury is concluded. We achieved the objectives of that operation.
2: Arguing the War Powers Act does not apply. And the president said he's not seeking congressional sign-off.
4: Nobody's ever asked for it before. It's never been used before. Why should we be different?
2: Ben Thomas, Washington.
1: Hezbollah rejecting the latest ceasefire agreement reached between Israel and the Lebanese government, demanding a complete Israeli withdrawal. The announcement came as Israeli strikes killed at least four people and a UN peacekeeper killed in the crossfire. Hezbollah's leaders said the agreement's demand that Hezbollah fighters leave southern Lebanon under fire would mean surrender, defeat, and achieving the enemy's goals. The ongoing fighting in Lebanon, where Israeli forces have seized large swaths of the south, threatens efforts to end the Iran war and reopen the Strait of Hormuz. No questions about a fatal bus crash in Virginia last weekend.
5: A commercial bus crash in Virginia that killed five people and injured dozens of others has raised questions about the driver, the company that employed him, and the overall safety of the industry. It's not yet clear what could have prevented last week's crash. Still, it highlights the inherent dangers whenever a bus or semi-truck crashes into other vehicles. Collision avoidance technology has become standard on many new cars, but commercial buses still lack it despite federal recommendations and proposed regulations to require them. Keith Peters, Washington.
1: And there's still been no announcement that President Trump plans to attend an NBA Finals game at New York's Madison Square Garden next week. The Knicks lead that series 1-0. More on these stories at townhall.com.
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1: The United Nations calculates nation-sized environmental footprints for AI and data centers in the coming years, and with that, some very large numbers. Correspondent Julie Walker has more in this report.
7: According to a United Nations University report, the environmental footprint of data centers already rivals some of the world's largest countries. The report also predicts their water and energy use and pollution will double in just 4 years as the use of AI grows. The report issued Wednesday found that last year global data centers used 448 trillion watt hours of electricity, and that electricity produced about 208 million tons of carbon dioxide, about the same amount as Argentina. The study focused on energy use and did not examine the massive amount of water used to cool data centers. I'm Julie Walker.
1: News and analysis at townhall.com. A legendary football coach is lending support to a college sports bill as two major conferences push back.
8: Former Alabama football coach Nick Saban has testified in support of a bipartisan bill to overhaul college athletics. Saban told the Senate Commerce Committee Wednesday that it's time to, quote, tap the brakes, end quote, on a system where players can increasingly earn millions of dollars while moving freely between schools. The leaders' committee held the hearings as they push legislation that they hope can break the congressional gridlock over how to regulate college athletics. The SEC and Big Ten opposed the bill and said it, quote, leaves critical issues unresolved. I'm Geffen Coolball.
1: College football playoff times for this year and the dates have been announced. The games are being played on ABC, ESPN, TNT, and True TV. More on these stories at townhall.com.
9: 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FEMA and Small Business Administration are set up at the Macon County Administration Building, and that's at Nature Trail Way here in Lafayette. They will be there all this week through Saturday, and they're there from 7 a.m. until 7 p.m. every day this week through Saturday. So if you or someone you know needs help from damages due to that winter ice storm in January, now's the time to go to talk to these people. The filing deadline is June the 10th, so it's now or never. They're there all this week at the Macon County Administration Building on 201 Nature Trail Way, right here in Lafayette. And they're there all this week from 7 a. until 7 p. through Saturday.
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11: This is your obituary report for the day. Funeral services for James Earl Reichert, age 88, of Gamaliel, will be held today at 1 p.m. at the Bartley & Sons Gamaliel Chapel, with burial in the Gamaliel Cemetery. Visitation will be from 9 a.m. until service time at 1. Donations may be made to the Gamaliel Cemetery in memory of Mr. Reichert. James Reichert is survived by 3 sons, Douglas, James, and Patrick, and wife Ivana, and 3 daughters, Deborah Whidden and husband Bud, Beverly Gerald, and Sherry Reichert. Christopher Slate, age 68, of Lafayette, passed away Wednesday afternoon. Christopher Slate is in the care of the Anderson & Son Funeral Home in Red Bowling Springs, where arrangements are incomplete at this time and will be announced as they're made available. Memorial services for Gerald Wayne Boone, age 74, of the Clementsville community of Clay County, will be conducted Sunday afternoon at 3 p.m. from the Chapel of Anderson & Son Funeral Home in Red Bowling Springs. Interment will be in the Mount Vernon Cemetery. Visitation will begin Sunday morning at 11 a.m. until his service at 3 p.m. Gerald Wayne Boone is survived by daughters Angela Hackett and husband Waylon, Natalie Boone, son Chris Boone, and wife Keisha.
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11: This is your weather forecast for today. Sunny skies today with a high near 82 degrees. Tonight, partly cloudy with a low around 59. Friday, mostly sunny with a high near 82. Friday night, partly cloudy with a low around 64. Saturday, mostly sunny with a high near 85 degrees. Saturday night, partly cloudy with a low around 68. Sunday, we have a chance of showers with thunderstorms also possible. Partly sunny with a high near 85. Chance of precipitation is 40%. 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
13: Hey, Scarier. I'll tell you about that in just a couple. Also, Luke Bryan's new one on the way.

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0: 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That's with Brian. 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And Penny. 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
11: This is your weather forecast for today. Sunny skies today with a high near 82 degrees. Tonight, partly cloudy with a low around 59. Friday, mostly sunny with a high near 82. Friday night, partly cloudy with a low around 64. Saturday, mostly sunny with a high near 85 degrees. Saturday night, partly cloudy with a low around 68. Sunday, we have a chance of showers with thunderstorms also possible. Partly sunny with a high near 85, chance of precipitation is 40%.

0: every single he's released has gone to number one, and he just picked up an ACM award, and it's only June. 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
2: 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Let's say happy belated birthday from last Saturday to Thomas Jones, who turned 8 on May 30th. And that's called in from Great Nanny and Una Nana. So, Thomas, hope you had an awesome birthday. Happy birthday to Doug McDonald. Doug, that's called in from family. Hope you have a terrific birthday. Happy 19th birthday to Ashlyn Phelps. Ashlyn, that's called in from Granny, and hope you have an awesome birthday. Happy 86th birthday to Billy West. Billy, that's called in from your wife, Sue. We hope you have the best birthday ever. And folks, call those birthdays in at 615-666-2169. 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
2: This is your weather forecast for today. Sunny skies today with a high near 82 degrees. Tonight, partly cloudy with a low around 59. Friday, mostly sunny with a high near 82. Friday night, partly cloudy with a low around 64. Saturday, mostly sunny with a high near 85 degrees. Saturday night, partly cloudy with a low around 68. Sunday, we have a chance of showers with thunderstorms also possible. Partly sunny with a high near 85. Chance of precipitation is 40%.

0: Next time I'm out in public and I don't feel like being friendly towards people, I always think of this story. When he first got to Nashville, he was chatting with the Uber driver that he happened to get. And it was the Uber driver who introduced him to a guy named Jason Aldean. And now he's a kabillionaire because he was chatting with the Uber driver. You can talk to people when you run into them.
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1: Welcome to Lighten Up with Ken Davis, brought to you by Compassion International. Lighten Up is a moment to brighten your day and encourage your faith in Christ. I'm Dr. Wes Stafford, on behalf of Compassion, hopeful that author, comedian, and motivational speaker Ken Davis can persuade you to take a closer look.
2: A kindergarten teacher handed out a coloring page to her class. On it was a picture of a duck holding an umbrella. The teacher told her class to color the duck in yellow and the umbrella in green. But little Johnny, who always did things his way, colored the duck a fire red. After seeing this, the teacher said, "Johnny, how many times have you seen a red duck?" Without looking up, Johnny replied, "The same number of times I've seen a duck holding an umbrella." That kills me. Johnny was no doubt a creative little boy, and my guess would be that he would go far in life. Many of us don't take the time to look close enough to see the obvious in life. As a pilot, I'm required to inspect my airplane before every takeoff. On one occasion, I walked around the airplane as I had done hundreds of times before. Then I climbed into the pilot seat and started the engine. Out of the corner of my eye, I saw a man running toward me, waving his arms. I shut the engine down and climbed out. "You have a flat tire," he said, pointing to the front tire, which was totally deflated. I had looked without seeing. I love the fact that God sees everything, even red ducks and the innermost thoughts of our heart. By the way, I don't think I've ever seen a yellow duck either. Lighten up and live.
1: 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Lighten up, let your face show it, and live.
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5: This is your weather forecast for today. Sunny skies today with a high near 82 degrees. Tonight, partly cloudy with a low around 59. Friday, mostly sunny with a high near 82. Friday night, partly cloudy with a low around 64. Saturday, mostly sunny with a high near 85 degrees. Saturday night, partly cloudy with a low around 68. Sunday, we have a chance of showers with thunderstorms also possible. Partly sunny with a high near 85. Chance of precipitation is 40%.
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0: If you haven't seen her wedding dress, go online and look. 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
2: In your calendar of events today, Elder Mark Metter will preach at Old Beach Bottom Missionary Baptist Church Sunday at 11. Walton Chapel Church of Christ will have a gospel meeting beginning Sunday and going through Friday night with Speaker Jared Jacobs. Brother Britt Little will preach at Sunrise Missionary Baptist Church Sunday at 11. Brother Phil Mayle will preach at Maple Grove No. 2 Missionary Baptist Church Sunday night at 6. The Happy Hearts will sing at Eulah General Baptist Church Sunday night at 6. Brother Austin Smith will preach at Meadowville Missionary Baptist Church Sunday at 11. Brother Brian Flynn will preach at Days Crossroads Missionary Baptist Church Sunday night at 6. Anyone interested in the upkeep of Pirtle Cemetery, please send donations to Pirtle Cemetery Fund, care of Clara Cherry Willis, 1486 Williams Road in Lafayette. Decoration at Maple Grove Cemetery will be Saturday and Sunday. Donations are needed for upkeep. To make donations, contact W.C. Smith or Charlie Patterson. Decoration at Scott Cemetery will be Sunday. Donations may be made at the cemetery or at Wellworth Bank and are greatly appreciated. The Macon County Senior Center is having a big yard sale through Friday from 8 until 4 each day. You're invited to a benefit fish fry for Leslie Simmons Friday at 5 at Meemaw's Grocery. Summer Harvest, a USDA program, will be handing out 7 shelf-stable breakfast and lunches each Tuesday through July 28th at First Baptist Church in Lafayette from 2 until 4:30. This is for ages 18 and under. Name and date of birth is all that will be needed. The Budget Committee will meet Monday evening at 5 in the Administration Building meeting room.
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4: This is your weather forecast for today. Sunny skies today with a high near 82 degrees. Tonight, partly cloudy with a low around 59. Friday, mostly sunny with a high near 82. Friday night, partly cloudy with a low around 64. Saturday, mostly sunny with a high near 85 degrees. Saturday night, partly cloudy with a low around 68. Sunday, we have a chance of showers with thunderstorms also possible. Partly sunny with a high near 85. Chance of precipitation is 40%.
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1: Breaking news this hour from Town Hall, I'm Ken Lorman. President Trump isn't impressed that the House passed a resolution designed to force him to end the Iran war, calling the move meaningless. He writes on Truth Social, the House voted for bad Republicans and all of the, as he put it, Democrats to limit my war powers right in the middle of my final negotiations to end the war with the Islamic Republic of Iran. The president will likely reject any measure from Congress to limit his authority. Meantime, he says he's optimistic about reaching a deal, or at least a ceasefire deal, with Iran.
2: The negotiation itself has gone very well, actually. Very well.
3: Mr. President,
2: it could happen. I mean, if it happens, and it might not happen, you know, who knows? But if it happens, it could happen, like, over the weekend.
4: How do you find ceasefire?
2: Pretty much the way it is. It's a different part of the world. You know, I'd say in that part of the world, ceasefire is when you're shooting in a more moderate manner.
1: Elsewhere, Hezbollah has rejected the latest ceasefire agreement between Israel and the Lebanese government and demanded a complete Israeli withdrawal. That curfew to curb violent protests around the ICE detention center in New Jersey has been lifted.
5: Newark's mayor, Democrat Ross Baraka, lifting the curfew for now outside Delaney Hall, the ICE detention center, where violent clashes have happened outside and where violent criminal illegal aliens are being held inside the building. New Jersey Governor Democrat Mikey Sherrill asking the New Jersey State Police to patrol outside the facility in an effort to control violent agitators, many who are from out of state, and specifically from Portland. Laura Winters reporting.
1: Former National Security Advisor John Bolton has agreed to plead guilty to a single count of retaining classified info under a deal with the Justice Department that could allow him to avoid prison time. This is Town Hall News.
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8: AI winners are giving back some of their big recent runs, leaving the U.S. market mixed as oil prices are easing. The S&P 500 down 3%. This comes a day after dropping from its all-time high. The Dow Jones Industrial Average was up over 600 points a day after losing 620, and the NASDAQ composite down nearly 1%. Most stocks on Wall Street climbed, aided by drops of roughly 3% for oil prices. Treasury yields also eased, helping to support the market. But AI winners like Broadcom slumped even though it reported stronger profit than analysts had expected. Analysts have been suggesting a slowdown may be ahead for AI superstars. With Wall Street Business Report, I'm John Scott.
1: And you can get more on these stories at townhall.com. Republican Senator Dan Sullivan is running for re-election in Alaska and faces a field of 15 competitors. One of them is Dan Sullivan. Correspondent Bernie Bennett explains.
9: The senator told reporters in Washington on Tuesday that he thinks the appearance on the state's primary ballot of another Republican with the same name is a dirty political trick coordinated by Democrats and the campaign of his chief rival for the seat, former Democratic Representative Mary Pottola. He threatened a lawsuit to get to the bottom of it. Harry Child, the spokesperson for the Pottola campaign, said it has no involvement with either Sullivan campaign. Jenny Marie Stryker, executive director of the Alaska Democratic Party, said her organization, quote, is in no way affiliated with either Dan Sullivan. Bernie Bennett reporting.
3: On Wall Street at last check, mixed day with the NASDAQ down about 75 points, but the Dow Jones Industrial Average plus 860. More on these stories at townhall.com.
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10: This is your weather forecast for today. Sunny skies today with a high near 82 degrees. Tonight, partly cloudy with a low around 59. Friday, mostly sunny with a high near 82. Friday night, partly cloudy with a low around 64. Saturday, mostly sunny with a high near 85 degrees. Saturday night, partly cloudy with a low around 68. Sunday, we have a chance of showers with thunderstorms also possible. Partly sunny with a high near 85. Chance of precipitation is 40%.

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0: Vincent Mason, and I wish you'd stop calling 911. Diane Blaylock, she's 68 years old. She's a Florida woman. She was arrested for repeatedly calling 911 to complain that the bar where she was at refused to give her any more Jell-O shots. They told her she had had enough, and she disagreed with this, and she kept calling 911. And finally, the police went out to, you know, get the phone out of her hand, and they did arrest her for not only misuse of 911, but they found her in possession of the devil's lettuce. I know, it's stunning, right? 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
7: In your calendar of events today, Elder Mark Metter will preach at Old Beach Bottom Missionary Baptist Church Sunday at 11. Walton Chapel Church of Christ will have a gospel meeting beginning Sunday and going through Friday night with Speaker Jared Jacobs. Brother Britt Little will preach at Sunrise Missionary Baptist Church Sunday at 11. Brother Phil Mayle will preach at Maple Grove No. 2 Missionary Baptist Church Sunday night at 6. The Happy Hearts will sing at Eula General Baptist Church Sunday night at 6. Brother Austin Smith will preach at Meadowville Missionary Baptist Church Sunday at 11. Brother Brian Flynn will preach at Days Crossroads Missionary Baptist Church Sunday night at 6. Anyone interested in the upkeep of Pirtle Cemetery, please send donations to Pirtle Cemetery Fund, care of Clara Cherry Willis, 1486 Williams Road in Lafayette. Decoration at Maple Grove Cemetery will be Saturday and Sunday. Donations are needed for upkeep. To make donations, contact W.C. Smith or Charlie Patterson. Decoration at Scott Cemetery will be Sunday. Donations may be made at the cemetery or at Wellworth Bank and are greatly appreciated. The Macon County Senior Center is having a big yard sale through Friday from 8 until 4 each day. You're invited to a benefit fish fry for Leslie Simmons Friday at 5 at Meemaw's Grocery. Summer Harvest, a USDA program, will be handing out 7 shelf-stable breakfast and lunches each Tuesday through July 28th at First Baptist Church in Lafayette from 2 until 4:30. This is for ages 18 and under. Name and date of birth is all that will be needed. The Budget Committee will meet Monday evening at 5 in the Administration Building Meeting Room.
8: This is your weather forecast for today. Sunny skies today with a high near 82 degrees. Tonight, partly cloudy with a low around 59. Friday, mostly sunny with a high near 82. Friday night, partly cloudy with a low around 64. Saturday, mostly sunny with a high near 85 degrees. Saturday night, partly cloudy with a low around 68. Sunday, we have a chance of showers with thunderstorms also possible. Partly sunny with a high near 85. Chance of precipitation is 40%.
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0: They started out being the Low Cash Cowboys in 2008, and then they just shortened it because nobody called them that. 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Which, that kind of surprises me that they don't still own that URL. It's an extra expense, I guess. 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
14: This is your weather forecast for today. Sunny skies today with a high near 82 degrees. Tonight, partly cloudy with a low around 59. Friday, mostly sunny with a high near 82. Friday night, partly cloudy with a low around 64. Saturday, mostly sunny with a high near 85 degrees. Saturday night, partly cloudy with a low around 68. Sunday, we have a chance of showers with thunderstorms also possible. Partly sunny with a high near 85. Chance of precipitation is 40%.

0: It's a real life story, but he's going to get a number one song out of it. 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
4: A great step in the right direction, a good day for agriculture.
5: In a 224-200 vote, the Farm Bill passed out of the U.S. House of Representatives on Thursday after years of debate and uncertainty around it. The last Farm Bill passed back in 2018 and expired in 2023. As Tennessee Farm Bureau President Eric Mayberry points out, a lot has changed in farming since 2018, and the needs are greater.
4: Farmers need the certainty going forward, need the provisions that a Farm Bill provides, the safety nets, everything involved. It's just critical for this time in agriculture, and we're so grateful for the House being able to come together.
5: Representative Scott Desjarlais of Tennessee's 4th Congressional District is a member of the House Agriculture Committee and has been pushing hard for passage of a new farm bill.
6: The input costs continue to be really high, and on row crops, we still got work to do. The cattle market looks great right now, but the only certainty in ag and farming is uncertainty, and so having a five-year farm bill at least gives you a template to work from.
5: Desjarlais says this new farm bill will help give farmers stability and help in the uncertain farm economy.
6: You know, we increases investment in rural America, which we needed, and improves risk management tools for our producers. We expanded farmers' access to credit by increasing loan limits and updating credit loan programs, strengthened the rural broadband program, which is making great progress in terms of connectivity.
5: Next, the Farm Bill heads over to the Senate, where they'll make their own changes to it before voting on it and sending it back over to the House for final approval. And then lastly, it'll head to President Trump's desk for signing. It's unclear when the Senate might take it up. And while there's still a good ways to go before the new Farm Bill becomes law, this is a major win for farmers across the United States.
4: And now we see what the Senate can do. We're anxious to wait for them to take it up.
5: For Tennessee Home and Farm Radio, I'm Thomas Capps.
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1: Breaking news this hour from Town Hall. I'm Ken Lorman in Washington. The president says the symbolic House vote approving a war powers resolution that would halt the U.S. military action in Iran was meaningless. Still, Mr. Trump is unhappy that four House Republicans joined Democrats in supporting the resolution. He writes on Truth Social, "The Democrats are fueled with Trump derangement syndrome." He continued, "They would rather have our country fail than give me another of many victories." The four Republicans, that's a whole other story. They're grandstanders. They should be ashamed of themselves, he wrote. President Trump says he remains optimistic about reaching a ceasefire with Iran and responded this way when asked if recent U.S.-Iranian strikes testing the fragile ceasefire.
2: Well, you know, there's a reason for everything. And we hit them pretty hard the night before and actually last night. And when it was explained to me, I said, all right, so we'll do that. But we've been hitting them pretty hard.
1: Senate Republicans are advancing a major package focused on border security and immigration enforcement.
3: Senate Republicans are moving forward with a major immigration enforcement package aimed at providing roughly $70 billion for ICE and Border Patrol operations. The push comes after the Trump administration scrapped a proposed anti-weaponization fund, clearing the way for lawmakers to focus on border security and immigration enforcement. GOP leaders say the legislation will strengthen ICE, support Border Patrol, and advance President Trump's immigration agenda. Willie Nelson, The White House.
1: Former National Security Advisor John Bolton has agreed to a Justice Department plea deal. He'll plead guilty to one count of retaining classified information, allowing him to potentially avoid prison time while facing a multi-million dollar fine. More on these stories from townhall.com.
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1: The United States is looking to impose some new tariffs on dozens of trading partners around the world.
5: The Trump administration is proposing 10% tariffs or more on products from dozens of major trading partners to address the importation of goods made with forced labor. A report by the U.S. Trade Representative says Canada, Mexico, Taiwan, the United Kingdom, and some other countries and territories would face 10% additional tariffs for allegedly failing to enforce a forced labor import ban. A 12.5% additional tariff would be imposed on China, Japan, India, South Korea, Brazil, and dozens of other countries. Donna Water, Washington.
1: The first mission devoted to observing the Martian atmosphere and its evolution, NASA's MAVEN, has ended after more than 11 years in orbit at Mars. News and analysis from townhall.com. Controversy surrounding allegations that President Trump gets a little shut-eye when he's on the job.
6: Before the House Foreign Affairs Committee, California Democrat Ted Lieu asked Secretary of State Marco Rubio about President Trump.
7: Have you been at more than one meeting where President Trump has fallen asleep?
8: That's false. The guy doesn't sleep.
6: Lieu showed video of Rubio sitting next to the president at a cabinet meeting. Rubio responded.
8: I've never been at any meeting where and the things you're showing me now, he was not falling asleep.
6: Rubio says you may not like President Trump's policies, but he is not a president that sleeps or is cognitively impaired. Ed Donahue, Washington.
1: On Wall Street, It's a mixed day. The NASDAQ is down about 35 points, but the S&P 500 is up 28, and it's a big day for those investing in the Dow Jones Industrial Average. The average is up 894 points. 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
10: This is your afternoon weather forecast. Sunny skies this afternoon with a high near 82. Tonight, partly cloudy with a low around 59 degrees. Friday, mostly sunny with a high near 82. Friday night, partly cloudy with a low around 64. Saturday, mostly sunny with a high near 85. Saturday night, partly cloudy with a low around 68 degrees. Sunday, we have a chance of showers with thunderstorms also possible. Partly sunny with a high near 85. Chance of precipitation is 40%.
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15: Nashville residents are pushing metro leaders for affordable housing and better pay. This comes after residents weighed in on Mayor Freddie O'Connell's proposed budget worth nearly $4 billion. That includes $69 million for the United Housing Strategy and $22 million for the Barnes Affordable Housing Trust Fund. Metro Council held public hearings Tuesday. Members of the Memphis City Council moving forward with plans to renovate a riverfront landmark. The Mud Island Amphitheater has been closed for years due to accessibility issues that city leaders say must be addressed before it can reopen. City officials have toured the facility to identify needed repairs. Online streamer Dalton Etherly, known as Chud the Builder, remains behind bars after a Clarksville judge refused to lower his $1 million bond. I'm Scott Kimbler.
14: Number one for news from across the state. 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
15: The Tennessee representative blames a staffer for a homophobic social media post.
19: Tennessee Republican Representative Andy Ogles is receiving backlash for his now-deleted post that declared homosexuality has no place in America. Local Memphis reports Republicans and Democrats both condemned Ogles' statement, emphasizing that being gay does not make someone less American or unworthy of rights. Ogles issued a statement later in the day on X, blaming a staffer for the post and calling it stupid, hurtful, and a complete distraction from his America First focus. I'm Thomas Cage.
15: A grand jury has indicted five people in the death of a Dyer County inmate in April. District Attorney Danny Goodman says the five have all been charged with first-degree murder in the death of 23-year-old Jaylian Kimball on April 16th. A lawsuit over the deadly 2021 Waverly flood heading to trial. Tennessean reports families are suing railroad giant CSX over claims that a clogged railroad culvert worsened the flooding. I'm Scott Kimbler, Tennessee Radio Network News.
20: 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FEMA and Small Business Administration are set up at the Macon County Administration Building, and that's at Nature Trail Way here in Lafayette. They will be there all this week through Saturday, and they're there from 7 a.m. until 7 p.m. every day this week through Saturday. So if you or someone you know needs help from damages due to that winter ice storm in January, now's the time to go to talk to these people. The filing deadline is June the 10th, so it's now or never. They're there all this week at the Macon County Administration Building on 201 Nature Trail Way right here in Lafayette. And they're there all this week from 7 a. until 7 p. through Saturday.
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10: This is your obituary report for the day. Funeral services for James Earl Reichert, age 88, of Gamaliel, will be held today at 1 p.m. at the Bartley & Sons Gamaliel Chapel, with burial in the Gamaliel Cemetery. Visitation will be from 9 a.m. until service time at 1. Donations may be made to the Gamaliel Cemetery in memory of Mr. Reichert. James Reichert is survived by three sons, Douglas, James, and Patrick, and wife Ivana, and three daughters, Deborah Whidden and husband Bud, Beverly Gerald, and Sherry Reichert. Christopher Slate, age 68, of Lafayette, passed away Wednesday afternoon. Christopher Slate is in the care of the Anderson & Son Funeral Home in Red Bulling Springs, where arrangements are incomplete at this time and will be announced as they're made available. Memorial services for Gerald Wayne Boone, age 74, of the Clementsville community of Clay County, will be conducted Sunday afternoon at 3 p.m. from the chapel of Anderson & Son Funeral Home in Red Bulling Springs. Interment will be in the Mount Vernon Cemetery. Visitation will begin Sunday morning at 11 a.m. until his service at 3 p.m. Gerald Wayne Boone is survived by daughters Angela Hackett and husband Waylon, Natalie Boone, son Chris Boone, and wife Keisha.
20: Funeral services for Ronald Robinson Sr., age 90, of Lafayette, will be conducted Friday at 12 noon from the Chapel of Alexander Funeral Home. Visitation will be from 4 o'clock this afternoon until 8 o'clock tonight, and then on Friday from 9 a.m. until time for services at 12 noon. Ronald Robinson Sr. is survived by his children, Ronald III and his wife, Billy Joe, Dawn Billings and her fiancé, Jesse Ramsey, Carl Billings and wife, Brittany, John Blessing, Donna Osmus, Robert Billings Jr. and his wife, Lori, Timothy Billings, Karen Billings, Betty Schumann, and Brad Jacobs.
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10: This is your afternoon weather forecast. Sunny skies this afternoon with a high near 82. Tonight, partly cloudy with a low around 59 degrees. Friday, mostly sunny with a high near 82. Friday night, partly cloudy with a low around 64. Saturday, mostly sunny with a high near 85. Saturday night, partly cloudy with a low around 68 degrees. Sunday, we have a chance of showers with thunderstorms also possible. Partly sunny with a high near 85. Chance of precipitation is 40%.

0: She has a big voice. That's her debut song. That's Alexandra Kay. I'm Penny. I'm the huge fan of tattoos. I have many of my own. I love my tattoo guy. I'm still going to really, really look at the stencil before he proceeds. There's a woman in Sweden. She had her daughter's name tattooed on herself, and she wanted to add her son's name in very pretty script, as you might imagine. Her son's name is Kevin, K-E-V-I-N. She didn't even look at what the tattoo guy was doing until it was done, until she had the tattoo. And that was when she noticed that he had spelled Kevin with an L. Kelvin is what was tattooed on her. They changed the child's name. This happened when the baby was about 2 years old, so they legally changed his name to Kelvin to match the mistake in the tattoo. So, you know, if you're going to go get ink, you look at it first, right?
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10: This is your afternoon weather forecast. Sunny skies this afternoon with a high near 82. Tonight, partly cloudy with a low around 59 degrees. Friday, mostly sunny with a high near 82. Friday night, partly cloudy with a low around 64. Saturday, mostly sunny with a high near 85. Saturday night, partly cloudy with a low around 68 degrees. Sunday, we have a chance of showers with thunderstorms also possible. Partly sunny with a high near 85, chance of precipitation is 40%.

0: He will be performing at the Grand Ole Opry tomorrow night. It's Jordan Davis.
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2: 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So, Thomas, hope you had an awesome birthday. Happy birthday to Doug McDonald. Doug, that's called in from family. 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Happy 19th birthday to Ashlyn Phelps. Ashlyn, that's called in from Granny, and hope you have an awesome birthday. Happy 86th birthday to Billy West. Billy, that's called in from your wife, Sue. 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
2: This is your afternoon weather forecast. Sunny skies this afternoon with a high near 82. Tonight, partly cloudy with a low around 59 degrees. Friday, mostly sunny with a high near 82. Friday night, partly cloudy with a low around 64. Saturday, mostly sunny with a high near 85. Saturday night, partly cloudy with a low around 68 degrees. Sunday, we have a chance of showers with thunderstorms also possible. Partly sunny with a high near 85. Chance of precipitation is 40%.

0: Your heart may not tell on you, but it's going to keep yammering at you. 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

0: own numbers, the U.S. government seems insolvent. It's reported that the Treasury shows about $6 trillion in assets and over $47 trillion in liabilities. Add it all up, and it looks like the U.S. owes more than $130 trillion it doesn't have. 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
2: In your calendar of events today, Elder Mark Metter will preach at Old Beach Bottom Missionary Baptist Church Sunday at 11. Walton Chapel Church of Christ will have a gospel meeting beginning Sunday and going through Friday night with Speaker Jared Jacobs. Brother Britt Little will preach at Sunrise Missionary Baptist Church Sunday at 11. Brother Phil Mayle will preach at Maple Grove No. 2 Missionary Baptist Church Sunday night at 6. The Happy Hearts will sing at Eulah General Baptist Church Sunday night at 6. Brother Austin Smith will preach at Meadowville Missionary Baptist Church Sunday at 11. Brother Brian Flynn will preach at Days Crossroads Missionary Baptist Church Sunday night at 6. Anyone interested in the upkeep of Pirtle Cemetery, please send donations to Pirtle Cemetery Fund, care of Clara Cherry Willis, 1486 Williams Road in Lafayette. Decoration at Maple Grove Cemetery will be Saturday and Sunday. Donations are needed for upkeep. To make donations, contact W.C. Smith or Charlie Patterson. Decoration at Scott Cemetery will be Sunday. Donations may be made at the cemetery or at Wellworth Bank and are greatly appreciated. The Macon County Senior Center is having a big yard sale through Friday from 8 until 4 each day. You're invited to a benefit fish fry for Leslie Simmons Friday at 5 at Meemaw's Grocery. Summer Harvest, a USDA program, will be handing out 7 shelf-stable breakfast and lunches each Tuesday through July 28th at First Baptist Church in Lafayette from 2 until 4:30. This is for ages 18 and under. Name and date of birth is all that will be needed. The Budget Committee will meet Monday evening at 5 in the Administration Building meeting room.
3: Driving under the influence doesn't just mean alcohol. 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
4: This is your afternoon weather forecast. Sunny skies this afternoon with a high near 82. Tonight, partly cloudy with a low around 59 degrees. Friday, mostly sunny with a high near 82. Friday night, partly cloudy with a low around 64. Saturday, mostly sunny with a high near 85. Saturday night, partly cloudy with a low around 68 degrees. Sunday, we have a chance of showers with thunderstorms also possible. Partly sunny with a high near 85. Chance precipitation is 40%.
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1: Breaking news this hour from Town Hall. I'm Ken Lorman in Washington. Fresh economic numbers are shedding new light on President Trump's efforts to put more money in your pocket.
2: Treasury Secretary Scott Bessent is highlighting the impact of President Trump's tax policy on American workers, families, and retirees.
3: This tax day, under President Trump, we celebrated how much more money hardworking Americans kept, not how much the government took. Over 62 million tax returns claimed at least one of President Trump's signature new tax cuts. No tax on tips, no tax on overtime, deductibility of American car interest loans, and an enhanced deduction for low and middle income seniors. All told, the average refund increased by over 11%, with total refunds increasing by 18%.
2: Willie Nelson, the White House.
1: Former National Security Advisor John Bolton has agreed to plead guilty to a single count of retaining classified information under a deal with the Justice Department that could allow him to avoid prison time. It's unclear the future of 60 Minutes at CBS News after longtime correspondent Scott Pelley had an outburst at a staff meeting and was fired by the network.
4: Scott Pelley's time at 60 Minutes is over. He's been fired from the program. CBS hired new management to monitor bias and make the show more fair and balanced. But that has not been sitting well with some longtime on-air and off-air employees. Bias has been an issue since the Dan Rather days. He was let go from CBS after a 60 Minutes piece back in 2004 about former President George W. Bush's service in the Texas Air National Guard. The story relied on unverified documents and Rather was forced to apologize on air.
1: That's Laura Winters reporting. The Senate is plowing through a marathon session of votes on a bill to fund the president's immigration enforcement agencies for the next 3 years. More on these stories from townhall.com.
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1: In consumer news, thousands of Ford SUVs are being recalled.
10: Ford is recalling almost 420,000 vehicles because of a seatbelt issue that could result in an injury if there's a crash. The National Highway Traffic Safety Administration said in a report that the recall includes certain Ford Expedition and Lincoln Navigator vehicles with model years 2018 through 2022. Ford also issued a do-not-drive warning for thousands of Bronco, Sport, and Maverick vehicles due to problems with the vehicle suspension systems. That recall involves 4,600 Bronco Sport vehicles with model years 2021 through 2026 and Maverick vehicles with model years 2022 through 2026. I'm Haya Pinjwani.
1: SpaceX plans to raise up to $75 billion when it goes public this month. That puts Elon Musk on course to becoming the world's first trillionaire. News and analysis at townhall.com. NFL star quarterback Russell Wilson heading to CBS.
11: 10-time Pro Bowl quarterback Russell Wilson announced his retirement from the NFL in a video on X.
12: I thank you, football. I thank you, I thank you, I thank you. I am forever grateful.
11: He thanked his wife, Sierra, his teammates, friends, family, and former Seahawks coach Pete Carroll.
12: Thanks for taking a chance on the young 5'11 black kid from Richmond, Virginia that was told he was too small to ever make it in the NFL.
11: Wilson was drafted by the Seahawks in 2012 and spent 10 years in Seattle, leading them to their first Super Bowl championship. He was traded to Denver, then Pittsburgh, and last year the New York Giants. Wilson confirmed he'll be working with CBS Sports and the NFL Today, the network's pregame show. I'm Jennifer King.
1: 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I'm Ken Lorman in Washington.
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17: This is your afternoon weather forecast. Sunny skies this afternoon with a high near 82. Tonight, partly cloudy with a low around 59 degrees. Friday, mostly sunny with a high near 82. Friday night, partly cloudy with a low around 64. Saturday, mostly sunny with a high near 85. Saturday night, partly cloudy with a low around 68 degrees. Sunday, we have a chance of showers with thunderstorms also possible. Partly sunny with a high near 85. Chance of precipitation is 40%.

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You know, the police would really rather you do call 911, you know, err on the side of caution, even if you're this guy. Okay.

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0: It's a happy song. This Kane Brown's new one. Woman, I'm Penny. You know, the police would really rather you do call 911 if you see something suspicious. Even if you're this person in Boston, the police got one phone call reporting a man dressed in all camo clothing walking into a public park with a bazooka. But it was just one phone call. And it was a bazooka, really? But they looked into it. It's like, you know, better safe than sorry. They found a guy dressed in all camo clothing. He was a groundskeeper with a leaf blower. That's what the caller thought was the bazooka. But the police reiterated that, you know, you need to call these things in when you see something that doesn't look right. And they might giggle at you later, but that's okay. 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
8: In your calendar of events today, Elder Mark Metter will preach at Old Beach Bottom Missionary Baptist Church Sunday at 11. Walton Chapel Church of Christ will have a gospel meeting beginning Sunday and going through Friday night with Speaker Jared Jacobs. Brother Britt Little will preach at Sunrise Missionary Baptist Church Sunday at 11. Brother Phil Mayle will preach at Maple Grove No. 2 Missionary Baptist Church Sunday night at 6. The Happy Hearts will sing at Eula General Baptist Church Sunday night at 6. Brother Austin Smith will preach at Meadowville Missionary Baptist Church Sunday at 11. Brother Brian Flynn will preach at Days Crossroads Missionary Baptist Church Sunday night at 6. Anyone interested in the upkeep of Pirtle Cemetery, please send donations to Pirtle Cemetery Fund, care of Clara Cherry Willis, 1486 Williams Road in Lafayette. Decoration at Maple Grove Cemetery will be Saturday and Sunday. 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To make donations, contact W.C. Smith or Charlie Patterson. Decoration at Scott Cemetery will be Sunday. Donations may be made at the cemetery or at Wellworth Bank and are greatly appreciated. The Macon County Senior Center is having a big yard sale through Friday from 8 until 4 each day. You're invited to a benefit fish fry for Leslie Simmons Friday at 5 at Meemaw's Grocery. Summer Harvest, a USDA program, will be handing out 7 shelf-stable breakfast and lunches each Tuesday through July 28th at First Baptist Church in Lafayette from 2 until 4:30. This is for ages 18 and under. Name and date of birth is all that will be needed. The Budget Committee will meet Monday evening at 5 in the Administration Building meeting room.
9: This is your afternoon weather forecast. Sunny skies this afternoon with a high near 82. Tonight, partly cloudy with a low around 59 degrees. Friday, mostly sunny with a high near 82. Friday night, partly cloudy with a low around 64. Saturday, mostly sunny with a high near 85. Saturday night, partly cloudy with a low around 68 degrees. Sunday, we have a chance of showers with thunderstorms also possible. Partly sunny with a high near 85. Chance of precipitation is 40%.
1: Standing tall on the Highland Rim, serving northern Middle Tennessee and south central Kentucky 24 hours a day, every day. 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

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I still see her pink bow and her brown hair. She's in the big city now, but she still calls home.

0: Be by you. Yeah, like right by you. He and his wife and their three little boys still live in that two-bedroom house. They don't seem in any big hurry to move. I love that about him. That's Luke Combs.
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7: This is your afternoon weather forecast. Sunny skies this afternoon with a high near 82. Tonight, partly cloudy with a low around 59 degrees. Friday, mostly sunny with a high near 82. Friday night, partly cloudy with a low around 64. Saturday, mostly sunny with a high near 85. Saturday night, partly cloudy with a low around 68 degrees. Sunday, we have a chance of showers with thunderstorms also possible. Partly sunny with a high near 85. Chance of precipitation is 40%.
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0: How many of his women fans are like, oh, challenge accepted? That's Riley Green.
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10: This is your afternoon weather forecast. Sunny skies this afternoon with a high near 82. Tonight, partly cloudy with a low around 59 degrees. Friday, mostly sunny with a high near 82. Friday night, partly cloudy with a low around 64. Saturday, mostly sunny with a high near 85. Saturday night, partly cloudy with a low around 68 degrees. Sunday, we have a chance of showers with thunderstorms also possible. Partly sunny with a high near 85. Chance of precipitation is 40%.

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1: Breaking news this hour from Town Hall, I'm Ken Lorman in Washington. As fuel prices continue to climb, the president focuses on other forms of energy production this hour at the White House.
2: President Trump is highlighting coal production. As the administration continues its focus on American energy independence and lowering energy costs, coal remains a key part of the president's broader energy agenda, alongside efforts to expand domestic production and strengthen the nation's power grid.
1: That's correspondent Willie Nelson reporting. Senate Republicans have cleared a first hurdle as they try to pass legislation to fund President's immigration enforcement agencies. They rejected a Democratic effort to permanently block Mr. Trump from creating nearly $1.8 billion settlement fund for victims of lawfare during the Biden administration. Former National Security Advisor John Bolton is pleading guilty in a classified documents case and is about to pay a hefty fine.
3: John Bolton served as National Security Advisor in President Trump's first term in office, but became an outspoken critic of the president, often appearing on MSNBC and CNN. He plans to plead guilty and pay a fine north of $2 million as part of a deal with federal prosecutors for mishandling classified documents. Bolton is accused of sharing sensitive information, including notes on intelligence briefings, for possible use in a book he was writing.
1: That's correct. Responded Laura Winters. President Vladimir Putin says Russia will strengthen its air defenses to counter recent Ukrainian drone attacks, which have reached, according to him, deep inside his country. On Wall Street at last check, the Dow Jones Industrial Average 903 points to the green. It's also green for the S&P and NASDAQ. More on these stories from townhall.com.
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1: The screwworm fly is detected in Texas decades after the cattle threat was largely eradicated in the U.S.
6: The U.S. Department of Agriculture confirmed Wednesday that the New World screwworm fly has reached South Texas, the first time in decades that the parasite with flesh-eating larvae has threatened the nation's cattle industry, and only the third time it's appeared in the U.S. in that time. Agriculture Secretary Brooke Rollins said the case was in a 3-week-old calf in La Pryor, Texas, about 50 miles from the Mexico border. Rollins said there have been no other detections of the fly in the U.S. Bernie Bennett reporting.
1: Man carrying what authorities described as an explosive device powerful enough to damage a plane, as well as a torch lighter, knife, zip ties, and other items, was arrested after trying to pass through a Sacramento International Airport security checkpoint over the weekend, according to federal prosecutors. News and analysis at townhall.com. A legendary football coach is lending support to a college sports bill, but two major conferences are pushing back.
7: Former Alabama football coach Nick Saban has testified in support of a bipartisan bill to overhaul college athletics. Saban told the Senate Commerce Committee Wednesday that it's time to, quote, tap the brakes, end quote, on a system where players can increasingly earn millions of dollars while moving freely between schools. The Leaders Committee held the hearings as they push legislation that they hope can break the congressional gridlock over how to regulate college athletics. The SEC and Big Ten opposed the bill and said it, quote, leaves critical issues unresolved. I'm Geffen Coolball.
1: College football playoff times and dates are being announced. Those games, well, they'll be played on ABC, ESPN, TNT, and True TV. More of these stories at townhall.com.
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13: This is your afternoon weather forecast. Sunny skies this afternoon with a high near 82. Tonight, partly cloudy with a low around 59 degrees. Friday, mostly sunny with a high near 82. Friday night, partly cloudy with a low around 64. Saturday, mostly sunny with a high near 85. Saturday night, partly cloudy with a low around 68 degrees. Sunday, we have a chance of showers with thunderstorms also possible. Partly sunny with a high near 85. Chance of precipitation is 40%.

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9: 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And that's called in from Great Nanny and Una Nana. So, Thomas, hope you had an awesome birthday. Happy birthday to Doug McDonald. Doug, that's called in from family. 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Happy 19th birthday to Ashlyn Phelps. 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Happy 86th birthday to Billy West. Billy, that's called in from your wife, Sue. 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
9: This is your afternoon weather forecast. Sunny skies this afternoon with a high near 82. Tonight, partly cloudy with a low around 59 degrees. Friday, mostly sunny with a high near 82. Friday night, partly cloudy with a low around 64. Saturday, mostly sunny with a high near 85. Saturday night, partly cloudy with a low around 68 degrees. Sunday, we have a chance of showers with thunderstorms also possible. partly sunny with a high near 85. Chance of precipitation is 40%.
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0: Weren't for the Winds. That is Miss Ella Langley. Ella Langley, of course, currently on tour with Morgan Wallen. She shared that Ernest actually was a key support during a tough mental health period last year. He helped her talk through some of her issues. Their conversation inspired the hook for Lovin' Life Again. They performed that song together at a recent benefit show, too.
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0: Morgan Wallen, that's Don't We. Crazy story. I didn't even see this out of his Denver show. Morgan had to pause Love Somebody after noticing fans holding up an unconscious man. Security and medical were not responding quickly enough, so he called for help, waiting until the fan was assisted, then restarted the song. Fans praised him for his quick, responsible reaction in, of course, what amounted to be a packed-out stadium.
1: We're proud to be from the country. 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
10: 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I'm Dr. Wes Stafford on behalf of Compassion, inviting you to listen in as author, comedian, and motivational speaker Ken Davis shares the truth about you and me.
11: You will never amount to anything. Those words rang in my ears for years. I had just failed to catch a football. A physical deformity made me very poor at eye-hand coordination, and after several attempts to catch the ball, it dropped from my hands, and judgment was pronounced in front of all of my classmates. You will never amount to anything. I'm sure the substitute teacher who made this proclamation had no idea the effect those words would have on me. He probably was trying to toughen me up. He would have made a better drill sergeant, though, than a teacher. Back in those days, we used to repeat a little ditty that went like this. Sticks and stones may hurt my bones, but words can never hurt me. That's not true. Words cut to the deepest part of our soul, either to hurt or to heal. Several years later, another teacher pulled me aside and told me that God had given me a gift, and that she wanted me to develop that gift to encourage and help people. I can't remember the name of the man who told me I would amount to nothing. But I remember Frances W. Peterson. When she said God had given me a gift, she was talking about my communication skills, my humor. But God had given me another gift, a teacher whose kind words helped me lighten up and live.
10: 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For more information, you can visit us on the web at compassion.com. I'm Dr. Wes Stafford, encouraging you to lighten up.
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1: This is your afternoon weather forecast. Sunny skies this afternoon with a high near 82. Tonight, partly cloudy with a low around 59 degrees. Friday, mostly sunny with a high near 82. Friday night, partly cloudy with a low around 64. Saturday, mostly sunny with a high near 85. Saturday night, partly cloudy with a low around 68 degrees. Sunday, we have a chance of showers with thunderstorms also possible. Partly sunny with a high near 85. Chance of precipitation is 40%.

0: may be true that we do not have all our ducks in a row. 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

0: End of the Earth, that's Ty Myers on the way. 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
2: In your calendar of events today, Elder Mark Metter will preach at Old Beach Bottom Missionary Baptist Church Sunday at 11. Walton Chapel Church of Christ will have a gospel meeting beginning Sunday and going through Friday night with Speaker Jared Jacobs. Brother Britt Little will preach at Sunrise Missionary Baptist Church Sunday at 11. Brother Phil Mayle will preach at Maple Grove No. 2 Missionary Baptist Church Sunday night at 6. The Happy Hearts will sing at Eula General Baptist Church Sunday night at 6. Brother Austin Smith will preach at Meadowville Missionary Baptist Church Sunday at 11. Brother Brian Flynn will preach at Days Crossroads Missionary Baptist Church Sunday night at 6. Anyone interested in the upkeep of Pirtle Cemetery, please send donations to Pirtle Cemetery Fund, care of Clara Cherry Willis, 1486 Williams Road in Lafayette. Decoration at Maple Grove Cemetery will be Saturday and Sunday. Donations are needed for upkeep. To make donations, contact W.C. Smith or Charlie Patterson. Decoration at Scott Cemetery will be Sunday. Donations may be made at the cemetery or at Wellworth Bank and are greatly appreciated. The Macon County Senior Center is having a big yard sale through Friday from 8 until 4 each day. You're invited to a benefit fish fry for Leslie Simmons Friday at 5 at Meemaw's Grocery. Summer Harvest, a USDA program, will be handing out 7 shelf-stable breakfast and lunches each Tuesday through July 28th at First Baptist Church in Lafayette from 2 until 4:30. This is for ages 18 and under. Name and date of birth is all that will be needed. The Budget Committee will meet Monday evening at 5 in the Administration Building Meeting Room.
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6: This is your afternoon weather forecast. Sunny skies this afternoon with a high near 82. Tonight, partly cloudy with a low around 59 degrees. Friday, mostly sunny with a high near 82. Friday night, partly cloudy with a low around 64. Saturday, mostly sunny with a high near 85. Saturday night, partly cloudy with a low around 68 degrees. Sunday, we have a chance of showers with thunderstorms also possible. Partly sunny with a high near 85. Chance of precipitation is 40%.
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1: Breaking news this hour from Town Hall. I'm Ken Lorman in Washington. Senate Republicans have voted to defeat an amendment sponsored by Senate Minority Leader Chuck Schumer to prohibit the Justice Department from establishing a nearly $1.8 billion fund for victims of political lawfare. It's a proposal that Acting Attorney General Todd Blanche told lawmakers this week the administration would abandon. Ohio Senator Bernie Moreno says Democrats are trying to distract from the actual issue at hand.
2: They are going to play so many games over the next 8, 9, 10 hours. Bring it on. Because what we will do today is we will make certain that communities are safe in this country.
1: Staying on Capitol Hill, President Trump not impressed that the House passed a resolution designed to force him to end the Iran war. He calls the move meaningless. Former CBS newsman Dan Rather and 130 other CBS alumni are expressing their displeasure with the network. After longtime 60 Minutes correspondent Scott Pelley is fired because of an outburst at a staff meeting.
3: Dan Rather, who was let go from CBS News after a problematic 60 Minutes piece about former President George W. Bush, is now inserting himself into the current situation. Rather, along with other CBS alumni, writing an open letter to the network, calling on David Ellison, the CEO of Paramount Skydance, to uphold the independence of 60 Minutes. New management has been brought in to deal with ongoing bias on the show and to make it more fair and balanced, for example, to include sound bites from President Trump.
1: That's correspondent Laura Winters reporting. On Wall Street, a big day for the Dow Jones Industrial Average, soaring over 900 points to close at a new record today. More of these stories, townhall.com.
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1: Mortgage rates in the United States have fallen.
8: Mortgage buyer Freddie Mac says the average rate on a 30-year mortgage fell this week to 6.48%. This decline comes a week after the average rate hit its highest level in 9 months. Mortgage rates have been mostly trending higher as oil prices and expectations for higher inflation have increased due to the war with Iran. That's pushed up the long-term bond yields that lenders use as a guide to pricing home loans. While average long-term mortgage rates remain lower than they were at this time last year, their upward trend has weighed on home sales this year. I'm Alex Vega.
1: SpaceX says it plans to raise up to $75 billion when it goes public this month, setting the stage for the largest ever stock market debut, and that would put Elon Musk on course to become the world's first trillionaire. You can get more on this story and others like it at SRN News and townhall.com. In California, a man is accused of bringing a bomb to the Sacramento International Airport.
9: Authorities say he was wearing a scarf, latex gloves, and had an explosive device and a torch lighter in his carry-on bag. He also had a knife, scissors, an aerosol can, zip ties, and 5 cell phones, one with a timer set for 15 minutes, another with a message saying, "We will be awaiting your call." Authorities say that if the device had detonated next to a window above 10,000 feet, could have caused damage and loss of cabin pressure. I'm Lisa Dwyer.
1: Residents of Havana are dealing with a growing garbage crisis. Piles of waste have been accumulating on nearly every street corner, worsened by, they say, the U.S. energy blockade that's causing power outages and a fuel crisis in the troubled nations. More on these stories at townhall.com.
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12: This is your afternoon weather forecast. Sunny skies this afternoon with a high near 82. Tonight, partly cloudy with a low around 59 degrees. Friday, mostly sunny with a high near 82. Friday night, partly cloudy with a low around 64. Saturday, mostly sunny with a high near 85. Saturday night, partly cloudy with a low around 68 degrees. Sunday, we have a chance of showers with thunderstorms also possible. Partly sunny with a high near 85. Chance of precipitation is 40%.

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26: This is your afternoon weather forecast. Sunny skies this afternoon with a high near 82. Tonight, partly cloudy with a low around 59 degrees. Friday, mostly sunny with a high near 82. Friday night, partly cloudy with a low around 64. Saturday, mostly sunny with a high near 85. Saturday night, partly cloudy with a low around 68 degrees. Sunday, we have a chance of showers with thunderstorms also possible. Partly sunny with a high near 85. Chance of precipitation is 40%.
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0: So Riley Green, believe it or not, full name is Jonathan Riley Green, and there's a little bit of a story there. His middle name is Riley, which comes from his great-grandfather with dementia, who started calling his dad Riley. His parents liked it and ended up giving it to their son. So there you go. A little history lesson on Riley Green's name.
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3: The funniest part about this sign, it tells you all vehicles must yield to pedestrians in crosswalk, but it tells you if you don't, it's a $78 fine. 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Run somebody down. $78. Let me put it this way. I make a pretty good living. For $78, somebody's going down. Do you know what I'm talking about? Can you imagine getting pulled over for this one? Yeah, Mr. Williams, you just ran down a lady back there. That's going to cost you $78. Tell you what, officer, wait here. We're going to circle around one more time. You can put it on the same bill there, Skeeter. How about that?
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10: This is your afternoon weather forecast. Sunny skies this afternoon with a high near 82. Tonight, partly cloudy with a low around 59 degrees. Friday, mostly sunny with a high near 82. Friday night, partly cloudy with a low around 64. Saturday, mostly sunny with a high near 85. Saturday night, partly cloudy with a low around 68 degrees. Sunday, we have a chance of showers with thunderstorms also possible. Partly sunny with a high near 85. Chance of precipitation is 40%.

0: Megan Maroney just kicked off her Cloud 9 tour, had some emotional moments with her parents backstage. Her dad actually taught her guitar when she was 16 during a break from cheerleading. Girl had a cheerleading injury.
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25: Tennessee has lots of varied pipelines, so it's important to know the signs of

Cloudy with a low around 64. Saturday mostly sunny with a high near 85. Saturday night partly cloudy with a low around 68 degrees. Sunday we have a chance of showers with thunderstorms also possible. Partly sunny with a high near 85. Chance of precipitation is 40%.

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0: Jelly Roll, save me. Jelly Roll's buddy, Lainey Wilson, has a brand new single to country radio, which is coming out. It's called Phone, Keys, Wallet. Reminding you to remember the essentials. Always a good thing. And what's cool about this one is it's going to feature John Mayer on guitar. Love that. Zach Topp announced his fall leg of his tour running September to October, ending with a Bridgestone Arena show in Nashville. Openers include Lucas Nelson, Marty Stewart, and others. This comes, of course, after some huge wins at award shows and just everyone loving classic country and his sound right now.
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2: In your calendar of events today, Elder Mark Metter will preach at Old Beach Bottom Missionary Baptist Church Sunday at 11. Walton Chapel Church of Christ will have a gospel meeting beginning Sunday and going through Friday night with Speaker Jared Jacobs. Brother Britt Little will preach at Sunrise Missionary Baptist Church Sunday at 11. Brother Phil Mayo will preach at Maple Grove No. 2 Missionary Baptist Church Sunday night at 6. The Happy Hearts will sing at Eula General Baptist Church Sunday night at 6. Brother Austin Smith will preach at Meadowville Missionary Baptist Church Sunday at 11. Brother Brian Flynn will preach at Days Crossroads Missionary Baptist Church Sunday night at 6. Anyone interested in the upkeep of Pirtle Cemetery, please send donations to Pirtle Cemetery Fund, care of Clara Cherry Willis, 1486 Williams Road in Lafayette. Decoration at Maple Grove Cemetery will be Saturday and Sunday. Donations are needed for upkeep. To make donations, contact W.C. Smith or Charlie Patterson. Decoration at Scott Cemetery will be Sunday. Donations may be made at the cemetery or at Wellworth Bank and are greatly appreciated. The Macon County Senior Center is having a big yard sale through Friday from 8 until 4 each day. You're invited to a benefit fish fry for Leslie Simmons Friday at 5 at Meemaw's Grocery. Summer Harvest, a USDA program, will be handing out 7 shelf-stable breakfast and lunches each Tuesday through July 28th at First Baptist Church in Lafayette from 2 until 4:30. This is for ages 18 and under. Name and date of birth is all that will be needed. The Budget Committee will meet Monday evening at 5 in the Administration Building Meeting Room.
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4: This is your afternoon weather forecast. Sunny skies this afternoon with a high near 82. Tonight, partly cloudy with a low around 59 degrees. Friday, mostly sunny with a high near 82. Friday night, partly cloudy with a low around 64. Saturday, mostly sunny with a high near 85. Saturday night, partly cloudy with a low around 68 degrees. Sunday, we have a chance of showers with thunderstorms also possible. Partly sunny with a high near 85. Chance of precipitation is 40%.
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0: And probably talking about the Zac Brown Band. 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
3: Breaking news this hour from Town Hall. I'm Ken Lorman in Washington. Senate Republicans have voted to defeat an amendment sponsored by Senate Minority Leader Chuck Schumer to prohibit the Justice Department from establishing a nearly $1.8 billion fund for victims of political lawfare. It's a proposal that Acting Attorney General Todd Blanche told lawmakers this week the administration would abandon. Ohio Senator Bernie Moreno says Democrats are trying to distract from the actual issue at hand.
4: They are going to play so many games over the next 8, 9, 10 hours. Bring it on. Because what we will do today is we will make certain that communities are safe in this country.
3: Staying on Capitol Hill, President Trump not impressed that the House passed a resolution designed to force him to end the Iran war. He calls the move meaningless. Former CBS newsman Dan Rather and 130 other CBS alumni are expressing their displeasure with the network. After a long time, 60 Minutes correspondent Scott Pelley is fired because of an outburst at a staff meeting.
5: Dan Rather, who was let go from CBS News after a problematic 60 Minutes piece about former President George W. Bush, is now inserting himself into the current situation. Rather, along with other CBS alumni, writing an open letter to the network, calling on David Ellison, the CEO of Paramount Skydance, to uphold the independence of 60 Minutes. New management has been brought in to deal with ongoing bias on the show and to make it more fair and balanced, for example, to include soundbites from President Trump.
3: That's correspondent Laura Winters reporting. On Wall Street, a big day for the Dow Jones Industrial Average, soaring over 900 points to close at a new record today. More of these stories, townhall.com.
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3: Mortgage rates in the United States have fallen.
10: Mortgage buyer Freddie Mac says the average rate on a 30-year mortgage fell this week to 6.48%. This decline comes a week after the average rate hit its highest level in 9 months. Mortgage rates have been mostly trending higher as oil prices and expectations for higher inflation have increased due to the war with Iran. That's pushed up the long-term bond yields that lenders use as a guide to pricing home loans. While average long-term mortgage rates remain lower than they were at this time last year, their upward trend has weighed on home sales this year. I'm Alex Vega.
3: SpaceX says it plans to raise up to $75 billion when it goes public this month, setting the stage for the largest ever stock market debut, and that would put Elon Musk on course to become the world's first trillionaire. You can get more on this story and others like it at SRN News and townhall.com. In California, a man is accused of bringing a bomb to the Sacramento International Airport.
11: Authorities say he was wearing a scarf, latex gloves, and had an explosive device and a torch lighter in his carry-on bag. He also had a knife, scissors, an aerosol can, zip ties, and five cell phones, one with a timer set for 15 minutes, another with a message saying, "We will be awaiting your call." Authorities say that if the device had detonated next to a window above 10,000 feet, could have caused damage and loss of cabin pressure. I'm Lisa Dwyer.
3: Residents of Havana are dealing with a growing garbage crisis. Piles of waste have been accumulating on nearly every street corner, worsened by, they say, the U.S. energy blockade that's causing power outages and a fuel crisis in the troubled nations. More on these stories at townhall.com.
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13: 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FEMA and Small Business Administration are set up at the Macon County Administration Building, and that's at Nature Trail Way here in Lafayette. They will be there all this week through Saturday, and they're there from 7 a.m. until 7 p.m., every day this week through Saturday. So if you or someone you know needs help from damages due to that winter ice storm in January, now's the time to go to talk to these people. The filing deadline is June the 10th, so it's now or never. They're there all this week at the Macon County Administration Building on 201 Nature Trail Way, right here in Lafayette. And they're there all this week from 7 a. until 7 p. through Saturday.
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14: This is your obituary report for the day. Christopher Slate, age 68, of Lafayette, passed away Wednesday afternoon. Christopher Slate is in the care of the Anderson & Son Funeral Home in Red Bulling Springs, where arrangements are incomplete at this time and will be announced as they're made available. Memorial services for Gerald Wayne Boone, age 74, of the Clementsville community of Clay County, will be conducted Sunday afternoon at 3 p.m. from the chapel of Anderson & Son Funeral Home in Red Bulling Springs. Interment will be in the Mount Vernon Cemetery. Visitation will begin Sunday morning at 11 a.m. until his service at 3 p.m. Gerald Wayne Boone is survived by daughters Angela Hackett and husband Waylon, Natalie Boone, son Chris Boone, and wife Keisha.
13: Funeral services for Ronald Robinson Sr., age 90, of Lafayette, will be conducted Friday at 12 noon from the Chapel of Alexander Funeral Home. Visitation will be from 4 o'clock this afternoon until 8 o'clock tonight, and then on Friday from 9 a.m. until time for services at 12 noon. Ronald Robinson Sr. is survived by his children, Ronald III and his wife, Billy Joe, Don Billings and her fiancé, Jesse Ramsey, Carl Billings and wife, Brittany, John Blessing, Donna Osmus, Robert Billings Jr. and his wife Lori, Timothy Billings, Karen Billings, Betty Schumann, and Brad Jacobs.
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14: This is your afternoon weather forecast. Sunny skies this afternoon with a high near 82. Tonight, partly cloudy with a low around 59 degrees. Friday, mostly sunny with a high near 82. Friday night, partly cloudy with a low around 64. Saturday, mostly sunny with a high near 85. Saturday night, partly cloudy with a low around 68 degrees. Sunday, we have a chance of showers with thunderstorms also possible. Partly sunny with a high near 85. Chance of precipitation is 40%.

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10: In your calendar of events today, Elder Mark Metter will preach at Old Beach Bottom Missionary Baptist Church Sunday at 11. Walton Chapel Church of Christ will have a gospel meeting beginning Sunday and going through Friday night with Speaker Jared Jacobs. Brother Britt Little will preach at Sunrise Missionary Baptist Church Sunday at 11. Brother Phil Mayle will preach at Maple Grove No. 2 Missionary Baptist Church Sunday night at 6. The Happy Hearts will sing at Eula General Baptist Church Sunday night at 6. Brother Austin Smith will preach at Meadowville Missionary Baptist Church Sunday at 11. Brother Brian Flynn will preach at Days Crossroads Missionary Baptist Church Sunday night at 6. Anyone interested in the upkeep of Pirtle Cemetery, please send donations to Pirtle Cemetery Fund, care of Clara Cherry Willis, 1486 Williams Road in Lafayette. Decoration at Maple Grove Cemetery will be Saturday and Sunday. Donations are needed for upkeep. To make donations, contact W.C. Smith or Charlie Patterson. Decoration at Scott Cemetery will be Sunday. Donations may be made at the cemetery or at Wellworth Bank and are greatly appreciated. The Macon County Senior Center is having a big yard sale through Friday from 8 until 4 each day. You're invited to a benefit fish fry for Leslie Simmons Friday at 5 at Meemaw's Grocery. Summer Harvest, a USDA program, will be handing out 7 shelf-stable breakfast and lunches each Tuesday through July 28th at First Baptist Church in Lafayette from 2 until 4:30. This is for ages 18 and under. Name and date of birth is all that will be needed. The Budget Committee will meet Monday evening at 5 in the Administration Building Meeting Room.
11: This is your afternoon weather forecast. Sunny skies this afternoon with a high near 82. Tonight, partly cloudy with a low around 59 degrees. Friday, mostly sunny with a high near 82. Friday night, partly cloudy with a low around 64. Saturday, mostly sunny with a high near 85. Saturday night, partly cloudy with a low around 68 degrees. Sunday, we have a chance of showers with thunderstorms also possible. Partly sunny with a high near 85. Chance precipitation is 40%.
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0: Night Train, that is Jason Aldean. Well, a bald eagle in Fort Myers, Florida, brought a roadkill house cat back to the nest for its chicks. Video from a live nest shows this literally. It's kind of gross. Reminder, the eagles are opportunistic predators. Experts note cats kill billions of birds each year. So, you know, occasionally you got to eat roadkill. What can you do?
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2: This is your birthday list for today, brought to you by Latia's Mexican Restaurant and Pepperoni's. 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Let's say happy belated birthday from last Saturday to Thomas Jones, who turned 8 on May 30th. And that's called in from Great Nanny and Una Nana. So, Thomas, hope you had an awesome birthday. Happy birthday to Doug McDonald. Doug, that's called in from family. Hope you have a terrific birthday. Happy 19th birthday to Ashlyn Phelps. Ashlyn, that's called in from Granny, and hope you have an awesome birthday. Happy 86th birthday to Billy West. Billy, that's called in from your wife, Sue. We hope you have the best birthday ever. And folks, call those birthdays in at 615-666-2169. 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And remember, all birthdays are special.
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2: This is your afternoon weather forecast. Sunny skies this afternoon with a high near 82. Tonight, partly cloudy with a low around 59 degrees. Friday, mostly sunny with a high near 82. Friday night, partly cloudy with a low around 64. Saturday, mostly sunny with a high near 85. Saturday night, partly cloudy with a low around 68 degrees. Sunday, we have a chance of showers with thunderstorms also possible. Partly sunny with a high near 85, chance of precipitation is 40%.

0: Ride, ride, ride. There's George Burge. Well, here's some signs that the people at work don't like you. They avoid eye contact, conversations stop when you enter the room, and you're left outside of social events. They give you one-word answers, and you know your coworkers don't like you if they never actually laugh at any of your jokes.
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11: My name is Bobby. 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
19: 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Utility cows, 112 to 134.5. Canner, low cutter, 101 to 124. Slaughter bulls, 143 to 159.5. 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Heifers, medium and large ones, 3 to 350, 270 to 292.5. 350 to 4, 252.5 to 280. 4 to 450, 240 to 265. 450 to 5, 237.5 to 263. 5 to 600, 217 to 255. 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
21: This is your afternoon weather forecast. Sunny skies this afternoon with a high near 82. Tonight, partly cloudy with a low around 59 degrees. Friday, mostly sunny with a high near 82. Friday night, partly cloudy with a low around 64. Saturday, mostly sunny with a high near 85. Saturday night, partly cloudy with a low around 68 degrees. Sunday, we have a chance of showers with thunderstorms also possible. Partly sunny with a high near 85. Chance of precipitation is 40%.
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0: Better me for you. That is Max McNown. Guys, if you don't want your wedding day to end up in divorce court, listen to your bride when she says she doesn't want wedding cake smashed into her face. Dress, hair, makeup. Brides spend on average $3,000 to look their best. Most don't want to ruin it with frosting or anything. When one spouse explicitly says, please don't smash the cake into my face, the other one does it for laughs, that's preview of how the marriage is going to go, guys. Listen to boundaries. They set them on purpose. And remember this phrase. Your wife is always right.
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2: In your calendar of events today, Elder Mark Metter will preach at Old Beach Bottom Missionary Baptist Church Sunday at 11. Walton Chapel Church of Christ will have a gospel meeting beginning Sunday and going through Friday night with Speaker Jared Jacobs. Brother Britt Little will preach at Sunrise Missionary Baptist Church Sunday at 11. Brother Phil Mayo will preach at Maple Grove No. 2 Missionary Baptist Church Sunday night at 6. The Happy Hearts will sing at Eula General Baptist Church Sunday night at 6. Brother Austin Smith will preach at Meadowville Missionary Baptist Church Sunday at 11. Brother Brian Flynn will preach at Days Crossroads Missionary Baptist Church Sunday night at 6. Anyone interested in the upkeep of Pirtle Cemetery, please send donations to Pirtle Cemetery Fund, care of Clara Cherry Willis, 1486 Williams Road in Lafayette. Decoration at Maple Grove Cemetery will be Saturday and Sunday. Donations are needed for upkeep. To make donations, contact W.C. Smith or Charlie Patterson. Decoration at Scott Cemetery will be Sunday. Donations may be made at the cemetery or at Wellworth Bank and are greatly appreciated. The Macon County Senior Center is having a big yard sale through Friday from 8 until 4 each day. You're invited to a benefit fish fry for Leslie Simmons Friday at 5 at Meemaw's Grocery. Summer Harvest, a USDA program, will be handing out 7 shelf-stable breakfast and lunches each Tuesday through July 28th at First Baptist Church in Lafayette from 2 until 4:30. This is for ages 18 and under. Name and date of birth is all that will be needed. The Budget Committee will meet Monday evening at 5 in the Administration Building Meeting Room.
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3: This is your afternoon weather forecast. Sunny skies this afternoon with a high near 82. Tonight, partly cloudy with a low around 59 degrees. Friday, mostly sunny with a high near 82. Friday night, partly cloudy with a low around 64. Saturday, mostly sunny with a high near 85. Saturday night, partly cloudy with a low around 68 degrees. Sunday, we have a chance of showers with thunderstorms also possible. Partly sunny with a high near 85. Chance of precipitation is 40%.
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2: This is your evening weather forecast. Today's high was near 82. Well, tonight, partly cloudy with the low around 59. Friday, mostly sunny with a high near 82 degrees. Friday night, partly cloudy with the low around 64. Saturday, mostly sunny with a high near 85. Saturday night, partly cloudy with the low around 68. Sunday, we have a chance of showers with thunderstorms also possible. Partly sunny with a high near 85, and the chance of precipitation is 40%.

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9: In your calendar of events today, Elder Mark Metter will preach at Old Beach Bottom Missionary Baptist Church Sunday at 11. Walton Chapel Church of Christ will have a gospel meeting beginning Sunday and going through Friday night with Speaker Jared Jacobs. Brother Britt Little will preach at Sunrise Missionary Baptist Church Sunday at 11. Brother Phil Mayo will preach at Maple Grove No. 2 Missionary Baptist Church Sunday night at 6. The Happy Hearts will sing at Eula General Baptist Church Sunday night at 6. Brother Austin Smith will preach at Meadowville Missionary Baptist Church Sunday at 11. Brother Brian Flynn will preach at Days Crossroads Missionary Baptist Church Sunday night at 6. Anyone interested in the upkeep of Pirtle Cemetery, please send donations to Pirtle Cemetery Fund, care of Clara Cherry Willis, 1486 Williams Road in Lafayette. Decoration at Maple Grove Cemetery will be Saturday and Sunday. Donations are needed for upkeep. To make donations, contact W.C. Smith or Charlie Patterson. Decoration at Scott Cemetery will be Sunday. Donations may be made at the cemetery or at Wellworth Bank and are greatly appreciated. The Macon County Senior Center is having a big yard sale through Friday from 8 until 4 each day. You're invited to a benefit fish fry for Leslie Simmons Friday at 5 at Meemaw's Grocery. Summer Harvest, a USDA program, will be handing out 7 shelf-stable breakfast and lunches each Tuesday through July 28th at First Baptist Church in Lafayette from 2 until 4:30. This is for ages 18 and under. Name and date of birth is all that will be needed. The Budget Committee will meet Monday evening at 5 in the Administration Building Meeting Room.
10: This is your afternoon weather forecast. Sunny skies this afternoon with a high near 82. Tonight, partly cloudy with a low around 59 degrees. Friday, mostly sunny with a high near 82. Friday night, partly cloudy with a low around 64. Saturday, mostly sunny with a high near 85. Saturday night, partly cloudy with a low around 68 degrees. Sunday, we have a chance of showers with thunderstorms also possible. Partly sunny with a high near 85. Chance of precipitation is 40%.
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0: Say so, that is Dan and Shay. Well, brake rotor failures sent hot debris into the stands at Nashville Super Speedway. Fans reported being hit. Some needing medical attention for minor injuries. This is big NASCAR racetrack, and it occurred during an otherwise strong race that was won by Denny Hamlin. Yep, NASCAR is a perilous sport. Got to be careful out there, even if you're in the stands.
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0: Sleepless in a hotel room, there's Luke Combs. Well, four robot dogs are about to start prowling FIFA World Cup sites in Dallas, New Jersey, using cameras for eyes. Four-legged machines will help security for the tournament, which kicks off around the U.S., Canada, Mexico, June 11th. The manufacturers have called the animatronics Spot for reasons that are best known to them.
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20: This is your afternoon weather forecast. Sunny skies this afternoon with a high near 82. Tonight, partly cloudy with a low around 59 degrees. Friday, mostly sunny with a high near 82. Friday night, partly cloudy with a low around 64. Saturday, mostly sunny with a high near 85. Saturday night, partly cloudy with a low around 68 degrees. Sunday, we have a chance of showers with thunderstorms also possible. Partly sunny with a high near 85. Chance of precipitation is 40%.
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0: 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But the couple minutes it takes just sitting there, billion cars on the road, you do the math.
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3: I'm in English class and the teacher writes on the board, "I don't have no fun in school." Gordon, how would you correct that sentence? I said, "Fire the teachers." Three-hour lunches is a good suggestion. My mind works really quick. It just doesn't stay on track. I could tell you how many times a teacher cleared her throat in an hour, have no idea what they were talking about. We'd be in art class wondering, why doesn't the glue stick to the bottle? I mean, it sticks to everything else. It's just weird stuff out there. I asked the English teacher, why is abbreviated such a long word?
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10: This is your afternoon weather forecast. Sunny skies this afternoon with a high near 82. Tonight, partly cloudy with a low around 59 degrees. Friday, mostly sunny with a high near 82. Friday night, partly cloudy with a low around 64. Saturday, mostly sunny with a high near 85. Saturday night, partly cloudy with a low around 68 degrees. Sunday, we have a chance of showers with thunderstorms also possible. Partly sunny with a high near 85. Chance of precipitation is 40%.

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1: Breaking news this hour from Town Hall. I'm Ken Lorman in Washington. Senate Republicans have voted to defeat an amendment sponsored by Senate Minority Leader Chuck Schumer to prohibit the Justice Department from establishing a nearly $1.8 billion fund for victims of political lawfare. It's a proposal that Acting Attorney General Todd Blanche told lawmakers this week the administration would abandon. Ohio Senator Bernie Moreno says Democrats are trying to distract from the actual issue at hand.
2: They are going to play so many games over the next 8, 9, 10 hours. Bring it on. Because what we will do today is we will make certain that communities are safe in this country.
1: Staying on Capitol Hill, President Trump not impressed that the House passed a resolution designed to force him to end the Iran war. He calls the move meaningless. Former CBS newsman Dan Rather and 130 other CBS alumni are expressing their displeasure with the network. After longtime 60 Minutes correspondent Scott Pelley is fired because of an outburst at a staff meeting.
3: Dan Rather, who was let go from CBS News after a problematic 60 Minutes piece about former President George W. Bush, is now inserting himself into the current situation. Rather, along with other CBS alumni, writing an open letter to the network, calling on David Ellison, the CEO of Paramount Skydance, to uphold the independence of 60 Minutes. New management has been brought in to deal with ongoing bias on the show and to make it more fair and balanced, for example, to include soundbites from President Trump.
1: That's correspondent Laura Winters reporting. On Wall Street, a big day for the Dow Jones Industrial Average, soaring over 900 points to close at a new record today. More of these stories, townhall.com.
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1: Mortgage rates in the United States have fallen.
8: Mortgage buyer Freddie Mac says the average rate on a 30-year mortgage fell this week to 6.48%. This decline comes a week after the average rate hit its highest level in 9 months. Mortgage rates have been mostly trending higher as oil prices and expectations for higher inflation have increased due to the war with Iran. That's pushed up the long-term bond yields that lenders use as a guide to pricing home loans. While average long-term mortgage rates remain lower than they were at this time last year, their upward trend has weighed on home sales this year. I'm Alex Vega.
1: SpaceX says it plans to raise up to $75 billion when it goes public this month, setting the stage for the largest ever stock market debut, and that would put Elon Musk on course to become the world's first trillionaire. You can get more on this story and others like it at SRN News and townhall.com. In California, a man is accused of bringing a bomb to the Sacramento International Airport.
9: Authorities say he was wearing a scarf, latex gloves, and had an explosive device and a torch lighter in his carry-on bag. He also had a knife, scissors, an aerosol can, zip ties, and 5 cell phones, one with a timer set for 15 minutes, another with a message saying, "We will be awaiting your call." Authorities say that if the device had detonated next to a window above 10,000 feet, could have caused damage and loss of cabin pressure. I'm Lisa Dwyer.
1: Residents of Havana are dealing with a growing garbage crisis. Piles of waste have been accumulating on nearly every street corner, worsened by, they say, the U.S. energy blockade that's causing power outages and a fuel crisis in the troubled nations. More on these stories at townhall.com.

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1: This is your evening with the forecast. Today's high was near 82, while tonight partly cloudy with a low around 59. Friday mostly sunny with a high near 82 degrees. Friday night partly cloudy with a low around 64. Saturday mostly sunny with a high near 85. Saturday night partly cloudy with a low around 68. Sunday we have a chance of showers with thunderstorms also possible. Partly sunny with a high near 85, and the chance of precipitation is 40%.

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0: wonder just how long a country mile actually is? Well, we don't know either. But maybe this song will help clear things up.
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14: 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So, Thomas, hope you had an awesome birthday. Happy birthday to Doug McDonald. Doug, that's called in from family. Hope you have a terrific birthday. Happy 19th birthday to Ashlyn Phelps. Ashlyn, that's called in from Granny, and hope you have an awesome birthday. Happy 86th birthday to Billy West. Billy, that's called in from your wife, Sue. 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
14: This is your evening weather forecast. Today's high was near 82. Well, tonight, partly cloudy with a low around 59. Friday, mostly sunny with a high near 82 degrees. Friday night, partly cloudy with a low around 64. Saturday, mostly sunny with a high near 85. Saturday night, partly cloudy with a low around 68. Sunday, we have a chance of showers with thunderstorms also possible. Partly sunny with a high near 85, and the chance of precipitation is 40%.
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0: Lanny Wilson's got a new single coming to country radio, and it's going to feature John Mayer on guitar, which should be really interesting. First collaboration together. 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
3: This is your evening weather forecast. Today's high was near 82. Well, tonight, partly cloudy with a low around 59. Friday, mostly sunny with a high near 82 degrees. Friday night, partly cloudy with a low around 64. Saturday, mostly sunny with a high near 85. Saturday night, partly cloudy with a low around 68. Sunday, we have a chance of showers with thunderstorms also possible. Partly sunny with a high near 85, and the chance of precipitation is 40%.
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0: I Can't Love You Anymore, latest from Ella Langley and Morgan Wallen. Well, Ella Langley recently shared a story about how Ernest actually helped her through some mental health struggles last year, helped her talk through some of her issues. They had a bunch of conversations that actually inspired Hook for a song called Loving Life Again. Love to see that those two are helping each other out.
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12: 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Lighten Up is a moment to brighten your day and encourage your faith in Christ. I'm Dr. Wes Stafford on behalf of Compassion, inviting you to join author, speaker, comedian, and golf enthusiast Ken Davis as he tees it up one more time.
13: Maurice had been playing golf for years. He always used the very finest equipment, but his technique never improved. His friend Ken watched as he teed up at the first hole and promptly drove a brand new ball into the woods. On the second hole, Maurice drove another ball into the lake. Without hesitating, he reached into his bag, grabbed another spotless new ball, and proceeded to drive it in the tall grass where it could never be found. His friend Ken said, "Hey, Maurice, why don't you use an old ball?" And Maurice said, "I don't have an old ball. I've never had a ball long enough for it to get old." I recently lamented to a friend how I regret the wasted years learning the important lessons of life. He replied, "Hey, you have today." I used to love going back to school after summer vacation. It was like golfing with a brand new ball. It was just another chance to start with a clean slate. One of the beautiful things about life is that every day is like a new golf ball, a fresh start. A chance to aim at the center of the fairway one more time. Paul said, "Forgetting what is behind, I press toward the mark of the high calling of Christ." So today, God allows me to step to the tee one more time. Four! Lighten up and live.
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0: country music makes it better. 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

0: Vincent Mason, that is Wish You Well. On the way, got more country coming up for you, including the latest from Kenny Chesney. The future makes us feel good. Research shows that when we're imagining our future, we experience more vivid emotions than when we're describing events that have actually happened. The findings suggest that daydreaming about good times yet to come makes us happier people than dwelling on things that, you know, maybe didn't work out so good.
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2: In your calendar of events today, Elder Mark Metter will preach at Old Beach Bottom Missionary Baptist Church Sunday at 11. Walton Chapel Church of Christ will have a gospel meeting beginning Sunday and going through Friday night with Speaker Jared Jacobs. Brother Britt Little will preach at Sunrise Missionary Baptist Church Sunday at 11. Brother Phil Mayle will preach at Maple Grove No. 2 Missionary Baptist Church Sunday night at 6. The Happy Hearts will sing at Eula General Baptist Church Sunday night at 6. Brother Austin Smith will preach at Meadowville Missionary Baptist Church Sunday at 11. Brother Brian Flynn will preach at Days Crossroads Missionary Baptist Church Sunday night at 6. Anyone interested in the upkeep of Pirtle Cemetery, please send donations to Pirtle Cemetery Fund, care of Clara Cherry Willis, 1486 Williams Road in Lafayette. Decoration at Maple Grove Cemetery will be Saturday and Sunday. 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To make donations, contact W.C. Smith or Charlie Patterson. Decoration at Scott Cemetery will be Sunday. Donations may be made at the cemetery or at Wellworth Bank and are greatly appreciated. The Macon County Senior Center is having a big yard sale through Friday from 8 until 4 each day. You're invited to a benefit fish fry for Leslie Simmons Friday at 5 at Meemaw's Grocery. Summer Harvest, a USDA program, will be handing out 7 shelf-stable breakfast and lunches each Tuesday through July 28th at First Baptist Church in Lafayette from 2 until 4:30. This is for ages 18 and under. Name and date of birth is all that will be needed. The Budget Committee will meet Monday evening at 5 in the Administration Building Meeting Room.
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8: This is your evening with the forecast. Today's high was near 82. Well, tonight, partly cloudy with the low around 59. Friday, mostly sunny with a high near 82 degrees. Friday night, partly cloudy with a low around 64. Saturday, mostly sunny with a high near 85. Saturday night, partly cloudy with a low around 68. Sunday, we have a chance of showers with thunderstorms also possible. Partly sunny with a high near 85, and the chance of precipitation is 40%.
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1: News this hour from Town Hall. I'm Keith Peters in Washington. Senate Republicans have cleared a first hurdle as they try to pass legislation to fund President Trump's immigration enforcement agencies. Republicans rejected a Democratic effort to permanently block Trump from creating a nearly $1.8 billion settlement fund for allies who claim government persecution. Ohio Senator Bernie Moreno says the Democrats are trying to distract from the actual issue at hand.
2: They are going to play so many games over the next 8, 9, 10 hours. Bring it on. Because what we will do today is we will make certain that communities are safe in this country.
1: The bill would provide roughly $70 billion to fund U.S. Immigration and Customs Enforcement and the Border Patrol. Ukrainian President Volodymyr Zelensky directly called on Russian President Vladimir Putin to end the Ukraine-Russia war and begin direct talks in a letter published on Thursday night. President Trump says he'd like for Volodymyr Zelensky and Vladimir Putin to find middle ground.
3: They're going to both make compromises. I suggested those compromises. And, you know, we've had a lot to do with it. We'd love to see they're two very good people. They're two very, incredible countries, beautiful countries. They've got to stop.
1: Former Trump administration National Security Advisor John Bolton has agreed to plead guilty to a single count of retaining classified information under a deal with the Justice Department that could allow him to avoid prison time. That's according to a person familiar with the matter. The deal would resolve a criminal case filed in October that charged Bolton with 18 counts of either retaining or sharing diary-like notes with family members. On Wall Street, the Dow up by 874 points, the NASDAQ dropped 23, the S&P advanced 30. More at townhall.com.
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1: 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We hear more on this story from international correspondent Karen Chamas, reporting from London.
8: 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Police say the fire started late Wednesday.